As life goes on, I'm starting to learn more and more about responsibility. And I realize that everything I do is affecting the people around me. So I want to take this time out to apologize for things that I've done and things that haven't occurred yet and things that they don't want to take responsibility for.

As life goes on, I'm starting to learn more and more about responsibility. And I realize that everything I do is affecting the people around me. So I want to take this time out to apologize for things that I've done and things that haven't occurred yet. And things that they don't want to take responsibility for.

0: God.
1: A lot of nostalgia for me, right?
0: It's been a fully music night.
1: And it was on purpose. Honestly. So you know, it's we're celebrating
0: the new month. Woo-hoo! The end of an era and the beginning of another better one.
1: Oh my gosh.
0: And that is how we welcome you into the amazing month of September.
1: Yes.
0: Hoping that all the good things that you desire come to you in this wonderful new month, people of God.
1: Okay, very big amen to that.
0: Amen.
1: Preacher, sister.
0: My God.
1: I never knew you were such a good preacher, you know.
0: Jim.
1: But really, guys, we just want the best for you this month of September.
0: Honestly,
1: we're just opened up to a lot of great things coming through, blessings, whatever your heart desires this new month.
0: Everything
1: we hope that
0: come.
1: You know you get it. That's the prayer. I pray for that for you to me.
0: I pray for that for
1: myself.
0: You as well.
1: I pray for that for Dixon who's in the studio and
0: for
1: everybody else listening to us.
0: Yes,
1: that's right.
0: Yes. The month will be sweet.
1: No matter how hard it may have been, I know it's been really dark for some people and hard, and you're about to give up. You're feeling like, you know what, nothing is working. Why is my life like this? You're comparing your life to other people's. Please don't be doing that. All right, God isn't finished with you yet.
0: He's not.
1: And the year isn't ended yet. We're just in another quarter, and we're just going to, you know, be hopeful and very optimistic about great things ahead.
0: Yes. So that optimism is what we want you to run with all through the month of September, because it's going to be a unique month, a different month, and it's the beginning of the Ember month, is the start of another season. So we want you to embrace it with all sense of hope, all sense of optimism, because it's going to be a very wonderful month, a very great month, a blessed month.
1: That's right.
0: For us all. And we'll be signing out on the show at this time.
1: Yes, it's time to jet.
0: Yes, we had a chat about vengeance today, and I think the long and short of it is just that you don't stay where you're not happy.
1: That's
0: and
1: it.
0: You don't use bitter ways to solve problems. There are definitely better ways to resolve issues. So it would be nice for you to look through those other spaces where things are a lot less toxic and things are a lot less bitter. There's already so much going on in the world. I can't imagine doing life with somebody who now makes life
1: even
0: harder.
1: No,
0: for you. It shouldn't be that way. Either you're the one receiving, you know, a partner who is constantly vengeful, or you're the one who constantly hurts your partner and you make them vengeful. I mean, I think there's none that is good.
1: You should seek help. Get therapy if you're like that. Anybody who's like that is dealing with one form of, to me, I'm thinking there's a form of trauma going there somewhere that they need to address. If they don't address it, they shouldn't be with anybody else, because that's really damaging. That's going to, in the long run, cause a lot of conflict, hatred. At the end of the day, because you've been bottling up stuff, and you guys, and something else it really does to relationship, it kills a room for apologies, because you already know that when anything goes wrong, they'll retaliate.
0: So
1: no need to say sorry. And then you want to be with a partner who's a safe space for you. You want to be, you know, you want to be safe with them, but
0: you want to be so safe that you can't even make mistakes,
1: vulnerable as well. But if you know that, with your partner is tit for tat, or how they say it, whenever you do something to them, they're going to retaliate. You're just always walking on eggshell, and you don't want to be there. So it shouldn't be a form or a pattern in any relationship. If you're not happy about something, first find out why it happened. You have no idea why they weren't picking your call. You have no idea why they did what they did, or I mean, in a lot of cases, it wasn't on purpose. It wasn't intentional. It wasn't deliberate. So find out why it happened. Listen to them. If they apologize, forgive them honestly from the bottom of your heart. And be happy and healthy in your relationship.
0: Exactly.
1: That's what I'm going to say. And if you're not happy there, please get out.
0: Please leave.
1: Leave.
0: No, be done, done.
1: If it doesn't feel safe anymore, leave. If they're vengeful, they want to attack you, they want to retaliate everything that happens, leave them. They're not helping you anymore. It becomes really dangerous for you. And that's not a safe place to be in any relationship. Thank you, guys.
0: Thank you, guys. The show.
1: I'll be back later on today. Don't forget, at 11 o'clock, be tuned in, and Tamie's on here on Wednesday. Guys, it's a bumper package.
0: It's been amazing. Thank you so much for tonight.
1: That's right. Elijah is here.
0: Elijah,
1: any moment from now, please listen to her.
0: Yes, and enjoy the rest of September, and have a beautiful Tuesday night.
1: Bye, guys.
0: Bye.
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0706949 3000 and 0701447570.

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What are mattresses really made for? For late night calls or calling it a night? For closing deals or just closing your eyes? For pillow fights or peaceful rest? We'll let you be the judge. At Royal Foam, we've crafted a mattress that does it all. Because we're made to do life with you. Royal Foam. The feeling of quality since 1980.

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1: Yes. 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

0: 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Here's the 6 a.m. news from Splash 105.5 FM, the Integrity Station. I am Ibukunluwa Olagunju. First, the news headlines. INEC denies 2027 adult staff recruitment warns against fake website. Federal government rolls out passport intervention in 4 United Kingdom cities. United States Iran trade strikes for first time in weeks. Bradley Bacola joins Liverpool from Paris Saint-Germain in £123 million move. Now, the news in details. The Independent National Electoral Commission, INEC, has warned Nigerians against a fake online recruitment notice claiming that the commission has commenced the recruitment and training of ad hoc staff for the 2027 general election. INEC said the message circulating online directs prospective applicant to a website purportedly created for the recruitment exercise, but stressed that the information did not originate from the commission. In a statement, INEC said the attention of INEC has been drawn to a message circulating online claiming that the commission is currently recruiting and training ad hoc staff for the 2027 general election. According to the INEC statement, the circulated message also directs applicants to a recruitment website. The Joint Admissions and Matriculation Board, JAB, has extended the deadline for candidate offered admission from 2021 to date to accept or reject their outstanding admission offers. According to JAB, the new deadline is Wednesday, September 30th, 2026, replacing the earlier deadline of Monday, August 31st. The extension gives candidates with pending admission offers more time to indicate whether they want to accept or reject them. JAMB said candidates who accept their offers will be able to print their admission letters, while those who reject them will have their dashboard reverted to not admitted. The board also clarified that candidates who have secured admissions in the 2026 admission exercise to have an early admission offer pending can reject the previous offer without affecting their new admission processes. The federal government has announced date and venues for the passport intervention exercise for Nigerians living in the United Kingdom. The exercise being conducted by the Nigeria Immigration Service will take place in London, Manchester, among others. The intervention was earlier announced following the deployment of a passport intervention team from the NIS headquarters in Abuja. The service said the exercise followed a directive by the Minister of Interior, Olubunmi Tunjiojo, and consultations with the Nigerian High Commission and representatives of the Nigerian communities in the UK. According to a public announcement signed by the NIS Service Public Relations Officer, DCI Akinshola Akinlabi, the London and Manchester exercise will hold from September 7th to 19th, 2026. The intervention team will then move to Aberdeen and Cardiff from September 21st to 26th. The service urged eligible Nigerians in the four locations and surrounding areas to take advantage of the exercise to obtain new passport, renew existing ones, or resolve pending applications. 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Turning to the phone scene now, Iran and the United States have traded strikes after American forces attacked two rocket launchers in Narak Island in the Strait of Hormuz. The first known U.S. strikes on Iran since late July killed two people and injured two others, according to Iran's Islamic Revolutionary Guard Corps, IRGC, which vowed response and punishment. The United States Central Command, CENTCOM, according to its spokesperson, said it took limited precise action after observing Iran prepared to launch rocket and deploy sea mines into the Strait of Hormuz. Iran said it had struck U.S. military bases in Jordan, in response, with Jordan's army saying it had intercepted 8 missiles early on Monday morning. The U.S. strike is the first known attack on Iran since President Donald Trump paused a renewed military campaign in late July. And finally, the sport news for this morning. Liverpool have completed the signing of France forward Bradley Barcola from Paris Saint-Germain for a fee worth up to £123 million. PSG initially valued the 23-year-old at £145 million, but Liverpool will pay an initial £106 million plus £17 million in potential add-ons. Barcola had signed a 5-year contract to become the 5th new arrival at Anfield this summer, following the signings of winger Victor Munoz and defenders Jeremy Jarkett, among others. Barcola, who will wear the number 29 shirt at Anfield, prefers to play on the left wing but can operate across the forward line. The France international will add depth to Andoni Iraola's squad following the departure of Mohamed Salah, the long-term injury, absence of Ugo Ekitike, and the potential sale of Cody Gakpo. And with that, we've come to the end of the news for this morning. But before we go, a recap of the news headlines. INEC has denied 2027 ad hoc staff recruitment, warned against fake website. The federal government has rolled out passport intervention in 4 UK cities. Outside Nigeria, we told you that United States and Iran have traded strikes for first time in weeks. And from the world of sport, Bradley Barcola has joined Liverpool from Paris Saint-Germain in £123 million move. For more details on the news, you can visit our website on www.splashfm1055.com or simply follow us across all social media platforms. 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We have now come to the end of the news on Splash 105.5 FM, the integrity station and the best radio station in the southwest of the country. The news editor is Tunde Olawuwo, assisted by Chinwe Churchill. I am Ibukunoluwa Olagunjo. 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
2: 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And for 25 years, we've kept that promise. We've helped bring loved ones closer, turn ideas into opportunities, and dreams into reality. Truly, we've come a long way together. 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
1: 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Let this August be your season of harvest for cash here. 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Money go the enter your hand. 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
1: 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Oh yeah, now my people, join the community of winners this August as you go the play cash here. And of course, as you go there, wait till that special call. We go tell you. You say you don't cash at it. 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And you must don't reach 18 years and above to fit to play cashier. Shorty cashier.
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2: Tune in, listen, form opinion, be an active citizen, and stay abreast of happenings in Nigeria and beyond. But never forget where you heard it first. Straight from the...

0: Good morning to you. Wherever you are listening, this is Splash FM 105.5, your integrity station. Thank you for being with us on this frequency. We appreciate you for all that you have done, trying to always be with us throughout the beginning of the year. It's the first day in September, and happy new month to you. Welcome, Amuluwashe Omakinyola.
1: The ember months are upon us. I can't believe it. Okay. Happy new month to you. Thank you so much for joining us this morning. I am Ibukunluwa Olagunji.
0: And we have our analysts in the studio. Together, we'll make sense of the stories from the newspapers this morning. All right. So one thing that got my attention last night was a release by Bayo Onunuga, and he was talking about how happy the president was on the release of the GDP growth rate these days. And so he was relating to us that the president was really happy that the GDP is growing. The release presents the 4.43% Q2 2026 GDP growth as evidence that the government's reforms are working. But the critical issue for us is whether GDP growth is translating into improved household welfare. If the economy is genuinely stabilizing, why are many Nigerians not yet feeling the improvement in their household finances? Or better still, when are Nigerians going to experience the improvement that the economy is experiencing? The release celebrates the real GDP growth, higher nominal GDP, stronger reserves, improved credit ratings, and trade surpluses. But GDP measures aggregate economic activity, not the individual experience. It does not automatically tell us whether purchasing power, real wages, employment, food affordability, and living standards are improving. Mm-hmm. However, it's the basis for economic growth or development, if you like.
1: I mean, that has always been one of our arguments when it comes to these things being praised by the presidency. I mean, they were saying that there is the nominal increase of 18.43%, so we should be happy. But how does that translate for the common man, really?
0: Okay, good morning.
2: Good morning, IBK and Aristotle. Of course, Dixie. Good morning, Nadia. You know, for me, I keep asking what exactly these people are saying because I don't seem to understand. What is GDP?
1: Is it not in Nigeria?
2: What is GDP? The value of all final
1: gross
2: goods,
1: domestic product,
2: and services. Mm-hmm. The value of all final goods, mm-hmm, and services. Mm-hmm. And then I ask, if we are celebrating, then it must mean that Nigeria has started producing, no? All right? So the value of those goods and those services, and if we are producing, if we have those goods and we have those services, why are we talking about unemployment rising? It really beats me. I
3: think the missing link, which the government also is intentionally and surreptitiously hiding away, is the fact that economic improvement is not solely measured based on GDP, but also on, you look at other indices like, you know, standard of living, and that's where the, you know, GINI coefficient comes in. And by the time you look at the GINI coefficient, you then begin to look at how this GDP has impacted on lives. Now, what I always say, which maybe the government is not looking at it from that angle, is that when you say GDP is increasing and the standard of living is dropping, it simply says that people are working, you know, tirelessly like an elephant, but getting the gains of a moose, you know, rodent. Okay, because GDP is increasing. Even if we are not producing, at least we are rendering services, which is largely, you know. So what we are having is not unemployment per se, it is rather underemployment. And that's why you see that they rebased, you know, the unemployment model to capture a lot of things. And by that doing, now someone who wins 30,000 naira, always 20,000 naira, always 40,000 naira, who has a wife, who has two kids, or say who has no wife,
1: such a person is employed, but what does he do?
3: He's employed, but how does he get by, you know, at the end of the day? So services have been rendered, no doubt. In fact, the quantum of services and goods that are, you know, rendered or produced has increased, no doubt, but these services are rendered at a cost that will not be able to take them home eventually.
0: Okay, that was what one story that, you know, caught my attention last night. And when the list came out, I read through and I tried to think about it. And it's good for them, for the government to celebrate such improvement.
2: But the better one
0: is when the people began to experience.
2: I want to ask a question. What are those other goods that Nigeria is relying on outside oil for now?
0: Actually, in that report, agriculture is doing very well.
1: Yeah, it was the first thing they listed.
0: Agriculture is doing well right now in Nigeria.
2: Despite insecurity.
0: That's the report.
3: At least I recall that even in the face of insecurity, in the early days of Buhari, agriculture was contributing more than 10% to Nigeria's GDP.
4: Yeah.
3: But even at that, if you now compare the records of then, that was 2018 to now, there's actually a drop. So while we may be saying agriculture is doing well, now we need to compare, you know, apples with apples. What was obtainable before now, and what is obtainable now? So we cannot even say in the real sense of it that agriculture is doing well, because if you compare that record with what we had.
1: Okay, so let's just quote how Daily Trust is talking about the breakdown that the presidency kind of touched on. The Daily Trust quoted it as, this is just as report stated that crude oil production increased to 1.72 million barrels per day, highest since 2022. Mm-hmm. It noted that during the quarter under review, agriculture grew by 4.39%, an improvement from the 2.82% recorded in the corresponding quarter of 2025. Then it says the growth of the industry sector stood at 3.96% from 7.46% recorded in the second quarter of 2025, while the services sector recorded a growth of 4.60% from 3.94% in the same quarter of 2025. In terms of shares of the GDP, the services sector contributed more to the aggregate GDP in the second quarter of 2026 at 56.62% compared to the corresponding quarter of 2025 at 56.53%.
0: So let me close it, because we have to go for a break. The report said that in the next few weeks, we're addressing some of the challenges being faced by the vulnerable population by providing cheaper means of transport. We talked about that yesterday. Ramping up food production and implementing various relief programs that we touched lives at the grassroots. They said, under our watch, the economy is on the irreversible path to experience even more growth that all homes will feel at the dining table and in their pockets. We are fully committed to translating consistent, stronger economic performance into better microeconomic outcomes for our citizens. We must stay vigilant by ensuring the sustainable progress we are recording remains irreversible.
3: Revamping food production in September. When the rains are going.
0: Can we just the headlines quickly before we go?
1: Okay, so let's start with.
0: No, this is something bad.
1: No, it's optimistic.
3: I am.
0: Look at the cup and see half full.
1: Not half empty.
3: That is even if there is a cup.
0: There is a cup. That's good.
1: All right, let's start with the Daily Post this morning. It kind of has interesting headlines. Presidency's foreign trips reportedly go up 37.6 billion naira in just 3 years. And some more headlines from the Daily Post. Dollar to naira exchange rate today. We're talking about August 31st, 2026. Naira extends appreciation into September. And by appreciation, it's talking about it increasing still 1,300 thereabouts. See more headlines on the Daily Post. Tinubu hails security forces after rescue of abducted NYSC members in Kogi. And straight to the Punch newspaper this morning, federal government taps directors to oversee permanent secretary's offices in absentia. Lagos backs 50,000 capacity premier of Guinness World Record bid. Lagos state government records 33,009 domestic sexual violence cases in 5 years. Showore Serap, lawyer, demand DSS withdraw charges. Lagos Assembly moves to raise magistrates' retirement age to 65. And see more headlines from the Punch newspaper for this morning. 2027 Atiku Obi absent as opposition begins single candidate talks. Public funds moved from local government account into crypto wallets, EFCC is alleging. Fake agency probe, federal government restricts staff movement across MDAs. And at the front page of the Punch newspaper this morning, we have EFCC summons ex-governor Silva over alleged $14.86 million fraud.
0: All right, we'll go for a break, but this story shook me up.
1: Which one?
0: The EFCC disclosed how public funds were moved from local government account to a private company before being transferred into cryptocurrency.
1: Why was the state in question not named? They didn't say which
0: the
1: state.
0: The investigation is still an
3: ongoing investigation.
1: Okay, we'll take
0: Nigeria
1: it.
0: Will continue to surprise me. We'll be back. Stay with us.
4: Hello?
5: Hello, Johnny. How you doing now? 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What happen? Una get issue?
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1: Hello, Mrs. Martin.
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1: Okay, ma.
3: Brustan N Suspension for children is a sweet-tasting brand of ibuprofen which provides relief against toothache, pains and fever in children after 30 minutes.
1: Hello, ma. Oh, Junior, stop that.
2: Is everything okay?
1: Yes, ma. Junior is fine now. Junior!
3: Brustan N Suspension for children. 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

0: thank you for being there with us. It's still Splash 1055, your interpreter station. And a story that I really would love us to take a look at is a story about the NYSE members that were rescued by the military, according to this story. And we have a video about them. If you can go to our Facebook fan page, you'll be able to see the video, playing. Told the social media to help us put the video there. It was a very cherished story to see that they were rescued, and I had them speaking.
1: Okay, where were you captured?
2: Bayelsa camp.
3: You are a core member?
2: Yes, sir.
3: Okay, you served in Bayelsa camp?
2: I did my orientation camp in Bayelsa.
3: David Ayodele. Okay, where were you traveling from?
2: Sorry for Bayelsa camp.
3: You are a core member?
2: Yes, sir.
3: Okay, you served in Bayelsa camp?
2: I did my orientation camp in Bayelsa camp.
3: Okay, so what happened?
2: So on our way from Bayelsa, because we relocation back to Abuja, so we're going to Abuja from Bayelsa camp. There was an organized vehicle that was going to different states. So luckily, saw an Abuja vehicle, and then as we were leaving, it was Christmas transit. As we're leaving, when we got to Kogi, so we reached one kind of bushy area, and then they asked us to sit down. They asked us who would drink water, that we'll be here for 1 month, to kill all of us, this, that, threats, everything threats, thank God. Then we kept on moving that night. We moved, we walked for a long time. They would not find like an open field for us to sleep. So they now warned us that if anybody moved without permission, that they would shoot the person. So none of us really attempted to move because of fear and stuff. So we moved a lot. And then, thank God, the Nigerian army came to meet us.
3: Not just the Nigerian army, other security agencies too. The police were there, the DSS, and local hunters that they sent to go and buy items for you. They were the ones that alerted us.
2: Yes,
3: so the kudos goes to Nigeria as a country.
4: Yes,
3: congratulations.
4: There 21 people were abducted, 15 were core members.
0: Now the video is on Facebook. You can, if you want to see them, you can see them there.
5: I think there are some takeaways. They sent local hunters, and this is this brings me to the argument of the chief of the Minister of Defense that said anyone who is a friend to a terrorist is a terrorist. Now it means that there are still local collaborators. And we saw that also play out in, the Wumosho kidnap saga. So these local collaborators, if we are able to crack the local collaborators, it will be a lot easier to deal with these criminal elements. That's one. Two is this. The swift with which the Nigerian army and as well as all other agencies are undertaking this rescue mission is a commendable one. But beyond that, it shows that we are rather on the defensive than being on the offensive. So do we need to get an alert that some persons have been kidnapped before we begin to rummage this forest and snooze out these criminal elements? Do we need to wait till someone has been kidnapped before we do that? Because when you make their abode difficult and hostile to them, they will not even be able to come together to say they want to organize an attack, because they will come from somewhere.
0: Okay, yes,
6: I adopt the submission of Aristotle on this, except to add that I am very, very proud of our military. I have always believed in them. I have never doubted.
0: Not just the military.
6: No, when I say I am the combined force, the police and so on and so on, the DSS and all of that. Because I have always believed, that we have the capacity. Nigeria has the best fighting force in Africa. Why they went to sleep before now is what was troubling, but it's thankful that they appear to have woken up from their slumber, and we are beginning to see the good results. Like Plato also said, I have always advocated that the best form of defense
5: is attack.
6: And in that wise, I am asking a question. Up till now, are we saying that the federal government has not invested in this drones technology? Even the one Shehi Makinde told us he got, you know, we don't know whether they are actually doing the job, whether they are up there. Because by now, go and see what is happening in Burkina Faso. Burkina Faso is no longer sending soldiers into the forests. It's the drones that are doing the job. And those people are taking to their heels, escaping from that country. So the federal government is doing a wonderful job in terms of security, but we want them to up their game. Let's take a cue from our brothers in Burkina Faso and start using more of technology. Okay. The drones can do better, you know, than what we are saying now.
4: Should we move to the ESCC story?
0: Yes, I actually wanted to move to the ESCC story. I mean, two things in the ESCC story.
4: Mm-hmm.
0: The first one for me is the ESCC chair saying that in the past 2.5 to 3 years of his service, he had asked the service to dismiss over 40 staff on account of corruption and financial malpractice, and he said more than 5 of them are being prosecuted at the moment.
5: Okay,
0: now
5: before you go on,
0: then you can add it to how many houses they have restored. You know they are taken back from people. I saw this in this day. ESCC, we have recovered 1.23 trillion naira, $684 million. 1,177 real estate assets in 3 years. To what extent is corruption in this country?
4: Okay, since we're talking about corruption,
0: if this had been recovered from,
5: you know, this is my worry. Sorry, if you dismiss more than 40 staff members and only 5 are facing trial, what is dismissal? It means that you are guilty on all counts, you have been investigated and found to have been culpable. So why is it just 5? You see, these are administrative issues that we cannot overlook. If you have dismissed someone, it means the person is culpable. And it's also the problem I had written to, the Police Complaints Commission. You dismiss a police officer, and yet the police officer does not face trial.
4: Let's take this one from the Punch newspaper. Public funds move from local government account into crypto wallets. The EFCC has disclosed how public funds were moved from a local government account to a private company before being transferred into cryptocurrency wallets. While addressing media executives and newsmen in Abuja, EFCC chairman stressed that the commission could not ignore the suspicious movement of public funds. Olukoyede, however, did not disclose the local government, company, or state involved in the transaction. He said the Commission's Fraud Risk Assessment and Control Department had detected the suspicious transactions and intervened by freezing the funds for 72 hours to establish their destination and purpose. Olukoyede, however, stresses displeasure over people who called for his help as a result of the action taken by the agency. Because of our time, he went on to say that cybercrime had evolved beyond the traditional perception of Yahoo Yahoo, noting that some young people were being used as fronts by public officials to move allegedly stolen funds through cryptocurrency wallets.
0: And I mean, he said we saw money being moved from the local government account to a company. Apart from that phase, we discovered that the money has gone into cryptocurrency wallet. And when the money goes into cryptocurrency, you can't trace it again.
4: Yeah, untraceable.
6: Nigeria is a country of particular corruption. Because corruption is the foundation upon which the Nigerian state was built. Yes. I don't know why people are expecting to see fruits other than that is, you know, would naturally come from corruption.
0: I'm just imagining what the extent of corruption in this country is. It is unimaginable.
6: It has gone into the fabrics. Look, there is corruption is everywhere in this country. Corruption is everywhere.
4: So
6: glorified.
4: How do we put an end
6: it
4: to it?
6: It is celebrated. Until we have philosopher kings, until we have men and women of virtue who do not, you know, live for mundane acquisitions. Right now, we have people who celebrate mundane acquisitions. In fact, what makes you a good Nigerian now in the perception of majority of the people is how many cars you have, your bank account, how fat your bank account is. Look, when you go to the bank, if you have, say, 200,000 naira, see the way you are treated in the banks. Go and put 20 million there, you will be greeted from the gate.
4: All right, so Barrister, let's talk about this for just a minute, right? The allegation by ESCC is that the public officials are using these fraud stars.
6: It is not the first time.
4: To move funds. Now, let's come back to the responsibility of the citizen, because as much as we talk about the public officials doing all of this, what would you say the citizens have to do to stem this? Because you cannot say, oh, corruption has eaten so deep, and move on.
6: That is the very reason why impoverization of the people has become a political policy, a government policy.
4: Weaponization
6: of poverty. You see, because what can the people do?
4: Let me give you
6: a very good example.
0: Whistleblowers.
6: How safe are whistleblowers? Fallon that was complaining, you know, how safe? Because at the end of the day, whistle will also be blown on you.
4: If more citizens are whistleblowers, would that mean that a larger percentage of the Nigerian people would not be safe?
6: Plato was raising an issue here. You have dismissed somebody, meaning that he has done that wrong. He is guilty on all counts, but you are not taking him to court. So when you whistle blow, look at the kind of the body language of the government. Beta Edu is on their list of campaign list. So you see the body language of government itself encourages. That's the kind of country we live in.
0: All right, let's go for the break.
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Truly, we've come a long way together. 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

0: 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You want to take a show or a story?
1: Okay.
0: Just to have it.
1: Yes.
0: Okay.
1: From the Guardian now. Yes, Guardian is saying Serap urges federal government DSS to withdraw charges against Showore. The Social Rights and Accountability Project, Serap has urged the federal government and the Department of State Services, DSS, to immediately withdraw all charges against journalists and activists Omoyele Showore, describing them as bogus. Serap also called on the government to end the continuous harassment and intimidation of Showore over the peaceful exercise of his human right. The deputy director of the group, Kolawole Oluwadare, said the reported decision by the DSS to seek an adjournment of Showore's case until after the 2027 presidential election does not address the fundamental issue. According to Serap, the charges should never have been brought in the first place and must now be withdrawn. Also, Showore's lead counsel, Mr. Olumide Fushika, SAN, also faulted the agency's decision to publicize the suspension through a statement without prior notice to the defense team. They described the approach as inconsistent with the established legal practice.
2: You know, when I heard that request, I could not help but laugh, because such a request is unknown to our criminal justice system. And as a matter of fact, it contravenes the Administration of Criminal Justice Act, particularly Section 1, Subsection 1 of the Administration of Criminal Justice Act, which encourages speedy dispensation of justice. And all courts, law enforcement agencies, and other authorities or parties involved in criminal justice administration are enjoined to ensure

0: as the prosecutor is to withdraw the charges. If they want to come back tomorrow, they are free, because if they withdraw the charges, Sowore will be discharged, not acquitted, and they can always come back even on the same facts. So what is this request of, please help us keep the case there, we will come back next year? That is alien.
1: That's a simple, maybe non-legal explanation. Like, he is a candidate of a political party running this election, just to avoid distraction. Let's keep this until
2: why not apply to withdraw the charges?
1: Why do you want to withdraw the charges? Keep it suspended.
2: If you withdraw the charges,
3: it's not a warehouse.
2: If you withdraw the charges, does that mean that
1: what if the case is adjourned to April?
2: To what end?
3: No court will do that.
2: To what end? I think my major issue is even this.
3: No court will do that.
2: What was the essence of that trial in the first place?
1: You guys are just being legalese.
3: Let me tell you.
1: Cases stay in court perpetually.
3: Adjournments are not granted as a matter of course. Adjournments are not granted as a matter of, and in this situation, anyway, the matter is before the court. We are going to wait and see how the court will treat this.
1: Right.
3: Because I still repeat that this kind of request is alien to our system.
4: Okay. All right, I'm interested in this story from Daily Pulse. Presidency's foreign trips reportedly gobs 37.6 billion naira in just 3 years. The presidency reportedly spends 37.64 billion on presidential trips, logistics, foreign exchange, and other travel-related expenses between June 2023 and April 2026. And this is according to an analysis by GovSpend, a civic tech company created by Budget that simplifies and visualizes the federal government's real-time treasury payment and actual expenditures. The disclosure came as President Bola Tinubu on Sunday left Abuja for Europe on a 3-week annual vacation with London as his first destination. Official records of President Tinubu show that he has spent about 261 days outside Nigeria, visiting at least 30 countries in 51 foreign trips since May 29, 2023. According to the GovSpend record, travel-related spending by the president gobbed 9.18 billion naira in the second half of 2023, 25.26 billion naira in 2024, 2.7 billion naira in 2025, and 477.4 million naira between January and April 2026.
1: Okay.
4: Because of our time, he also touched on the first lady as well, and there was a reaction by the Transparency and Accountability Group president Ayolegun, which was questioning the legal basis for funding official foreign trips by the first lady.
1: So now, before you intervene, I don't know why we are not tired of this conversation. I mean, what are we going to get out of it? The reason is this. When Buhari was in power, I know how we put a lot of energy on his travels, how much he spent, and after all of that, what did we get out of it?
2: No,
1: the president will travel.
2: Well,
1: on his travels.
2: If a member of the family continues to engage in profligacy, you don't keep quiet.
1: It is profligacy.
2: Of course it is.
1: How?
2: Because what does that...
1: The president went for vacation.
2: Vacation.
4: Why would say we don't have money?
2: Okay, so if you have gone for that...
1: So you cannot go for leave because you don't have money.
2: The fundamental question is, if you have spent that much, what have we gotten in return?
1: Wait, are you people saying that the president cannot go on leave?
2: You can go on leave. He has spent less than 1,200 days, and yet he has gone out for more than 261 days.
1: The ones that you're counting, they are not all vacation.
2: So what have we gotten in return?
1: I do research now. You people should go and do the research. Are you people saying that president cannot travel?
2: Let me
3: contribute to the discussion.
1: Yes.
3: You see, I think what Plato and the majority of Nigerians are asking is the legality of these expenses. You know, I was discussing yesterday, and I think I have a post on it. about 90, is it 9 or 90 million dollars? The one, the you know, Tinubu presidency was reported to have paid to the lobbyist group in America.
4: You have to be sure of the figure, but continue.
3: Whether it is 9 or 90 million mm-hmm. dollars, mm-hmm. now I'm not very sure. I asked a question. Is that money being taken out of the taxpayers' money? Because as far as I am concerned, what they are expected to go and do in America is one of, in the nature of a personal interest and not national interest, to go and sell Tinubu's candidacy, you know, to the government of America. You know, if that kind of money is not made available to other presidential contestants, then why should it be valid? If that money was taken out of taxpayers' money, it is money wrongly expended. Secondly, look at the issue of the proceedings, the ongoing proceedings in.
4: But before you move away from that, it's actually $9 million, and there was a report by Guardian newspaper that said, and I quote, "The federal government approved a $9 million contract for U.S. lobbying services." Million lobbying contracts in the United States.
2: That's exactly
1: so
2: what
1: I'm saying. Is it for Tinubu or for Nigeria?
3: What problem has Nigeria
4: what's
3: got?
4: What's the service that they are providing?
3: He's the one they are providing service for now.
1: You need to read the document. Do you have the entire document to understand
3: anyway,
1: what this is about?
3: The other one is this. The ongoing proceedings on this drug trafficking, heroin trafficking case in America, disclosure or non-disclosure. Again, I think this concerns just the person of Mr. President. It is a matter of personal interest. I hope it is not the Nigerian state that is paying the fees. You see, the problem with Nigeria is governance without the guidance of law. Of course, you get what we are getting. And that's exactly what we're saying here. If we have our hospitals in Nigeria and a president decides to go and take medical care abroad, he should come from his purse. It would be wrong for him to even take take the presidential So if it is your, you know, I don't know, was it a Kenyan or maybe Kenya or which one of these African countries? Let me just quickly wrap up on this. Yes, he was telling his ministers, if you know you want to drive SUV, you are allowed to go and use your money to buy it. This is what government can.
2: The same president that you mentioned has a retinue of cars. I think one of the things that we must not overlook is this. You see, the problem, which is huge for me, is that amount spent is the amount that some states are budgeted for their health sector. So it means that the budget of the health sector in some states, for education in some states, is what you are using on foreign trips. And if that is not yielding results, per se, then I have a problem with it.
1: All right, 0706-943-1000. Let's take some calls, and then we'll come to the comments on Facebook. Samson Ademo says, good morning to you in the studio. If a policy is adding hardship, a responsible government must review it for the betterment of its citizens. Even developed countries like US, Germany, France, and so on still subsidize for their citizens. Why would federal government remove subsidy all on oil and share it among levels of governments when the governors can't reduce the pump price and purchasing power? Hello, good morning.
4: Good morning.
5: Good morning,
1: Akimolu Shere. Welcome, Akimolu
4: Shere. Good morning, Akimolu Shere.
5: Are you still to embarrass her? Good morning. Only actually, you know, because of speaking about this, we continue to speak about our government, internal affairs, Gallivant, all over the world. Did I see Gallivant or Duncan Terry? They are spending our money. If they want to go for, it's not necessarily that. I believe whenever our government is looking for solidity, I think if our president can be doing that also, it's very, very good. Because they are spending our money, billions of dollars, traveling outside the country. Because I used to wonder about one thing. Maybe Buhari, Tinubu, when they told me that whenever they became the president, they initially issued amount of country. And they traveled to set aside amount of time. Because the way that both of them are traveling, both of them travel. Everybody Tinubu, the amount of country they have been shows to me, or however they define that they have found that they visited such amount of country.
1: Can you thank government for giving you life? Now you're saying they give you power now.
5: Hello.
1: Hello, good morning, sir.
6: Good morning, Joe.
1: Good morning, sir.
6: Good morning, Barista. Good morning, everybody in the studio. Well done. I'm really enjoying your conversation, but let's permit me to send this song. Let me ask people, is whatever good for the good, not good for the gender? I'm happy one of UPI is mentioning Baba Buhari. Baba Buhari is there, you Buhari, let him sleep well. Tinubu is on now. If after his game, you want to drop all his finances.
1: Thank you. I really do not appreciate that song, actually. But I mean, it has something else to me. Hello, good morning.
7: Yeah, a couple of moments to everyone in the studio. We are showing for the barista and the plato. And my, you see, barista, I've been seeing this for a very long time. That no one can solve the problem because he does not really understand. These people in power does not understand the problem in Grant. As a matter of fact, they are two are the problem. We have bad leadership and systemic error. And when we are talking about the leadership and systemic, it's an interview works together as a team. Very difficult to be separated. And that's why we still continue on this problem of maladministration. Now, to me, we citizens, the masses, does not even understand the problem on crime. How can we solve this problem? The leadership and systemic terror, that's the major problem we have. But how can we solve it? Look at the system and look at the leadership from the federal to local government. Look at the legislature. It's a pure lack of good representation. Is it the way to represent the people there? Look at the constitution, 1999. Look at the voters there. Who are they representing? Is it the best way to represent the people? No! Send you from different district, different constituency to go and represent us.
1: Okay.
7: Is it the best way to represent the people? Do we expect Mr. President to come down to our state and solve the problem here? Look at the government, look at the state lawmakers. What are they doing?
2: As usual.
8: This is it for me. The level of financial recklessness, particularly in the Nigerian state, is alarming. Why is it that we cannot have a law that prohibits an incumbent government from expending government resources on campaigns?
1: If you look at it, even from the top to the last,
8: because it's always difficult to unseat an incumbent government.
1: How do you tell an incumbent, you know, to not spend money for whatever I want to spend money on?
4: But is that feasible to achieve, though?
8: Why is it not feasible?
1: I don't know how feasible it is, but I don't know. But
8: countries do it.
1: It's happening.
3: Is that not why the Bretton Woods institutions are asking this fundamental question, that monies being spent, unappropriated money or monies, are being spent by the different levels of government? For instance, we talked about the $9 million that was paid to lobbyists in America. Who appropriated that? And there is a legislature that ought to approve every expenditure of government. Okay. Right, so this is where we're having the problem.
4: Imoite FW Edet says, good morning, my esteemed OAPs and intellectual elders. For corruption solution in Nigeria, unless all these public and government officials that are linked, accused, and alleged to have stolen money, misappropriated funds while in office, are barred from participating in political activities, all government functions at the federal until they are declared of the allegations, we are not ready to end this corruption menace.
1: You're right, you probably are doing, which says, the first sentence wasn't clear to me. You said you do not see anything wrong for the president to go on leave. It's applicable to other world powers. Samson Ademuagun says, good morning to you in the studio. If a policy, okay, I think I've read that.
4: Timothy Adetokunbo Von says, impunity thrives when infractions get excused, and so corruption in government will continue to thrive for as long as corrupt officials continue to escape the consequences of such humongous criminal act by getting favorable judgment from the court by way of poor diligence and prosecution and exploitation of judicial technicalities to get off the hook. It's indeed a long walk to defeat corruption.
3: IBK, a couple of days ago, a news trended. 512 billion, you know, naira spent by Nigerian governors, you know, for government house and travels.
1: Mm-hmm.
3: The so-called subsidy money.
1: 36 governors.
3: Yes, 33 governors.
1: 36 governors.
3: Okay, you know. And these governors, majority of them belong to the ruling party, the APC. And the government is unable to hold them to
2: account. It's not even about APC. The question is, what are these governors generating in terms of IGR? If you are generating more money, okay, and you're expending it on travels, sincerely yours, I may not have a problem with it.
4: Let's take more comments.
1: Good morning. All corruption is a major problem in Nigeria. I often ask people, we all complain about corruption, but who are the corrupt individuals? They're not strangers. There are brothers, sisters, mothers, and fathers working in civil, public, and private offices. For me, the real solution is to keep expanding the use of technology as more processes become automated and less dependent on human discretion. Things will gradually improve.
4: Kenya Dejo says, good morning, Sherry Bokumba, Barista and Plateau. What does GDP mean to a common man in the street whose economy is humongously, overwhelmingly in calamitous comatose in the face of inhumane policies of the Tinubu-led federal government? Then I read your Lubisi Bobo replied and said, GDP means a lot. We're always in hurry in Nigeria. Economy is a gradual process. We have always been doing things in a hurry, but our nation always go bad.
1: I need to Kinsley, good morning, man of the press. It's a shame, as at this moment Nigerians are yet to feel the positive impact of the subsidy regime as forecasted by the FG. 2077 shall decide if we are going to continue suffering in the midst of abundance when Nigeria and Nigerians survive.
4: Amen. Femi Tomaiti.
1: Tomaiti, good morning to you.
9: Good morning to you.
1: How are you doing?
9: I'm fine. I'm good.
1: Good to see you, man.
9: Yeah, absolutely. A pleasure to be back.
1: So, what
9: are
1: you expecting?
9: A lot to talk about from the Nigerian scene. The series of events that is supposed to follow, the resignation of the NFF president is going on right now.
2: Who's going to be the one in charge?
3: No, that's my
9: right now.
3: Somebody is waiting to kill him.
9: Yeah,
3: he is proposing Shehi Tinubu.
9: It's just comment. It's not even Mikel. It's a former Super Eagles player, Bafemi Martins. I just see it as
4: Tinubu for what?
9: Shehi Tinubu for NFL presidency. I just see it as comment.
1: I think we're having high blood pressure yesterday.
9: Absolutely. I mean, reality check came on them. You know, it won't go all rosy.
1: It was high BP.
9: Yeah,
1: absolutely.
3: Seriously.
1: But it was a win for them.
9: Absolutely. And that's the good thing about Arsenal. Now they can do it easy. They can do it hard. They can defend. They can achieve a win in whatever way possible.
3: Yeah. You know, I listened to Adebayo. That's the son of the great Adebayo, the man who ignited or initiated the process that led to the resignation of the NFL. And I think I listened to him. I think he's very, very sound. I would have, any day support the emergence of
2: some of them. As far as I'm concerned, if they are not picking either Eminalo or Lofidano, let's just just bring back Gusa. Let's know that we are back.
1: We will take a break and return at the 8 o'clock. To the level is here. Sports Bang is going to hit you and you feel no pain.
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0: All right, from IT, let's talk about the teams that have got perfect records for now. I know Arsenal, you know, I know Manchester City, I think Chelsea.
1: Yeah.
0: I know of Real Madrid.
1: Mm-hmm.
0: Barcelona,
1: Lebodley Barcelona yesterday.
0: A perfect record is a perfect record. What does this say? You know, they say the money makes the day.
1: Yeah, absolutely. Start the way you want to, you know, continue. And what we've seen is a perfect start for those teams. And you cannot begin a season better than that. For Arsenal, it's important that they made that statement because, you know, there's still that little part of the fan base, or should I say the footballing world, the fact that what happened last season was just a one-off. It was just their time. They were just lucky. You know, Manchester City was not, you know, the Manchester City that we used to know. So Arsenal just took advantage. So it was important for Arsenal to start the season by letting everyone know that, hey, we are here to stay. We are not just a flash in the pan. We're not just a one-season wonder. We are here at the top to dominate and stay at the top for a while. And that's what they've done. Even though it's been, they have played three competitive games, but two in the Premier League, they've had to do it different ways. Yesterday, it was a more, you know, disciplined and a more cautious game because Aston Villa had lost their first game scandalously, and they were really hoping to make it up to their fans, especially as it was their first home game. So Aston Villa really gave them a good game, led to Arsenal even making an half-time substitution. That shows how difficult the game was. But then the good thing about Arsenal, what I've seen from them last season, is the fact that they can do it whichever way. They can do it easy, they can do it hard, they can close up the defense and score one goal and make sure that one goal counts. And that's what the next team I'm going to talk about doesn't have, Chelsea. Yes, they are also they have an unflawed record right now, but I would say only by, you know, a little bit of, because all their games, they have actually conceded 5 goals in 2 games, and by the standard of football, you should not concede 5 goals in 2 games and end up winning those 2 games, because averagely, if you concede 2 goals in a game, you shouldn't end up winning that game. But then they have the advantage of what I practically call right now the best attack in the Premier League. The attacking trio of Cole Palmer, Morgan Rogers, and João Pedro, for me, is the most potent attack in the Premier League right now. And that attack has scored about 7 goals in 2 games. And that's the saving grace for us, Chelsea right now. But they take on Arsenal next weekend, which means that their defense line is going to be put to the test, because against Arsenal, I'm not sure they'll be able to score 3-4 goals, so it will matter what their defense does. And of course, for Real Madrid, we know how they crashed and burnt, you know, last season, going trophyless for the second consecutive time, and now they had to go, you know, you call it sequel, bring somebody from the past to the present, how they had to sequel Jose Mourinho just to save face. So it was important that they made a statement that, hey, things are different. All things are passed away with Jose Mourinho, and all things have become new. And that's exactly what they have done. Jose Mourinho has suddenly, I don't know how to say this, but it feels like somehow, some way, even though I find it hard to believe, but then feels like there's a hell of unity in the dressing room that Jose Mourinho has brought. And you know, we are not so...
0: Mourinho brings unity.
1: Maybe in his first season, but eventually, you know, that he's usually the architect of his own failure. But
0: when you even get on that skin, of course he will react.
1: There's an air of unity that I see in the dressing room of, Real Madrid. And I think it's down to Jose Mourinho. It's down to the fact that those players finally have someone that they can listen to, someone that can say stop, and they will have enough respect for him to actually stop. So I think they finally have the father figure that they missed in Carlo Ancelotti, and it's producing results.
0: All right. One other thing that is getting my attention this morning. I mean, we are here talking about who possibly could take charge of the NFF. Let's also not forget that at the topmost level, talking about FIFA, the president there, Gianni Infantino, is under heavy criticism, is losing support by the day. And, it's only a matter of time. He will have to, leave. And what I mean is he will have to leave very soon, possibly this month, because the pressure keeps mounting.
1: Yeah.
0: So it leaves us to, guessing who might also be coming in, since Alexander Seferin, the president of UEFA, said he is not interested.
1: Well,
0: and then a name came to mind in our conversation from ITU and I. It's time to bring that name on radio and tell me why you think he is the best fit.
1: Absolutely.
0: If ever that possibility comes up.
1: Yeah, absolutely. I mean, so many persons have talked about Nasser Al-Khelaifi and all that, but the only man that I feel the entire footballing world will unite behind to become the FIFA president and everybody will respect is Arsene Wenger. I mean, he is number one. He's a true technocrat. He's a true football man, and he's one that over the years, I mean, they call him the professor. He's the one over the years that has proven that football runs in his vein, and he has also been able to build this personality where everybody respect him. So if Gianni Infantino feels like he's the president of some, not the president of all, but if you want someone that UEFA, CAF, CONMEBOL, CONCACAF, OFC, every federation can pivot to and give the respect of this man is in charge of football, and everyone would, you know, go to rest about who is running football on the world scale. I think it's time for Arsene Wenger. I don't know if he has the ambitions, but I think it's time for Arsene Wenger to step up. And actually, it feels like, funny enough, it feels like he was born to do this. Feels like it was in his destiny to be FIFA president one way or the other. I think it's time for us to start talking about Arsene Wenger becoming the new FIFA president. And it's good that it's been a while since a European... Infantino is a European, actually. But, you know, regardless...
0: Even the one before him was European.
1: He was European. But regardless,
0: but
1: I think...
0: But there are also people arguing that give it to the smaller countries. Let that feeling, maybe still in Europe, but to the smaller countries.
1: Well, we have had a Swiss, you know, be, even though it's a Swiss Italian, but we have had a Swiss be FIFA president for.
0: Go pick somebody from Malta.
1: It's about capacity, and it's about someone that
0: they have capacity,
1: and it's about someone that everybody can respect. And as at this point, I think the only unified, okay, you know, the thing is, FIFA is divided right now. So if there's going to be a new FIFA president that isn't Gianni Infantino, it has to be somebody that can unite the football body again. We are divided. This Infantino guy has divided football. CAF is not in agreement with UEFA and all that. CONCACAF is supporting UEFA. CONMEBOL is supporting CAF. So there's been a bit of division. So if we are looking for a figure that can bring all the factions together and make it a one big happy family again, I wouldn't think of any other name. I would have said somebody like Sir Alex Ferguson, but we know that he's way
0: too
1: past. He's too old. So Arsene Wenger is still in that age bracket. I think he would be a perfect FIFA president.
0: I agree with you. It's got to be Arsene Wenger, not even Alex, even if he wasn't this old. How many languages
1: does Alex Ferguson speak?
0: Arsene Wenger is the man. But again, maybe this is all in the realm of our own wishful thinking.
1: Yeah.
0: The powers that be, those guys who sit in the boardroom and make the decision, they don't listen to people like us. It is a sports bang on the integrity station Splash 105.5 FM, and of course it's 19 minutes before 8 o'clock this morning. Happy new month. It is the first day in the month of September, year 2026, and of course our pleasure to be here. You also know, if you're familiar with the world of football, what a day like this means. It's deadline transfer day. Shortly, our testimony will be coming on board to tell us about the big transfers that we expect to, to close before the close of a transfer today. Now, let's talk about one man who is etching his name in gold when thinking of the greatest managers of the Premier League era. You mentioned Sir Alex Ferguson, you mentioned Arsene Wenger, you mentioned Pep Guardiola, and some other names belonging high on that list. They are three of the rare breed to have managed 250 games with a single Premier League club. And now, Mikel Arteta is now the 10th member of that elite group. And he's not just doing it in terms of numbers. He has started to do it in terms of trophies.
1: The longest serving Premier League manager right now is
0: It's quite interesting. We are streaming live on our Facebook fan page, Splash FM 105.5 Ibadan. 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That is the place to be. Splash FM 105.5 Ibadan. My name is Tunde Olawu. And of course, Femaiti is in the building. Oluwafemi Akinsola. It feels like the show is halfway already, but I still can say good morning and happy new month.
1: Good morning to you. Happy new month today. So much to talk about, so much to look forward to in the month of September. Well, Champions League begins in September. I will say that the season begins fully in full force in September. So much to look forward to this particular month. Also, when it comes to Nigerian football, I think this is going to be a very crucial month.
0: Now, let me tell you something about what Kasha is also doing this Ember month. I'll just say it's time for you also to pay because there is a campaign that is starting today all through to the end of the year. It's called Ember Winning Galore, where we're talking about a total of 100 million to go out. That is on one end. But the immediate one is the Independence Day Cash Pot, which is going to be 30th of this month. That is September 30, 2026. Let me tell you, in that 1 week there will be 66 winners.
1: Whoa.
0: Yeah, you know, Nigeria will be celebrating 66 independence anniversary, so you know, keen into that 66 winners within that 1 week. That, you know, note that please. Also, every Friday from now on, you know, Kasha will be making millionaires, meaning that one person will be winning 1 million at least every Friday. Millionaire will be imagined courtesy of Kasha every Friday as we go. And I mean, I just look at the breakdown. I see prices going up. I say, hey, this period, it looks like something massive is set to happen. Well, my job here is to tell you, if you want to try, why not? Why not? It just might be your lucky day. *347 *1004 *1# *347 *1004 *1# again, *347 *1004 *1#. You can also play via the website www.kasha.ng. We keep things moving. Nigeria is awaiting a decision from FIFA following the arrival of key officials of the NSC and the Nigerian Football Federation in Zurich, Switzerland, to formally brief the World Football Governing Body on the latest development in Nigerian football. NSC Chairman Shehu Diko, Acting General Secretary Emmanuel Ikpeme, and the Federation's Head of Legal Affairs, Obi, are in Zurich for discussions with FIFA officials. The trio traveled to Zurich on Monday morning. So, what you see what happened from there. Meanwhile, the federal government's push to reform Nigerian football is expected to trigger a comprehensive review of the Nigerian Football Federation electoral and governance structure, with the process potentially beginning at the local council level. The development follows the resignation of the president of the NFF, general secretary, and its entire executive committee, which has effectively altered the federation's previously scheduled electoral process and opened the way for wider structural reforms. It will be interesting how all of this will pan out.
1: I like how they are going about it. I think there is someone somewhere that is in charge or that has influence, you know, on whatever is going on.
0: Don't forget that Shehu Diko, the man in charge of NSC right now, used to be first vice president of NFF. So he knows the drill.
1: Absolutely. And I think, it's one thing to be there. It's one thing to know how to change it. I think he knows what exactly is the problem. Because we're talking about it, you know, I think sometime last week, and we're saying that, look, if it's just about NFF board, you know, resigning and bringing on a new board, and we said something that it has to come from the grassroots, that the change has to start from the councils to the state chairman. And so hearing that there's going to be fresh election statutes, you know, we also talked about the fact that the way and manner that, you know, people are elected into office needs to change. It's too dollarized, I put it that way. So the fact that election statutes will change, new elections will be done into council, local government councils and state FAs. I mean, it just shows that we may be looking at probably the first holistic reform ever in Nigerian football.
0: All right. Now, the General Secretary, acting, yeah, of the NFF, Emmanuel Ekpema, has charged the Nigerian under 20 women's team, Falconers, to put in their very best against their Korea Republic counterparts in a friendly match today in order to sustain the win mentality they had established on Friday's or in Friday's defeat of host Poland in another friendly game. Meanwhile, Super Eagles defender Benjamin Frederick has returned to competitive action after spending 9 months on the sideline with a knee injury. Frederick made his first appearance for Brentford under 21 on Monday, marking his return to football since November 2025. We are happy to see this very combative midfielder back. He's going to be an asset for the Super Eagles again.
1: Absolutely. We missed him at the African Cup of Nations, but we cannot wait to have him back. He shone, you know, at the 2025 Unity Cup, and since then, he has practically had a place in the Super Eagles of Nigeria. We need him, especially with William Trostekong, you know, retired now. We need, you know, this young man.
0: Accidental Super Eagles player.
1: we just came to the camp to see what is going on and greet his oga, who, by the way, is Moses Simon. He came out from his academy, and somehow, well, the rest is history.
0: Nigerian sprint sensation Koyinsola Ajayi secured a place in the men's 100-meter lineup for the Diamond League final in Brussels, Belgium, which is to be on September 4. Wow, this story is big, but of course, we saw it coming. Lionel Messi has announced his retirement from international football, saying it was a decision that hurt, but the time has come. Well, let me see. Let's talk about what this guy has done for Argentina. He made his debut in 2005 as a 63rd-minute substitute in a 2-1 friendly win over Hungary. However, he was shown a straight red card less than a minute later. This story should inspire somebody. Mm-hmm. After he swung his arm and his elbow connected with footback of Vimos Vantek, many people no longer even remember, but that was the story of his debut.
1: On his debut.
0: He's the second highest goal scorer in World Cup history with 21, behind Francis Kylian Mbappe on 22. He took his career assist tally to 12 in World Cups, of which 10 have come in the knockout rounds. No other player on record has more than 8 in total. But the big story is that not only did he get to play in 3 finals, but he actually won one of them.
1: Absolutely amazing.
0: He's a World Cup winner.
1: Absolutely amazing what he has done for Argentina.
0: He won everything.
1: Mm-hmm. Everything.
0: Even some of them at the expense of Nigeria.
1: Absolutely. I think about 2 or 3 of them. I mean, I can remember the 2 World Cup games and then the Olympic final in 2008. But the fact is, I think he's a man who has conquered football, and he deserves, before him, Argentina was practically going into the oblivion. Brazil was practically dominating Copa America, edition in, edition out. It was decades since they had, won the World Cup. And then he came and brought Argentina back on the map, put them in the final in 20, gave them an Olympic win in 2008, put them in the final in 2014, put them in the final again in 2022, put them in the final because he was instrumental in all of those journeys. He won the MVP in 2014, won the MVP in 22, and if you ask me, I would have said that, a 39-year-old who, scored that much goal at one FIFA World Cup tournament and got to the final should have deserved to be the MVP also. I mean, it was a close one between himself and Rodri. I feel like if Argentina had won that final, maybe it would have been Messi instead of Rodri. So he's a man who has done all he can for Argentina, and Angel Di Maria's response to his message on social media captures what every Argentine should be feeling right now. Angel Di Maria just simply said, "Thank you for everything." I think that's what every Argentine should be saying right now. Thank you for being an Argentine, for what you have done for our football.
0: Even though I'm not an Argentine, but I'll also say thank you,
1: thank you
0: for everything. I always say this, my favorite player in terms of being skilled and being able to dazzle is Ronaldinho, but the greatest player I have seen in football is Lionel Messi. The greatest I have seen in terms of greatness, I don't know how else to put it. The way he moves,
1: you can't.
0: The good thing is that he's not fully retiring. He's only living
1: international football.
0: So I will still get to see him for maybe another one season.
1: Yeah,
0: before it would then pivot into something
1: else. I mean, when we want to be cheeky, we do what we do. But when, you know, when we want to face real facts, I think
0: the guy is,
1: I think he's just else. He's just one of a kind.
0: Something else. Something else. He's done everything. Lionel Messi, a day of tribute is coming. Maybe when he fully retires from football, and then we get to talk about all of that. But right now, we need to catch up with the BBC Premier League update. Enjoy this, and we'll be back in a moment. It was Saka to the rescue this time around for Arsenal against Aston Villa. Shortly, we'll be calling our winner on Kasha.
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3: Hello, I'm Shabnam Yunusjul at the BBC Sports Centre. Bukayo Saka scored for Arsenal as the Premier League champions won 1-0 at Aston Villa. It means back-to-back wins for Mikel Arteta's side, while Villa are yet to take a point. And the Arsenal manager says it's an important away victory.
4: This is a really difficult place to come and win the game. And we experienced that last season when we lost in the last kick of the game. So we knew what we were facing. Obviously, they were hurt after what happened last week. And we know that is a stadium, a team, a coach that prepares his teams really well and make life very difficult for you. But I think it was a great squad performance tonight.
3: Plenty going on ahead of the English football transfer window closing on Tuesday night. We're hearing Manchester City have opened talks with Chelsea in their bid to sign midfielder Enzo Fernandez. City have also agreed a deal to sign Illiman Ndiaye from Everton, while Everton have agreed a deal for Monaco and USA forward Florin Balogun. However, City's proposed move for Liverpool forward Cody Gakpo looks to be falling through. Liverpool completed the signing of France forward Bradley Barcola from Paris Saint-Germain earlier, but would want another attacking player if Gakpo were to leave. Elsewhere, Tottenham are in talks to sign Chelsea winger Mihailo Mudrik on a season-long loan. He is the Athletic's football correspondent, David Ornstein.
5: He's a favourite of Roberto De Zerbi from Shakhtar Donetsk, of course. There were multiple clubs interested in him, despite the fact he's not played competitively since his ban. Leeds were one of them, but it is Tottenham who really need that winger now, because they needed one more attacker in their mind, and that's why they were so keen on first Gakpo, then Ndiaye. They've lost out on both of them. Will it be Mudrik now?
3: And for more football news from the BBC, go to bbc.com/football.
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0: Obina is here saying, good morning. Femaiti, see this season again. If Barcelona did not win the league, they must win Champions League by force. And if Kerr's not taking, Barca will win both the season. Olani Akinwale Arsene Wenger for FIFA president. Despite his rich CV as a football man, I don't know if he can play the very high stakes of the politics that goes on in FIFA. Adini Adeyemi Femaiti, wait till Madrid lose two in a row, then you will see Mourinho's father figure status turn into absent father. Okay, Shirekundayo says Sunday's EPL clash between Arsenal vs Chelsea is practically the best defense facing the best attack. It will be full of drama, intrigues, where the tactic prowess of two Spanish managers will be tested. Whichever way it goes, I think the two teams are bound to finish in the top two. Well, testimony, you are here. Good morning.
1: Yeah, good morning. Good morning from IT. Good morning to everyone listening. We have less than 24 hours to the end of the summer transfer window. And a lot of clubs are trying to bring players into their club. Manchester City is still in the market trying to get Enzo Fernandez. They've started their club-to-club negotiation with Chelsea, although Enzo Fernandez wants to leave and he has not even been in the squad for Chelsea in their first two matches of this of the Premier League. So it is just, I think it is just a matter of when the deal will be concluded, because once they start the negotiation like that, I think it's going to be concluded in a matter of time. And yesterday, Manchester City signed the Everton forward, Iliam Ndiaye, and after Grealish is moving to Everton, Ndiaye will actually join Manchester City. So their squad is looking through the rebuild. They are looking to get more players into their squad, and so Fernandes and Ndiaye is a done deal already to this squad. And Chelsea as well, they let go of two players yesterday as well, Tosin Adarabioyo and Mikhailo Mudryk to Tottenham Hotspur. Tosin Adarabioyo on a permanent deal and Mikhailo Mudryk on a loan with an option to buy, not mandatory, but for Tosin Adarabioyo is actually permanent deal. Tottenham Hotspur have gotten themselves an experienced, a Premier League proven
0: what is that?
1: Well, yeah, you can call him a Premier League proven player, because he was at Fulham before going to Chelsea, and he has been kicking it all over this place. He's going to Tottenham Hotspur with his experience in the Premier League. They can actually count on it in that team. Julian Alvarez with Atletico Madrid is looking like he's not going to go, because he has even resumed training yesterday. He has joined the training after claiming he was depressed.
0: Hello, good morning. Hello. Hello, good morning. Hey, I think there's a problem with this network. Hello, good morning. Okay, the number is 07062, and of course it ends with 48. If you can hear me, you will be called after the program. You are the 25K winner this morning on cachet. Congratulations.
1: Yeah, so it's looking like the depression story is not going to work for Julian Alvarez.
2: The shortest depression ever in mankind.
1: He just needed to fight it out and to come back into football action, because right now Atletico Madrid have been playing with two false nine. There's no Soloth there and there's no Julian Alvarez, so they need him back into their squad as soon as possible. And I think he's going to remain in that squad right now, because there's no offers except for Barcelona. Arsenal wanted to get him, but he does not want Arsenal. He wants only Barcelona, and Barcelona have gotten another man, a defensive striker, Gabriel Jesus.
2: Oh, he's a defensive striker.
0: What's that?
1: Yeah, a striker.
0: I'm not sure that's a compliment. When
2: no, it's not.
1: All he has done at Arsenal, Manchester City, is a type of striker. That you see.
0: What's he saying, defender again?
1: Well, I see him more as a defensive striker, coming to the middle, play like a DM, but you can't call him a DM, maybe a defensive midfielder striker.
0: Do you call Harry Kane a defensive striker?
2: But it comes to the middle.
1: Look at the output compared to each other.
0: So again, so that takes us to the point where it is not a compliment.
2: Not at all.
1: Well, when you look at their output compared to each other, last season it was injury woes and everything. You see him on the wing, see him on the right, except from that number nine
2: position. I think he'll fit in into Barcelona. I think that's the kind of striker Barcelona wants. Somebody who can move around. They don't want someone to stay up there and just, you know, be expecting balls. Yeah. They want somebody who can play with the team.
1: Yeah, hopefully as a backup option. And
2: Rafinha, injury pro Rafinha. He will play.
1: He
2: will play a classical.
0: Don't let Rafinha fool you. He will score plenty goals.
1: Gabriel Jesus, I don't think he can bench Rafinha.
0: We have to go now. He won't bench him.
2: He's
0: also not
1: going to stay in the season.
0: I could be your Oladewaju, thank you very much for your comment. Adeboji Yusuf Oladimeji, thank you. Thank you, testimony.
1: Who is the player?
0: From IT.
2: I'm so glad to be here.
0: Second half this evening, 6:30, we'll be back on Sportbank. Thank you, Dixon. My name is Tunde Olawo. Do have a wonderful Tuesday and happy new month once again.
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4: Please listen to this announcement. 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

0: 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Today is the first day in the month of September 2026. I'm Oluwaseun Akinola. This is Omar Akinola reporting for duty, and Ibukun is still here. Happy new month to you.
1: Happy new month, Oluwaseun. I mean, whenever we start the Ember month, I can't but remember a song I listened to growing up, but we're not yet to sing songs, so let's move on.
0: Well, great. The year is running to its end, and I'm sure that people are already thinking about what the year been for them. The entire 2026. It looks like it was a speedy year.
1: I don't know where 2026 is running
0: like
1: to.
0: It was running, yeah. It's my daughter's birthday tomorrow.
1: Today?
0: No.
1: Oh, okay.
0: This is her month. So.
1: What day?
0: The 12th, yes, yeah.
1: Happy birthday in advance. Long life and prosperity.
0: Anyway, all right, so this is where we start celebrating birthday in my house. All of them are at the end of the year.
1: Love it.
0: All right, so anyway.
1: Special people are born towards the end of the year.
0: Enjoy.
1: Angie with your keeper.
0: Can you calm down? That's what they do to me. Can you calm down?
1: Yes.
0: Can you calm down? Slow down.
1: Mm-hmm. Oh, your birthday is March, right?
0: Yes, yeah, so they always say to me, that great people are born.
1: Yes, they are born.
0: Are not great.
1: You
0: know? All right, so let's get into the issue. This morning, you know, I started off by talking about what the federal government said about the GDP and the economy. However, we had a conversation that was almost a heated one about corruption in Nigeria. And to go back to talk about it, and I saw the interest of our people on the issue of corruption, even when we mentioned that story. And it was the story around EFCC's recoveries. And so the EFCC on August 31st, that was yesterday, Olaolukoyede addressed journalists in Abuja on the commission's performance since he assumed office in October 2023. Mm-hmm. And the headline figure is be striking there. It says 1.2336 trillion naira recovered, $684.48 million recovered, 373 million naira and 5.78 pounds, and then you have 9.34 million euros. And the recoveries in other currencies, you know, are there. They also talked about 10,872 convictions, 49,673 petitions received, 39,615 cases investigated, and 14,476 cases filed in court. If you check this day newspaper, you will see these details there. The reporting period is essentially October 2023 to July 2026. Although the detailed recovery table cited by the SSA runs to 30th of June 2026. And then let's make this distinction. The SSA says about 397.26 billion naira of the naira recovery was directly recovered for the federal government. So 379.26 billion was recovered for the federal government. However, they said approximately 836.34 billion naira was recovered for other beneficiaries, that is, individuals, companies, government agencies, and other institutions. In other words, roughly two-thirds of the naira recoveries were not money going directly to federal government's coffers, but to other people who probably complained that for visa processing, somebody swindled me and took my money. For a business transaction, somebody collected money from me, I did not return it. Or a bank wrongfully deducted money from my account, and you know, all of those kind of financial infractions. It's important so that we don't think that 1.23 trillion I went into government coffers directly. You know, I want to make that distinction. Now, the basis of this conversation for me here this morning and for us is that how corrupt are Nigerians?
1: And can there ever be an end to corruption in Nigeria, really? Because what sparked our interest in talking about corruption this morning is the headline that Oluwaseun just talked about. And of course, the headline by the Punch newspaper that was talking about how the EFCC was revealing that local government funds were being diverted into crypto accounts.
0: Just imagine government money in local government account went into a private company, and from private company into crypto currency account, crypto wallet.
1: Yeah.
0: Just imagine that. And when the money moves to crypto wallet, how easy is it to trace that?
1: Yeah, and part of the reports about the Punch newspaper was emphasizing how fraudsters are being enabled by public officials by using those people to launder public funds. Let's just take how the Punch newspaper is reporting that particular story. It's saying that EFCC has disclosed how public funds were moved from a local government account to a private company before being transferred into cryptocurrency wallets. The EFCC chairman Olaolukoye disclosed that on Monday while addressing media executives and newsmen in Abuja, stressing that the commission could not ignore the suspicious movement of public funds. Olukoyede, however, did not disclose the local government, the company, state involved in the transaction. He said the commission's fraud risk assessment and control department had detected the suspicious transactions and intervened by freezing the funds for 72 hours to establish their destination and purpose. Olukoyede, however, expressed his displeasure over people who called for his head as a result of the action taken by his agency. While he was speaking, he didn't stop there. He said that the development underscored the need for law enforcement agencies to shift from waiting for public funds to be stolen before taking action to prevent suspicious transactions being completed. He also used the opportunity to talk about Osun State and how the state government account was frozen, but he didn't say that the state being mentioned is actually Osun. Then he went on to say that cybercrime had evolved beyond the traditional perception of Yahoo Yahoo, noting that some young people were being used as fronts by public officials to move allegedly stolen funds through cryptocurrency wallet. I mean, how can one even conceive or imagine the fact that public funds are being laundered through fraudsters by public officials, as been alleged by EFCC?
0: So The question we're asking this morning is, you know, to what extent are Nigerians corrupt?
1: Yeah.
0: When you look at the recoveries, the number of houses, you know, that were recovered, and how institutionalized that the corruption has become in our system. I mean, a whole local government moving money in that manner. And you remember the issue of Osho State, the PND on Osho State account, and they said the money was just moving around, and then they were suspicious movement of large amounts.

0: corruption has become an economic transaction in Nigeria. Consider what happens when you need help or you need services from the police, from government, for a government document, driver's license, medical attention, employment, public contract, admission, a building approval, access to justice. You encounter people and they literally demand bribes from you. UNODC, UNODC data here says Nigeria was estimated to have about 117 million bribes paid annually in an earlier UNODC corruption assessment. That we pay bribes, you know, like it's normal.
1: Yeah, and if, I mean, we were talking about whistleblowers earlier, when we were talking about how do we then put an end to corruption, or are we saying that there's no end to this corruption, we should just give up? And Barrister was emphasizing, okay, if you say somebody's going to be a whistleblower, what's the body language of the government in itself? Of the person will not be swallowed and the corruption will still continue to thrive. I will still go back to the question that I asked earlier. Are we saying that there's really no solution to corruption? Are we just supposed to just look away and say, oh, okay, you have to get used to it? And it also has me thinking about the story that you took earlier, which is being reported by the Guardian newspaper and also the Cable as well, talking about how 40 staff members were dismissed for corruption and financial malpractice in the past 3 years. And Plateau was emphasizing that if you're going to say that people have been dismissed for corrupt practices, are they being tried for the offenses that they've been accused of? Because if you do not try them, they do not have something to pay for. How then do they serve as deterrent to other people that want to try that in the system? Because this is how we enable corruption more and more. When I know that, oh, okay, if I do not do this, I will end up being the quote-unquote the mumu, then you see that this is continuously enabled in our system in itself. And we talk about our leaders as well and say, oh, they're spending this, if we talk about it, it's not going to do anything. How then do we hold the leaders accountable? If we're saying that the public funds are being diverted, how do we ensure that the public funds are not being diverted to private accounts? They are being used for what they are meant to be used for, which is to govern the people, to protect the people, provide the people, and just make life easy for the people, really.
0: You know, Peter Obi was saying on Sunday that the politicians are the problem. They said we should pray for them so that they spend the public money for public purpose.
1: Yeah.
0: You know, that's what we should do. However, what he's saying for me is that those who are even in charge of our government are not using the money for the right purpose. And so most of them are even stealing it. Now, can we have an objective that will make corruption harder to commit, rather than following thieves around? Easier to detect, more expensive to hide, and less profitable when successful, you know, and less necessary for ordinary citizens trying to access government services. So I want to ask this morning, how best can we fight corruption in Nigeria? How best can we fight corruption? That's the question.
1: Yeah, we would like to hear what your thoughts are, actually. Let's have that round table. But one thing that is coming to my head as the starting point is we have to get to that point as Nigerians where we are interested in our issues, in our matters. People are lackadaisical about what's going on with the government, about what the government is doing. No, you have to be interested first. It's when you have interest in it, you are able to know that, okay, this is the money that was allocated for this. Was it actually used for this? This person promised that he or she is going to do this. Did this person actually do it? If the person does not do it, you are able to ask questions and then raise awareness about it. And as citizens, we have to wake up to our civic responsibility, holding our leaders accountable. But like I said, I would say the starting point is showing interest in governance.
0: All right, 0706-949-3000, 0701-447-5770. I think Ibukun said we should be interested, and here today we want to see how interested you are in fighting corruption. Are you interested? And if you are, how best can we really fight corruption in Nigeria, you know, beyond these recoveries? Hello, good morning. Hello, good morning. Yeah.
1: Sir? We can hear you. Good morning.
0: Can you hear us? We can hear you.
2: Hello. Hello, good morning, sir. Good morning, sir.
0: Good morning, sir.
2: Happy new month to the entire crew of Splash FM and management.
0: Happy new month to you too, sir. This is Irabo.
2: This
0: address.
2: Is Locke. Yes, calling from Ibadan.
0: Welcome, Mr. Irabo.
2: On the issue of corruption, we should stop this idea of praying for them. Praying for corrupt leaders or corrupt people. We should make use of the law that is available and add more punitive measure to it. At least somebody who steals ₦1 million should serve nothing less than 10 years imprisonment without option or fine. Somebody who steals maybe like $20 million, $30 million should just go for life sentence. And those who are stealing billion should just go for death sentence without option or fine. That is when they will change. What we are doing in Nigeria, there is no punishment. So that is why politicians and our leaders are doing all this rubbish they are doing to us. The resources we have in this country is more than enough for all of us. In fact, it's more than enough for the whole of West Africa to live on forever. But those few politicians and their cronies, they have brought this trouble of economic war into our country, Nigeria, that people are even finding it difficult to feed, to survive. Each day, people are finding it difficult when we should be dwelling in abundance and even dashing to neighboring countries. So, prayer is not the thing. Punitive measure. If one person steals and he is sentenced and he is punished, others will be afraid of doing it. Then how on earth can a public servant have the means to transfer government fund personally? Our government fund not channeled through CBN, how can an individual be able to transfer government fund without genuine records and accountability of what such money is meant for? So there should be punitive measures, serious one.
1: Okay.
2: All this plea bargaining should be cancelled.
0: Okay. Thank you, Ms. Arabo. Thank you very much.
1: I mean, the EFCC was saying the investigation is going on, and some of the questions that I definitely agree have to be answered is, what was the money for? And then who budgeted it? Who approved it? How did it move out of the, government account in itself? So many questions that have to be answered.
0: Yeah, but I mean, like, he asked, how come it was possible for someone, or,
1: to move to a private account, then to crypto wallet?
0: Company, and the crypto wallet. So, we want you to tell us, how best can we fight corruption? So come on Facebook. I've seen Ariyo, WBC, Jake Jogue, and Olujide Ramoni. Please come. Tell us, what do you think? Rabo has said that punitive measure, consequence, for these actions will be a good way to start. Mm-hmm. What do you think? Let's get on it. Stay with us.
3: Duro na o ko tora multivitamin yen be lo wara re nje o fun omo re ni asara lore to pe

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0: right, thank you for being with us. Let's start taking the calls. Hello, good morning.
1: Good morning, Oluwaseun.
0: Good morning to you, sir.
1: Yes,
0: it's Ibukun Oluwa.
1: Ibukun Oluwa, God shall bless you indeed.
2: Amen.
1: My name is Ayodaba Emeko Makwata. On the corruption issue, I think I agree partially with Rabo, who spoke last. I get partially because how do you explain a situation whereby governors are convicted and after some years or 2 or 3 years, the president gives them amnesty, even though they stole? Two, how do you explain a situation whereby a former governor started running about, hiding here and there, only to pick up a senatorial form? Every time from now, he becomes senator. How do you explain all these things? Now, what I'm recommending is that they should be publicly executed. That's what China is doing, and they are growing. If you say that they're in prison, somebody could come one day and release them. So, in order to avoid releasing the criminals, we should prosecute and convict and execute them on the spot. Number two, now, there is a law. They have said the governor has to sign it before they are executed. Remove that one from the constitution. Remove it from the law. No governor should have the power to sign a thing. Once they are convicted by the law, by the court law, then they should be executed, not waiting for the governor. Because governor will not do anything about it. Good morning.
2: Good morning. Thank you very much.
0: We have seen the recommendation for public execution of corrupt people in the country. I mean, would it really work if people get executed? I also love what you said about, I mean, when the court has finalized a deal about somebody's fate and said that this person should be, you know, hanged, you know, for this crime he committed, it shouldn't be subjected to the governor's discretion to sign or not to sign. If he's going to, if the law has said, get him executed,
2: then the other should
0: then
2: be
0: the
2: executed.
0: Man take from there. Let's eradicate that from our law.
2: I agree partially.
0: Okay, let's see. Hello, good morning.
2: Good morning.
3: Steve from Oyo.
0: Welcome, Steve.
3: My own take, you know it before. You would do agree with me. Now, who thought of this money over by PSCC? Did not belong to government. That means there is corruption everywhere. Collaboration between many people, private sector, individuals, colliding with the government officials and politicians. The best way is to suspend the rule of law on the corruption. And they take them to court. We should use the mechanism of China after being found guilty, execute them before Congress should not find anything again. And we should use immunity from President, Vice President, Governor, Deputy Governor. This will take a long way to reducing corruption in Washington. Moving government money to a private account, buying these currency, and Nigeria is that it. Only ourselves will help ourselves. We need immunity, suspend the rule of law and corruption, and do what we do the way we want it. Have a nice time.
0: Thank you, Steve.
2: Thank you. So, Steve, Ola.
0: Yes, please.
2: Okay.
0: Hello, good morning.
4: Good morning, Sue.
0: Good morning, sir.
4: My name is Kuti from Abeokuta.
0: Welcome.
4: I think until we are able to define corruption, that's when we can fight it. We are told a candidate coming in for an election is corrupt. He's a cooking pusher. He said no problem. It was something some 5 years ago. Had that been he's not corrupt, he has not, you know, committed that offense. Since he's liable, let's forget about it. Then number one, first and foremost, whether education or whatever, let us remove immunity clause. That is what is standing between us and the law now. Let us remove it. President or no president, no immunity. And how many governors have you seen probing his or her predecessor in this country? None. Because these two is coming in to loot. So you can't prove whoever comes before you or whoever that's, you know, coming behind you. That is what we are facing in this country. Look at all these political parties. Don't let us give them names. You see, this one is has stolen 3 billion. This one is using fake results. That is all corruption. That is why I said until we're able to, you know, define corruption. God bless Nigeria and God bless your studio as well. Thank you very much.
2: Thank you. God bless you too.
0: I mean, two people have said that we should remove immunity clause from the governors or the president. Are we looking at them as the only people that are corrupt? You know, immunity clause was for a good cause. It was to shield them from prosecution and destruction in government.
2: From governors, yeah.
0: You know? But if EFCC is actually doing its job, I think that some of these governors, when they are done with their stewardship, we should be able to prosecute them. It's because of our lack of will to prosecute them properly. For instance, if with the overwhelming evidence we heard about concerning Yahaya Bello, for instance, how he paid money into account of a school for his children.
2: And he's still working free.
0: And Yahaya Bello is telling us that he's going to the Senate to, and when he gets there, he's going there to go and fight corruption.
2: Let's take some comments on Facebook. Olajube Tolilokwe says, corruption has been normalized in the country. When citizens repeatedly see leaders stealing public funds without consequences, corruption automatically begins to look like a normal part of life. That's where we find ourselves. It's so sad. Then Ariya Olubusi Bobby says, a home build decent person, a decent person build good society, a good society build good people in government, and a good people in government build good systems, and good systems build good home. Without good home, corruption would never stop in Nigeria. Let all of us train a non-corrupt person and we will be better for it.
0: And Jake Chu says, on corruption, even the judge that will render judgment at the court will also collect bribe. The country is more than decaying, actually. I think that's a better way to put it. Thank you. Let's see who's here. Hello, good morning.
5: Well, good morning, my gentle people at the studio.
0: Thank
5: good
0: you. Morning. What's the name? Where are you calling from, sir?
5: I am from Ibadan. I'm calling Joseph. I'm in Ibadan.
0: Joseph. Okay. How best can you fight corruption in Nigeria? How best can you fight it?
5: I just have two options. One, it depends on how the country sees it. One, I will want a colonization of Nigeria. Let Nigeria be recolonized. If that is not possible, let us enact law for capital punishment. Whoever steals any public fund should be executed without looking back. I am saying that I know the government may not want to do anything in this respect because a lot of them are involved. Look at those who are in state or in governance. A lot of them, allegedly you may say, are criminals, murderers. Look at just, let's take an instance that is trending now. Somebody, because he knows that his a sacrifice is going to be released for trafficking of drugs and all that, he's telling us he's going for a vacation so as to be able to ensure that those fines are not released. Why is it that he's going for vacation? What? I'm not going to mention names, but you know what I'm talking about. Why not in June? Why not in May? Why not even in July? But the whole thing is coming up, and everybody is getting overwhelmed about it. This is the time. Our criminal leaders, one of them want to go on vacation. So as to ensure that
2: allegation.
0: Calm down. No. When you call someone criminal, you know what you raise standing trial on at the moment. Calm down.
5: No. Look, one thing, this issue of corruption and everything is, I'm sorry to be a Nigerian, I must tell you, until this is done, I will not, and I'm saying it, I swear to God, I will not even ask my children to return home and see if they can be part of governance. Even me, until this issue, look at it everywhere. Okay. Look at what you are seeing everywhere.
0: Thank you, because we'll give another person another chance to talk. So thank you very much. We had your time.
6: Hello, good morning.
0: With the throwing of allegations here and there. Hello, good morning. Yes.
2: Good morning.
6: Hello, Sean. Good morning.
0: Good morning, sir. So the question is, how best can we fight corruption, sir?
6: This is Anthony.
0: You're welcome.
6: The only way to curb corruption is when there is a revolution that can take up all these corrupt leaders. Then institute a real new government that could deal with them all, or Anthony, punish all of them out of this country.
0: Are you suggesting that in Nigeria only the leaders are corrupt, that the followers are not corrupt?
6: When the head is corrupt, the all other part of the body is corrupt.
0: So where are we going to get the saints that we are right?
6: Leadership is very important and primal, even before God. When you have incorruptible leader, the followers will follow suit. Let's be realistic. Leadership is important. The day we will see leaders that will even judge themselves first, then you will know that the rest will know that for them to judge themselves first, who are we? Look, it is the foundation the leaders have laid down. That is it. In your organization, dear Luashe, if the management or leadership are not doing what is needful, are not upright, all those ones down there will follow suit. They will see it as a normal thing, as a norm. So it is leadership. I'm telling the truth. Society is a product of leadership. We will not want to be corrupt because we know the consequence may be disastrous.
0: Thank you very much, Anthony.
2: Yeah. We're due for a break.
0: Actually, we're due for a break. So we'll go for the break and return. Please do stay with us.
7: 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And for 25 years, we've kept that promise. 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Truly, we've come a long way together. Cheers to the next.
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0: Olai, thank you for very much for being there. Let's take some comments there. Let there be capital punishment for looters of our treasury. So I see people asking that we go to the idea of
1: capital punishment.
0: Capital punishment. Mm-hmm. You know, right now I'm seeing a lot of people saying capital punishment is the way to go, and that we need to have enough deterrence.
1: Mm-hmm.
0: And we need prosecution as well. We need diligent prosecution. You know, if you really want to improve on this deterrence,
1: mm-hmm.
0: we need to diligently prosecute people, not this prosecution that will
1: abandon at this stage.
0: Exactly.
1: Yeah.
0: You know, yeah. For instance, the corruption against the corruption cases against Ayofayoshe, where is it leading? The corruption case against Yahaya Bello,
1: even Timi Presilva,
0: you know, the one against all of these,
1: you can name as many names.
0: Of them. So where are these corruption cases leading to if we don't prosecute them diligently? Let's do some.
1: I want to even communicate to other people involved in all of this. Tolawo Muidin Olatobosun says, good morning, House. It is not only the heads that are corrupt, but they are the one that can provide and enforce consequences for the offense. If there are consequences and the enforcement is reliable, nobody will move near corruption. Aderonke Akoredoladele says, I object to the claim that corruption is out. As a matter of fact, the endemic corruption that we're witnessing now is actually the bane of why the common man on the streets cannot feel the impact of this government's success. Nigeria is hurting not because we lack resources, but because of corruption and reckless borrowing that has robbed the nation of its future. Money meant to build roads, hospitals, schools, and create opportunities is shamelessly diverted, shared as national cake among a few and forgotten. Projects are abandoned, promises are broken, and the people are left to suffer.
0: Ibupele Anumi says, good morning, Luashon, because the only solution to curb corruption in this country is attitudinal change. Is that corruption is a natural phenomenon among black race. Now, even those who are not black are corrupt. Mm-hmm. Capital punishment can't eradicate it unless if the gene is spiritually purged out of the system. Wow. Okay. Spiritual.
1: Sanusi Noah says, killing and life imprisonment for corrupt people may be one of the toughest ways to fight corruption, but let's be sincere with ourselves. Can the set of people leading Nigeria now actually implement such measures? No. Then he also says, I think he repeated
0: the same messages that he sent. All right, let's see. There are more people on the line. Hello, good morning.
2: Hello, good morning.
0: Good morning to you, sir.
2: Yes, well done. My name is Samuel.
0: Samuel, welcome.
2: Yes, please. I'm happy you picked my call, and I want to subscribe to what somebody said earlier on concerning the fact that corruption is endemic in the entire country. And we don't need to focus on the leaders alone. I really, really want us to understand this. Yes, I know somebody said it earlier on, one of the leaders, the elders, rather, that called, that the leaders are the ones that will have to make it cascade down. But I'm telling you, 2 months don't make it right. I am among those people who moves around a lot every day. I know what I see on a daily basis. Do you want to talk about even the Oitma in Oyo here? Do you want to talk about everywhere is bad? I heard something recently. Let me just quickly share this one. The CNG that federal government gave the all the commercial vehicles since 2023 to last year for free. I heard from a reliable source that these commercial people, many of them were not interested in using it, especially the buses, despite the fact that they were getting it for free, being installed for even for free, because I have somebody who is into it, who told me that it is for free, including installation. So these people, they were selling it. They contacted private people in such a way that, you know, they will sell it to them and collect lower amount from them. So it's something in us. What I want to just suggest is this. We need complete overhauling of the justice system. It's not about capital punishment alone. A situation whereby, when I say our justice system, it involves including all our EFC, talk about EFCC, talk about ICPC, each and every one of them. They don't need to wait for anybody, body language or whatever, before they prosecute, before they pick up people. And then the justice system also includes the police, the prosecutors, the entire court system as well. Because if you look at it, these are the things that they are riding on, all the loopholes that they ride on just to evade justice every now and then. So we need total overhauling of this justice system. So to work in Nigeria. Thank you very much.
0: Thank you very much. Hello, good morning.
3: Good morning, sir.
0: Good morning, boss. Welcome from Soka.
3: Yeah, from Soka, yeah. You see, the corruption in this country is both endemic and systemic. And I believe if the get to the system, we're going to be corrupted. I'm talking for my own friends. When I entered the service and I returned the money to the treasury and I was rebuked that was not the system. So what the only solution to it, I can say two solutions. One, we need is whereby government will matter the people. People will be able to do the oversight functions. When governance is not to the people will be able to see what the leaders are doing. And secondly, let the funds be redistributed so that the local and the state government will be able to get the iron share. Instead of 52 to the federal, let that 52, let it be then 33 for the state, for the local, then 50 for the state, something like 20 for the federal. So by then we now try to demystify the federal. People will go back to the local government and to the state government to be able to see what is going on there.
0: Okay.
3: Thank you very much.
0: Thank you very much.
1: Thank you.
0: Yeah, you're asking for more money for the state government, the same state government under which the local government are taking our money to cryptocurrencies.
1: Mm-hmm.
0: Hello,
1: good morning. Are you there?
2: Hello, good morning.
1: Good morning,
0: sir.
2: Mr. Shane, good morning, Mr. Boko.
0: Good morning.
2: Mr. Charles from Yamitu.
0: Mr. Charles, welcome.
2: I think the way we can eradicate corruption, let's start from we Nigerians. Because we produce corrupt leaders. You see, it starts from your rights. When you have the right to vote, and you feel that you can sell that right, then the person you are putting there, you are giving that person legal rights to do whatever he likes. You see, in the olden days, our forefathers, when people do wrong things, they ostracize them. There's something they call it guru or something like that. They treat them as outcasts. But now, in our society today, people who do wrong things, people who steal, how do we treat them? We treat them as gods because they spend money for us. If we treat them as outcasts, it will be difficult for them to go there and do what is wrong. So it starts from we people. If you want to do that, then we have to produce them. Let's talk from the collective applications from politicians. Because we want to elect them to office. We have legal right to question them and hold them accountable. And then secondly, let's empower our institutions that are fighting crime. The EFCC, the ICPC, let it not be the prerogative of the executive to appoint those who will help those institutions. And then let's empower our judiciary system too. Let's make them comfortable so that they cannot be enticed by the executive arm of government. I think with this in place, we have a better country. Thank you.
1: Thank you so much for that.
0: Charles from Yana Church. We can still take one or two more before we step away. Good morning.
4: Good morning, Major.
1: Good morning.
0: Morning, sir.
4: This is Ayiku Tamkwan Gwadi Tokina.
0: Ayiku Uto. Welcome.
4: Thank you. You know, I think we need to start from the INEC. They care to be independent. So they need to be made transparently incorruptible. Before appointment of any INEC officers, there must be proper screening so that they will not be chasing money when they get there. Then the INEC that will screen those who are going to be at the helm of affairs in this country. Because be the governor or the president, when we start from the INEC, and the INEC too, they are made to be independent. Because we are only saying they are independent, but they are not really independent. So when they are made to be transparently incorruptible, then that will shift to the appointment of governors or the appointment of those who are going to contest for presidency. In that, Nigeria will make okay. That's just my opinion.

0: Thank you so much.
1: Let's take this comment. Ian Kaola Iwala says, if Baba Olowo could be sent to prison, why the looters cannot be executed, even if someone has 750 duplex of public treasury?
0: You know, that time was the military.
1: But why can't we do that now? Why can't we hold people that accountable?
0: I don't know why. But so people have suggested
1: capital punishment,
0: punitive measures. Mm-hmm. They've also said that we remove immunity. They said that we should strengthen our institution. Some said that we should remove rule of law when it comes to corruption. Mm-hmm. But the truth is, we need to fight corruption.
1: Absolutely.
0: Because it's becoming endemic, it's becoming a culture that people are adopting. And I saw one rating that talked about the agencies of government that are very corrupt, mentioned police, you know, even the judiciary, you know, all of them. And the EFCC chair said that they're prosecuting some of their staff who are corrupt, as well as also they've dismissed over 40 of them who have shown corruption. Well, we have to go. We hope that Nigeria will survive. May Nigeria, Nigerian survive, as I always say.
1: Tifun Tedo is up next.
0: Opele one.
1: Ele tari.
2: Eka ro.
1: La ro yi keti.
2: O ma nsele. 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Osan. Osan. O ba si mi o to be.
0: O to be ko ba si mi
2: ara. Ngala jogolo ja gala jogolo ipo. 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
0: bo pele. O si defend ara re o.
2: Asugun yo ma gbo.
1: Obele ka ma paro ka ma. As everywhere soft, you don't like am.
2: As everywhere soft. As you know, soft, sir, you know they consign me.
0: Thank you very much.
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1: 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How you doing now? 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What happen? Una get issue?
0: Ah, Oga counselor. 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I want make all our pikin where we born. 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I dey fear to enjoy myself fully for the other room. 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
1: 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Nay, the bibility by the assay. Nay, if we let the cross river, when he auto be oh, goja, more door. 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

0: my brother, are you saying Lafarge don't change name?
1: Yes, now. 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

0: 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I mean, cause me for me for say you can make this me for me for see me. Oh no, if you know, the Netherlands in your talent, this pool of in the jaddy, you know, did you know? Baba do jar, Baba de, I saw on your pattern will be a jag that book when you put the wire for the down sentence. What for you, Pocash 11 Moses of all? Oh, you baba buy 100 million lap up on independence in your city, see, Los Angeles, Major, Mama, big bread, only there were double cash for double. Winning, no, no, no, not a cocoa, Rodi Cash, the music equal to Clara, if you talk to the star 347, star 1004, star 1 and Bonner, a cool
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1: Yes. Let this August be your season of harvest for cashier. 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Money go the entire hand. You go the one that say what thing happen. 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Everything on point. 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And of course, as you go the way to that special call, we go tell you. You say you don't cash at it. 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
2: 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And when the time of men came, five tribes settled on it and called it Wakanda.
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0: Yes, aye ko to, aye ko dodo. The onerous task of carrying the head of an elephant is not supposed to be given to a toddler or a kid. It's always good to put a round peg in a round hole. Apportion assignments accordingly. Let me just put it this way, according to capability. Politics. Of course, sense of hard work, honesty, fairness must be preached alongside. Then our country is good to go. Our political leaders must embrace these principles. You cannot build something on nothing. Ali, maybe Mr. Parrot woke up on the wrong side of the bed this morning. This is why he is waxing and talking philosophically this morning. May God forgive him. Permit me to welcome you to another fresh episode of your favorite magazine radio show, Parrot Extra on Radio, Ayeko Oto on Radio, and we are broadcasting live from the studios of Splash 105.5 FM, Felele Ibadan, the capital city of Oyo State. Thank you very much for being there. We have to move as fast as possible. And Desmond, okay, you already told me. Thank you. So today we are here. Good morning, Ibadan. Good day to you wherever you are watching us on Facebook. You are tuned into this show all over Europe, all over America. Thank you very much. My name is Olayinka Agboola, but a lot of people call me Mr. Parrot. Today is the first day in the month of September, year 2026. Happy New Month to all of us. God will bless us front, right, and back this month. Amen. Amen. Okay, so now our weekly snippet, I will not forget. Okay, please make it a duty to be kind to your family. Be good to your neighbors and be wonderful to your friends. Put a big smile. Okay, well, small smile. Well, smile is smile. Put a smile on at least a person's face, one person's face every day. Put a smile on that person's, let him or her have reason or reasons to say, God bless you to you. It pays. It's something. I do not get it. Hey, Olorun ko mi mo se. 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Parrot Extra Media Network. Eyin alaye be. Okay. Elder. Lanre Olabisi. Ma ba mi lugba lona. Funky Kopati Bashe, as you all know, it's a magazine radio show where we talk about politics, we talk about business, the economy, sports, religion, tourism, agriculture. We talk about so many things. We talk about the media too, which of course is going to be our main focus today. 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Our unique selling point is the vivid and exciting colors we produce, and we have been producing our colors the past 22 years. Ogawa and Bimole confirm. For more details, send the WhatsApp message to 0805-500-1736. 0805-500-1736. Parrot Extra Magazine takes your event to another pedestal. We can guarantee you that. Thank you very much. Yes, we run this radio show using both Yoruba and English languages. The two of them, Oluwa and Funwasheo. Oluwa. As we announced on our numerous social media handles, our celebrity guest for today is Comrade Abbas Akim. Akim Abbas, is the chairman of Oyo State Council of the Nigerian Union of Journalists, NUJ. Comrade Abbas is a staff of the News Agency of Nigeria. The last time he was on this radio show was January 6th, this year, shortly after he emerged as chairman of Oyo NUJ. If he's forgotten, I will not forget. And he falls into that category of celebrities that we must continue to bring on to the radio show because of his relevance. We can bring him to this radio show 10 times in a year or 11 times in a year because what he is doing is what we need to keep the public abreast of what is happening in our own world too. Media world, we are powerful people. God has given us that power and we must continue. Nobody will promote us. Desmond, are you with me? Nobody will promote us if we don't promote ourselves. Keep that one in mind. And I know my chairman is listening to me now. Nobody will promote us because we promote people. We promote funny people. They get there, they start treating us like bangolo. Abi, am I lying? Please, Lanley, Jackie, parrot, my solo. Am I parrot, Loro, Mr. Parrot, anyway, call on show, no, any. Alone, if you alone, if you are. Kuburu. And so, as I was saying, our guest is there. Comrade Abkim Abbas, and I'm sure we'll all enjoy ourselves today on this special episode of the radio show Parrot Extra on Radio Ayeku. So you're welcome, Ogawa Aki Ati Yoruba Ati Eboni Otuba Ti Se Ni O Amase Ibo Fun Ko Die Loni Tori Se Wa Na Jo Mo Ka Ma Se Ibo Ibo Temi No Fi Wa Taka Yin Olorun Ni Jo Won Mi Ni Idake Adura Ti Mo Fi Ti Le Fi Mo Desmond Igodudu Eyin Ba Mi Lo Ki Dode Ki Le Se Mi
1: Good morning, everyone. Good morning, listeners. Good morning, Mr. Parrot.
0: Okay.
1: And thanks for having me.
0: Okay, we appreciate you too. So, I must thank you for being here with us again because we will not take it for granted. You are a very busy man, and for you to honor us like this, we appreciate it. So, congratulations on your numerous achievements in office so far. For over 8 months now, you have been running the affairs of Oyo NUJ. Can you compare the impression you had before you got into that office and the reality that you faced when you got there? Can you just give two or three sentences?
1: It's not been easy,
0: mm-hmm.
1: but when you offer yourself for a job,
0: mm-hmm.
1: you have to face the challenges.
0: Mm-hmm.
1: And I thank God that ever since we came on board, we've been able to face the challenges up front, and we've been having new developments.
0: Okay, we've been having new. But are you scared that Ojo-tin-lo, ati-shele,
1: I cannot be scared because I prepared for the job.
0: Okay, you prepared for the job, and I know God will continue to be with you. So, what would you say have been your major achievements so far?
1: Yes, when we were campaigning then, before we came on board, our major mantra was to promote professionalism,
0: yes,
1: to ensure strong adherence to ethical standards,
0: yeah,
1: and to serve as watchdog
0: mm-hmm.
1: of the society,
0: okay,
1: while also playing the role of agenda setters.
0: Okay.
1: And ever since we came on board, we've been able to achieve this.
0: Okay.
1: We promise as part of our efforts to ensure and promote professionalism, we've organized trainings,
0: okay.
1: and at least we've done three set of trainings.
0: Okay.
1: Where we've trained. It's not complete. It's not complete. We are still moving on. I still believe that we've partnered with American Open University.
0: Okay.
1: For our training, where we trained 120 journalists.
0: Okay.
1: We've also partnered with Google Africa.
0: Okay.
1: Where we trained 130 journalists.
0: Okay.
1: We've also partnered with an automotive industry.
0: Okay.
1: Where we trained our people, our members on specialized reporting, and we trained reporting the automotive industry.
0: Okay.
1: And we trained like 80
0: okay.
1: members who volunteered to be part of the program, and I believe that within the next few days, few weeks, we'll be having another training on in partnership with TikTok.
0: Okay.
1: Because we are trying to ensure that our members are fully acquainted with all necessary developments in the media industry.
0: In the media.
1: Come to talk of digital, come to talk of AI, come to talk of verifying facts.
0: Okay.
1: So that we will rid our society of

0: UG Ileya Shori,
1: okay,
0: which we did, we distributed gifts, okay, and we bring both our members together.
1: Go, go, go,
0: you know, there is one thing.
1: Chairman,
0: before I came on board.
1: I just give me the lady, you but you know, she will let you. Oh, no, money, no, he beats, but what he can be. You don't want to come on, boy. So lo se lude yin abi sha ma yin je ke le je ka won tun won so gbo yin ka kiri ko le n ba re le pin kini kan pin kini kan pin ah o da be o da ka ya sare bi yin niyan ke sare yan
0: na I know ya mo pe n gba yen when I came here it was some days after the some weeks after the election,
1: okay,
0: and I told you categorically that APC that means APC. Many people don't know,
1: okay,
0: and let me clear the air.
1: Mm-hmm.
0: My father is a pharmacist,
1: okay,
0: he's a pharmacist by profession,
1: yeah,
0: and by calling he's a politician,
1: okay,
0: and he has been a politician from what I do hear from him, he has been a politician even before I was born.
1: Mm-hmm.
0: He's been practicing politics right from his school days.
1: Okay.
0: So he went to Ife, Babafemi Awolowo University. So he's been a very versatile politician.
1: Okay.
0: And one thing I can say I taught from my father is his principle. My father is a very principled man.
1: Yeah.
0: He's a very principled man. When it comes to corrupt practices and a lot of things, I can vouch for my father.
1: Mm.
0: And those are some of the things I tapped from him.
1: Mm.
0: Being principled as a man. Because when you are principled, you go places.
1: And you know
0: Oshelu is about projecting your name, your image, and my father has done that. He has done that. I should not be the one that will now bring down the name of the family. I am a journalist, a thoroughbred one, a professional.
1: Let's just take it from that place now. You said you are a journalist. So who is a journalist? Who is a media man? Let's just, so that we don't get ourselves and our listeners confused. Who is a journalist? Who is a media man? In today's the ecosystem of what we run, journalism, media practice. Oh yeah.
0: Today we have so many people. We have OAPs.
1: Uh-huh. Media men.
0: Mm-mm. We have, yes, as media men.
1: Uh-huh.
0: Because once you are doing something on the media,
1: okay,
0: we will call you a media man.
1: Media man, okay.
0: But being a journalist, you have to be trained.
1: Yes, and certificated.
0: Yes. Yes.
1: Aha.
0: You have to be trained.
1: Mm-hmm.
0: Because we have a lot of people today, and that is what the public doesn't know about journalism.
1: Uh-huh.
0: Because anybody that writes anything, they just call that person, I'm a journalist. No, not everybody is a journalist.
1: Mm-hmm.
0: Some of us are trained.
1: Yes.
0: Isn't? And that is why we said journalism have ethics.
1: Okay.
0: And we have to adhere strictly to those ethics.
1: Okay.
0: And that is why, that is the only way we can make the media landscape.
1: Okay.
0: The desired landscape that as every Nigerian
1: state of the
0: yes
1: world.
0: Every Nigerian wants.
1: Mm-hmm.
0: You cannot say as a watchdog of the society.
1: Okay.
0: You want to be the watchdog of a society, and you want to ensure that the society is free,
1: mm-hmm,
0: from crimes, from corrupt practices, and you are corrupt.
1: Hmm.
0: Once you are corrupt, you cannot go out there and set agenda
1: at all.
0: There's no way you will do such. So
1: corrupt, and you are in the habit of blackmailing.
0: Blackmailing. No. Even in journalism, mm-hmm, we are not trained to blackmail.
1: Mm-hmm.
0: We are not trained to move about with propaganda,
1: mm-hmm,
0: to be purveyors of propaganda. We are trained as a journalist to ensure that the interest of the public is guaranteed, is ensured.
1: Let me quickly ask you this. Is it right for me to be the manager of a particular political personality or a candidate or whatever, and I still run a radio show on a popular whatever station? Is it right for me to do that as a media man?
0: If you call yourself a journalist, then it is wrong, because you have to be fair to all. And once you are the media manager of one person, of a particular person, then the other people contesting against that personality, will not enjoy fair play from you.
1: We not enjoy fair play from you. If you are just joining us, the program is Parrot Extra on Radio Ayekoto on Radio, and I have with me the chairman of your NUJ, Comrade Abbas Akeem. You didn't mention your dad's name. Well,
0: My name is Akeem Babatunde Abbas. I am the first son.
1: Okay.
0: And the first born.
1: Okay.
0: Of Alhaji Olaide Moshood Abbas.
1: Former APC chairman.
0: Former APC chairman of your state of government. Former member. He's also a member of the Bakwa community.
1: I was a fellow.
2: Hello?
3: Hello, Johnny. How are you doing now? 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What happen? Una get issue?
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0: Yeah, welcome back to the show. It's still Parrot Extra Radio, and I have my guest with me, the chairman for your NUJ, Comrade Akeem Abbas, and we've been talking about so many things. Yes, I appreciate all of you watching us live on Facebook. Emma Share, Ibrahim Suleiman, Adirunke Akuride, Oladele, Olushola, Egumi, Ogushola, Shola Adepoju. God bless you. Ekwe funwa. 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E ma ba wa share. Come on, mon koti. 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
1: sorry while I condole with the families of those we've lost, and we cannot, because death is inevitable, nothing we can do about that. Yes. And we know that in every profession, within the journalism world, we don't even hear about it. Is that but because this same set of people have made some impacts and they have that fame, you know, love je pe tiku ti won ba wa
0: ola se ma mo
1: se kilo pelu, but that not we stand
0: and so we fear no
1: recently when we went for our neck near Abuja National Executive Council meeting, but at debe we discuss about this, and in kati adeso nigba yen ni pe a fe rijigi health insurance scheme wa ki each state ka pada wa ka wa joko ka wo how we want to do it to incorporate our members. So that awon kan to ba se avert.
0: Okay.
1: I mo pe avert. Within the little period mo ti wo office, I know a lot of our members who have been to the hospital in and out. Okay. We spend
0: supported
1: money. We but nta na ana bi pe o tin se o tin
0: garanti.
1: So what we are trying to do now is this. Ni around you ni NUJ nisin. What we are doing is we want to first our staff wanna at very incorporate so that we have a particular hospital. Okay. We have health insurance.
0: I think there was one regime, NUJ regime, that built a building by designated to become a clinic or something.
1: Clinic, yes, we have one.
0: The government can bring in primary health care.
1: We are even trying to remodel our buildings, because what we had then was that building is too small for us to have that hospital. And we already have a building that is that color portion of library, and we believe it's very big,
0: that
1: it's big
0: convert.
1: Enough, and we are thinking of converting it without changing the name of the person that built it for us.
0: I'm sorry to cut you short, can I just make this humble suggestion? Why don't we journalists write to Dr. Olagunji Mogaji, primary health care, to ask him to come and place one, at least for now, primary health care, whatever, in that community.
1: We used to have a nurse and doctor designated to Oyo
0: Even people around that place can come.
1: Yes, that is why we said we want to remodel that place.
0: Okay.
1: So that when we remodel that place,
0: but have you written to him or something? Okay.
1: No, we've not written.
0: Okay.
1: We are planning to ensure that we have the facility on ground first.
0: Okay.
1: So that by the time we have that facility, okay, we now reach out to them to come and.
0: What of Oisha?
1: Everybody will come. And we want to use this opportunity,
0: okay,
1: to also tell our media owners,
0: okay,
1: to ensure that when journalists, when you have staff, when you have journalists working for you,
0: okay,
1: you have to make proper provisions.
0: Okay.
1: Because by the time you are employing them, okay, these are some of the set rules that we all must agree on. You understand?
0: Yes.
1: You must protect them elsewise.
0: Yes.
1: Because there should be this kind of insurance. There should be safety precautionary measures.
0: Okay.
1: That you do for them, so that because when you have people who are healthy, then your productivity is guaranteed.
0: Add value to what?
1: Yes, the productivity is guaranteed. But when you don't have people who have access to healthcare services, then you should expect that production will definitely drop because an healthy person then will go out there and do the job the way you want it.
0: They will do it the way you want it. While we're still talking about safety, we're talking about how we can add value to what the society does. Let's talk about the electioneering campaign season is here. People will be attached to politicians on campaign train. Can you use this opportunity to advise and to maybe make suggestions? Safety first.
1: The first thing we did was to try and reach out to all the political parties.
0: Okay.
1: Because we believe that when we have a very cordial relationship with all the political parties, that will give us the opportunity of reeling out our terms.
0: Mm-hmm.
1: Because by the time we reach out to political parties, we'll be able to have a clear court agreement.
0: Mm-hmm.
1: Because when you have members moving out with them,
0: mm-hmm,
1: going, you know, media houses deploy journalists,
0: yes,
1: attached to and attach them to candidates,
0: okay,
1: so that they go out, they follow their campaign train,
0: okay,
1: and they report whatever they have over there, and in the course of doing so, their safety,
0: mm-hmm,
1: must be guaranteed,
0: yes,
1: because media men are not miscreants,
0: okay,
1: and they are not boxers, they are not wrestlers,
0: mm-hmm,
1: they are not armed,
0: okay,
1: and they should be protected, fully protected,
0: yes,
1: and if we hear anything of such within a particular political campaign, then we have to send all the media houses to recall their members,
0: okay,
1: over there, because we can't afford to lose them
0: as part of your plan for now.
1: Yes, we can't afford to lose them, and that is why we've been doing things
0: fairly
1: and openly with all the political leaders we have. We've been sending letters.
0: Okay,
1: take for instance, just 2 days ago. No, that was Friday.
0: Okay. That's Friday.
1: Yes, we are still sending some out today. We've sent to all the senatorial aspirants.
0: Okay.
1: I mean, senatorial candidates.
0: Okay.
1: That, irrespective of the party.
0: Okay.
1: Because we reach out to all of them. We've been sending letters. We've been sending it to them. Those that I can share it with them on my WhatsApp, I did a scan and I send it to them. We'll be sending to them that all of them should visit NUG, so that by the time they visit NUG, we'll be able to unveil them.
0: Mm-hmm.
1: Unveil them to the public, tell the public what they want to know. The decision on who to support lies in the hands of the voters.
0: Yes.
1: Those are the people that will tell you this is the person I want to support. Yes. Not we journalists.
0: Yes.
1: So we are giving them a fair, a level playing field for all of them to tell the people, to showcase what they have, tell the people what they have in mind to do for them, and let the people go and decide who they want. And that is the best way we can treat all of them as professionals.
0: As professional. Well, have you called your people? Have you during the Congress or whatever to further orientate them too? We journalists, because we are all political animals, so that they will be careful when they go out.
1: We've been saying that repeatedly at every congresses. We used to tell them when you are having press conferences, meetings outside the press center, they need to be very, very careful. They need to be very, very careful, because when they go to a place that we don't know about, it will be very difficult for us to monitor their safety around that particular vicinity. And we've always told them, if they are taking you to go and have a meeting or a press conference in a place, an isolated place, in a place where you cannot easily discuss about them, you cannot easily identify, please, your life is important than the story.
0: You don't
1: say, because you want to get the story, you want to get breaking news, you want to break the news, you want to get, or you want to get peanuts. Because most times people used to talk about this bio envelope of a thing, but I don't think there is everywhere in the world they used to give people. They used to give journalists things like that. Because when you see a journalist work for you, do a story,
0: you appreciate
1: and you appreciate the person, it's not a big deal.
0: But is it ethical?
1: You know, it is. There is difference between giving you something to appreciate you after you might have done the story, or giving you something to influence a particular story.
0: So there's
1: no
0: difference.
1: If you are not given to influence a particular story, I don't think there's anything bad in such.
0: Okay, there's nothing bad in it. Okay, we briefly mentioned the issue of professionalism as in regulating or especially online media. What have you done so far to ensure that it's streamlined in Oyo State? Practice of online media, whatever. Because the way we are now, everybody's just there throwing up different junks online, and we just look at it. It's really in Ibadan here.
1: Well, we believe that those people within the online platform should be included in our scheme of things, so that by the time we bring them on board, it will be very easy for us to regulate them.
0: Okay.
1: We cannot leave them out there.
0: Okay.
1: And think it is possible for us to regulate them. Okay. And the public, the perception the public have is that those outside there, even those online, writing outside there, they believe they are journalists. Everybody is a journalist to the public. So we have to bring those that have that requisite
0: and get them certificated,
1: bring them on board, let them
0: train them,
1: as part of effort to ensure that this is done and they are well acquainted with the ethics of this profession. That is the reason why presently we are planning to have a studio within the NUJ premises, a podcast studio,
0: podcast studio,
1: for TV, for radio, and also we have a website, that we feel all these those that belong to the online media shop, we can easily make use of them when they write for the union, you understand, and we'll be having trainings, so that by the time we start having trainings, we have style of writing, and that platform will also serve as a platform for verification.
0: for fact checking.
1: Okay. Because in the end, you just see that when the people out there, when they hear somebody giving out a particular false story,
0: okay,
1: elsewhere, you see that by the time people knows that we have this kind of platform, they will start coming to that platform to come and see if actually
0: that thing
1: was reported
0: or not.
1: Because if it is not reported here and you reported it out there, then it will, they will subject it to scrutiny.
0: Okay.
1: Scrutiny.
0: So apart from this plan that you have, can you just briefly talk about some of the other plans, future plans that you have for we members of NUG in Oyo State?
1: I believe that the Oyo NUG as a council has been in place in the last 60 years.
0: Okay.
1: And we've been doing very well. We've been conducting ourselves within the ambit of the ethics and regulations of NUG, and we are thinking, it's on the pipeline already.
0: Okay.
1: Because we've already set up a committee. We'll be celebrating our 60th anniversary by November. And we are starting from November 1 to November 7.
0: Okay.
1: And it's going to be a week-long program where we have incorporated all the other associations under the NUG. There's going to be a Swan Day, and there's going to be a Nawaj Day.
0: Okay.
1: And there's going to be also be a family veteran day.
0: Okay.
1: So that all of us will come together, and we are planning to have lectures.
0: Okay.
1: Within that activities, the chairman of the Central Planning Committee of the celebration is Ambassador Wale Ojulari. And we have other members who believe that yes, they can add value to
0: what you do. We'll talk more about this when we return from this short break. If you are still joining us, if you are still with us, the program is Parrot Extra on Radio. I'll be right back.
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4: Hello?
5: Hello, Johnny. 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
7: It's still Parrot Extra on radio, and my guest has been Comrade Akeem Abbas, the chairman of Oyo NUJ. Desmond, can we allow one or two people to join the conversation? But we've been talking about professionalism in journalism, and we've already defined it, the difference between being a journalist and a media man. And I know our people listening to us have understood what we said. I know, because once we start sensitizing ourselves and reorientating and orientating ourselves concerning all these issues, we'll have lesser and lesser issues that we want to contend with. I'm right, comrade. Now, you were talking about your plans, future plans for NUJ, but let me quickly ask you this. The website you were talking about, is it now going to be something that will now compete with other website owners, other publishers online, because you have a chapel online? So tell us, clarify that in one or two sentences so that we can move.
8: Yes, it's not expected to compete. It's just expected to be a fact-checking platform.
7: Okay.
8: Yeah, our members will turn in stories, their bylines, their names will be on it, so that anybody, any story that is out there for easy verification from the public,
7: okay,
8: they can easily access that website
7: and go get there, to know
8: see the
7: happening.
8: Stories on
7: okay.
8: It
7: okay.
8: And
7: all right.
8: Affirm the authenticity of the story.
7: Mendacity or all right. Now
8: to and we intend to use our podcast,
7: okay,
8: podcast studio.
7: Okay.
8: That we are building is not to compete with radio stations,
7: okay,
8: or compete
7: whatever.
8: With but our agenda setting rule, we can organize programs. Okay. She organize programs, do special reports,
7: okay,
8: on so that we set agenda for government.
7: For government.
8: When
7: okay.
8: Once government sees it, they definitely know where the shoe pinches.
7: Okay, all right. Now, to the best of your knowledge, because our time is fast spent, let me just ask you this. Are we journalists, are we optimally playing our roles as the fourth estate of the realm, especially in this dispensation that we are now?
8: Yes, we are section 22,
7: okay,
8: of the Nigerian 1999 constitution has amended.
7: Amended, okay.
8: Give us the mandate to hold our political leaders, those in office, accountable to the people of the country. And if we are to look at it, we will see that the landscape we have today is a kind of looking at the economic challenges, looking at the ownership, censorship.
9: Okay.
8: Owner censorship in media organizations, and the issue of blackmail that we discussed the other time. Politicians now make use of journalists.
9: They make use of journalists
8: to achieve their particular objective.
9: And in that light, reflection in that light, we are as Nigerians. Yes, I know God. Well, our time is fast spent. We need to get out of the studio, but you cannot go without just saying one or two words for our people, our colleagues. Advice: electioneering campaign season is here. Oh yeah, one or two sentences.
8: Number one. Mm-hmm. Our people. I was told here that Akim is a politician and not a journalist.
9: Okay.
8: He's I'm a politician. I'm not a politician. Okay. I am a journalist.
9: Okay.
8: And there's difference between somebody deployed to cover a beat,
9: okay,
8: that has to do with politics,
9: okay,
8: and somebody being a politician.
9: Okay.
8: I've only moved with politicians within the state.
9: We all
8: because,
9: move with them.
8: Because I serve on the political desk in my office.
9: Okay.
8: So Akim is not a politician. That is one. Number two, I want to implore our journalists, our members.
9: Okay.
8: Let us do the needful. Let's embrace professionalism. Let's adhere strictly to ethical standards
9: in our reportage,
8: and safety first.
9: Thank you very much. So we thank you very much, Comrade Akim Abbas, for being here with us, for creating time to be here with us on the show. I'm sure you will still come back, because I've already said it, you are one of those we must always bring onto this show to enlighten us and to get us properly oriented for what we do. Before I go, just permit me to say happy birthday to Madam Tinuke Olasope. Today's your 60th birthday. God bless you. Have a nice day. Other friends of Farot marking their birthdays include Mrs. Funke Moore, Mr. Didaya Yoni Dib, Emmanuel Alawadi. Chairman, your birthday is on Sunday or Saturday. We'll be in your house. Sibalosat Mapo, Niye, God will continue to be with you. Happy birthday. Well, it's on this note that we need to get out of the radio show. We will be here next week by the grace of God. My name is Olayinka Agboola. Till next week, Tuesday, I will say God bless Nigeria. God bless us all. Next on Splash 105.5 FM is Talota with Olawale Amzat, Mr. Top Striker. 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

0: So, my son, welcome to the Kalangulo Shrine. The gods are with us. What can I do for you?
1: Baba, you have to save me. Somebody, they do me. They do me with
0: you. You say waiting?
1: All my goats and chickens don't finish. Guy, he do me.
0: Ah.
1: Then my business don't bafuka. Chai, he do me.
0: I see.
1: My pikin wey they do well before don't start to they fail for school. The witch do me. And I even sick self. I think say him give me HIV.
0: Eh?
2: No.
1: What does he mean, Baba?
0: No way anybody fit use witch give you HIV. They did know they fly for air. If anybody tell you that one, now lie them talk. Because witch no fit give person HIV.
3: No matter how the wind strong, nobody fit give or carry HIV from witchcraft.
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0: A very good afternoon to you. Here is the 1 p.m. news from Splash 105.5 FM, the Integrity Station. I am Ibukunluwa Olagunji. First, the news headlines. President Tinubu welcomes Nigeria's 4.43% GDP growth, promises stronger microeconomic performance. EFCC summons former Governor Silva over alleged $14.8 million fraud. Iran says it has enough foreign currency despite United States sanctions. Argentina star Lionel Messi announces retirement from international football. Now, the news and details. President Bola Tinubu has welcomed the latest gross domestic product GDP figures released by the National Bureau of Statistics, NBS. According to a statement by the president's spokesman, Bayo Ononuga, Nigeria's GDP in the NBS report grew by 4.43% in quarter 2, 2026, up from 4.23% recorded in quarter 2, 2025. In nominal terms, Nigeria's aggregate GDP stood at 119.27 trillion in the second quarter, representing an 18.43% increase from the 100.7 trillion recorded during the corresponding period in 2025. President Tinubu described the growth recorded in the second quarter of 2026 as encouraging and assured Nigerians of stronger economic performance. According to the president, the latest economic performance came at an important time as the opposition continues to criticize his administration's policy and has promised to reverse them if elected. The wife of Nigeria's president, Senator Oluremi Tinubu, has assured Nigerians that under President Tinubu's watch, policies would continue to translate into real-life impact, and beyond renewing hopes, the people's confidence is being restored. Chief Mrs. Tinubu gave the assurance in Ibadan at the inauguration of the Tinubu Torchbearers TTB Oyo State chapter, expressed optimism that with the feelers and support in Oyo State, President Tinubu would secure 99% vote for his re-election. Correspondent David Bello was at the Obafemi Awolowo Stadium, Liberty, Ibadan, for the inauguration and reports that the wife of the president was represented by the Minister of Women Affairs, Ajia Iman Suleiman Ibrahim. More details are packaged in this report.
1: Party loyalists, supporters, and women from across the 33 local government areas of Oyo State turned out in large numbers to support the initiative, which is aimed at mobilizing grassroots support for President Tinubu's re-election bid and promoting women empowerment. Speaking on behalf of the First Lady, the Minister of Women Affairs said women's economic empowerment remained a key priority of the Tinubu's administration, describing it as an initiative deeply rooted in the president's vision. Hajia Iman expressed confidence that Oyo State would work with other states to ensure victory for President Tinubu in 2027, adding that the state would fully align with the center after the general elections.
2: I would like to assure you that Mr. President is not only a he for she. The women's economic empowerment is in his DNA. No president in the history of Nigeria have given women such priority. They said that Oyo State in 2023 gave Mr. President 50%. That come 2027, they will be giving Mr. President 90%. But me, I had 99%.
1: In a welcome address, the Oyo State APC Women Leader and Coordinator Oyo State TTP, Dr. Adekemi Opatunde, acknowledged that with over 12 road projects connecting Oyo State to other parts of the country and strategic economic policies improving the lives and businesses of the people, President Tinubu truly deserves to be re-elected.
3: We also recognize the commitment of His Excellency President Bola Ahmed Tinubu to the development of Oyo State and the Southwest Nigeria through major road infrastructure, connecting our communities and opening new opportunities for our people. Therefore, the women of Oyo State is making a clear commitment that we will raise a torch and torches. We will take that light of hope, unity and renewed determination to every ward, every community, every local government area of Oyo State.
1: Also speaking, the Oyo State APC governorship candidate Chief Sharafadin Ali said President Tinubu had shown commitment and love towards the people of Oyo State, assuring that residents would reciprocate by voting massively for him and other APC candidates in the 2027 elections. Other speakers, including Chief Dr. Onikekwo Akande and Chief Jubril Sanusi, commended President Tinubu's leadership and urged Nigerians to continue to support his administration. The event reached its climax with the symbolic raising of torchlights by participants as a demonstration of support for President Bola Tinubu's re-election bid. In Ibadan, David Bello reporting.
0: A big thank you to David Bello for that beautiful report. Stepping away from that, the Economic and Financial Crimes Commission, EFCC, has urged former Bayelsa State Governor Timi Presiva, who has been declared wanted over an alleged $14.8 million fraud, to make himself available for questioning. EFCC spokesman Dele Oyewale stated this while reacting to Silva's allegation that the anti-graft agency had conducted itself more as an organ of the All Progressives Congress APC than an institution of the state. Silva, who announced his resignation from the APC, said he had forwarded a copy of his resignation letter to the EFCC, accusing the commission of acting as an organ of the ruling party. The former Minister of State for Petroleum Resources also accused the APC of abandoning its founding ideals and said the Tinubu administration had disappointed Nigerians. The Kogi State government has commended the Joint Security Forces for the successful rescue of 21 kidnapped victims in the Dakina local government area. Kogi State Commissioner for Information and Communications Kingsley Fanwo, in a statement, described the operation as a demonstration of tactical excellence and effective interagency collaboration. The state government said the successful operation further demonstrated the determination of the President Tinubu-led federal government to make criminality a regrettable trait for criminals. The victims, comprising 8 males and 13 females, were rescued on Monday by troops of the 12th Brigade Nigerian Army, working with the Nigeria Police Force, Department of State Services, local hunters, and vigilante groups. Governor Usman Ododo also expressed deep appreciation to President Tinubu for equipping the nation's security forces to effectively combat violent crimes across the country. 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Turning to the 4EC now. Iran has said it has sufficient foreign currency reserves despite United States sanctions. Central Bank Governor made this known today after U.S. Treasury Secretary Scott Bessent said Tehran was lashing out because it was losing the economic war. The Central Bank Governor said the Central Bank was ready to inject up to $2 billion into the foreign exchange market to calm recent volatility. His comment appeared aimed at reassuring market after Iranian officials, including President Masoud Pezeshkian, pointed to growing difficulties for an economic facing U.S. sanctions and a naval blockade. Iran's currency plunged to a record low in August, crossing the psychological threshold of 2 million riyals to the U.S. dollars, while annual inflation reached 66% in July. And still outside Nigeria, devastating floods on the China-Nepal border have killed at least 987 people in Nepal. The disaster authority announced this earlier today, taking the overall death to more than 1,000. Chinese state media earlier confirmed 16 people were killed in Tibet, bringing the total toll from Wednesday disaster to 1,003. According to report, more than 3,900 people remain missing, of which more than 600 are workers believed to be trapped in a vast network of mud filled tunnels at hydropower site in Trishuli River. Nepalese Prime Minister Birendra Shah also said that 279 people had been rescued from the site. And finally, the sport news for this afternoon. Argentina star Lionel Messi has announced his retirement from international football following the team's defeat to Spain in the 2026 World Cup final. Messi shared a handwritten note on his Instagram page confirming his departure from international duty. The Inter Miami striker revealed he initially wrote the letter on June 21, 2 days after the World Cup final, but delayed publishing it due to his father, Jorge Messi's declining health and subsequent passing on August 8th. He ends his international career after 125 goals in 207 appearances, having led Argentina to victory at the 2022 FIFA World Cup alongside two Copa America titles. Meanwhile, Messi has not announced any immediate plans to retire from club football and continues to play for Major League Soccer side Inter Miami CF. And with that, we've come to the end of the news for this afternoon. But before we go, a recap of the news headlines. President Bola Tinubu has welcomed Nigeria's 4.43% GDP growth and promised a stronger microeconomic performance. EFCC has summoned former Governor Silva over an alleged $14.8 million fraud. Outside Nigeria, we told you that Iran said it has enough foreign currency despite United States sanctions. And from the world of sport, Argentina star Lionel Messi has announced his retirement from international football. For more details on the news, you can visit our website on www.splashfm1055.com or simply follow us across all social media platforms, Facebook at splashfm1055 Ibadan, X and Instagram at splashfm1055. We have now come to the end of the news on Splash 105.5 FM, the integrity station and the best radio station in the southwest of the country. The news editor is Tunde Olawuwo, assisted by Babatunde Moronkeji. I am Ibukunluwa Olagunju. Many thanks.

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1: Oh, Mama, what a pleasant surprise. You're welcome.
2: My daughter, I like the cheerfulness in your voice, especially after the fright Papa gave you. No thanks to diarrhea. Where is my grandson?
1: Oh, he left for school a few minutes ago.
2: Oh, so he's not strong enough to go back to school. I knew giving him ORS would do the magic and stop the purging. I even brought some more for you to keep in your stock.
1: Really? Thank you, Mama. The zinc tablets helped a great deal.
2: Zinc tablets?
1: Oh, yes. I gave the boy a fresh mixture of ORS as he was purging and zinc tablets for 10 days, which stopped the diarrhea quicker.
2: I see.
1: Mommy. Yes, Bobo.
2: Are you okay?
3: Yes, Grandma. I only came back because I forgot my exercise book.
4: With diarrhea, ORS replaces the water lost, and zinc tablets for 10 days stops the diarrhea faster and makes children healthy. If symptoms persist, take your child to a hospital.
5: Nígbà tí wọ́n bá kí orúkọ ẹnìkan níbi ayẹyẹ ìkẹ́kọ̀ọ́ jáde, ohun kan ṣoṣo lẹ máa ń gbọ́. 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

0: let this August be your season of harvest. 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
4: BBC News with Emily Thomas. Israel's Defense Minister, Yisrael Katz, says a senior member of Hamas has been captured. He gave no further details, but Palestinian officials told the BBC the Israelis had targeted Hamas internal security. Palestinian medics say Israeli airstrikes carried out in apparent support of the operation in Gaza City killed at least two children and a woman. President Masoud Pezeshkian says Iran will immediately reciprocate if the US returns to its commitments under an interim peace deal signed in June. His comments follow Monday's US strikes on Iran and the attacks on two supertankers in the Strait of Hormuz. Britain's former Prime Minister Keir Starmer has announced he'll stand down as a Member of Parliament. Sir Keir resigned as Prime Minister earlier in the summer, with Andy Burnham replacing him. Zambia's President Hakainde Hichilema has been sworn in for a second term following last month's disputed election. The ceremony in Lusaka was attended by several African leaders. Norway's new king, Haakon, has sworn an oath before Parliament as the new constitutional monarch begins his reign. His daughter, Princess Ingrid, who's Norway's first female heir to the throne, stood by his side. Extreme heat is continuing to hit new highs across parts of Asia and Europe. India says it's experienced its hottest August since records began in 1901. The Met Office in Britain says this year has been the hottest ever. France has started imposing taxes on cheap clothing in an attempt to curb the mass production associated with fast fashion. The levies are aimed at e-commerce sites including Shein and Temu. South Korean authorities say a Worksai police officer has admitted to failing to pursue missing persons cases to avoid extra work. The arrested officer is accused of prematurely closing investigations. World News from the BBC.
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0: Okay, good afternoon and welcome to Talking Points on Splash FM 105.5. My name is Michael Olatunbosun. It is the first day in September 2026. It is a good time to have conversation about our nation and about a health matter that I've got on the card today. So starting from today, you know, and throughout the month of September, it's, commemorated all over the world as World Alzheimer's Month. And what is it about, essentially? Okay, so you get to understand the nitty-gritty of this thing we call Alzheimer's disease. And by the way, this month is set aside every year, and I think this is the 15th year of its commemoration, to raise awareness and challenge stigma around Alzheimer's disease and other forms of dementia. We're going to talk about that on the program today. Okay, so that we have experts in the house who will unlock this matter and let us understand it. Yes, in order to be able to, to be able to prevent or to be able to diagnose early, to be able to, what exactly is it that they're going to talk about? Well, when we bring them to the microphone, we will. One thing I know, and always been said about us in this country, is that we don't seek medical, you know, attention early. We always wait until things fall apart. Well, today, we'll get you into the conversation, all right? Once again, the name is Michael Olatunbosun, and just before I bring my guest to the microphone, I'd like to go a bit over the news, just do a panoramic view of the stories that are coming out this afternoon. Remember yesterday, before I left the program, I talked about the opposition. The opposition political parties, they had a conversation in Ibadan on the 25th of April this year. And one of their key resolutions, in fact, it was the main resolution, was to present a common front against the APC's Bola Ahmed Tinubu in the 2027 general elections. You remember that I mentioned yesterday that soon after, that coalition resolution fell apart, or didn't it? Because that was just a few hours after Peter Obi, Tiku Abubakar, all of them came out and said one, and then were jostling for tickets in their political parties. Okay, so yesterday, a group called G100, you know, had another coalition pact, maybe conversation again in Abuja yesterday. And what was their key resolution? Well, let's see what the stories are saying about it, and then we'll get into the conversation for today. Let's look at the story. I'm reading from the Tribune. It says 2027 ADC, PDP, SDP, APM, others set alliance plans in motion against APC. Let's read that story from the Tribune. Okay, and the writer says six U.S. disclosure of Tinubu's records. Well, leaders of six leading opposition political parties in Nigeria Monday unanimously resolved to form a structured alliance to challenge the ruling All Progressives Congress, APC, ahead of the 2027 general elections. The resolution was reached at the G100's first summit of Nigeria's opposition political parties, leaders, and stakeholders with the theme a National Covenant for Democratic Renewal, held in Abuja, where presidential candidates, national chairmen, principal leaders, and members of the National Executive Councils of participating parties converged to deliberate on opposition cooperation. The parties involved are African Democratic Congress, the ADC, Allied People's Movement, the APM, Nigerian Democratic Congress, NDC, People's Democratic Party, the PDP, People's Redemption Party, PRP, and Social Democratic Party, SDP. Some of the leaders of the opposition parties who attended the summit are, so you have a name, a list of the big wigs, if you ask me. But I was told that conspicuously missing were Atiku Abubakar and Peter Obi, or maybe the other, you know, newspapers would tell us whether these ones were there. Okay. like you to tell me what you think about this. Streaming live on Facebook, okay? Just go to Splash FM 105.5 Ibadan this moment. And you find us there live streaming, okay? I'd like to know your thoughts, and then I'll basically just go into the other matters in a moment. So watch me live on Facebook. We're streaming live this moment. Splash FM 105.5. That's the location on Facebook. Okay, you can see my guests already. Okay, so let's talk on the program. By the way, if you have a question or two regarding dementia or Alzheimer, I was wondering, I was trying to check what the difference is. Well, they will be able to clarify for us. Dementia, Alzheimer, which one is which and all that. Okay, the story that's sticking out here. Marketers sell petrol at 1,330 naira per litre. Diesel has gone to 1,800 as Dangote raises gantry prices. The riders, petrol sells for 1,310 per litre in Kaduna. NNPC dispenses at 1,345 per litre. Others sell between 1,300 and 1,370 naira in Abuja. In 1,300 in Akure, sells for 1,380 in Plateau and 1,650, 1,800 in Kano. Marketers across Lagos and Ogun states have implemented fresh increases in the pump prices of premium motor spirit, PMS, commonly known as petrol, and automotive gas oil, AGO or diesel, following upward adjustment in wholesale gantry prices by the Dangote Petroleum Refinery. Okay, so that's the story. It's still talking points on Splash FM 105.5 here in the city of Ibadan. Good news. How 15 NYSC members, others were rescued from kidnappers in Kogi, according to the police. The Kogi State Police Command has revealed how security forces rescued 15 National Youth Service Corps members and 6 other abducted persons from kidnappers in Egume Forest, Ofu local government area of the state. The Commissioner of Police in Kogi State, Naziru Kankarufi, disclosed this on Channels Television, the morning brief on Tuesday. Kankarufi said the security forces launched a search and rescue operation immediately after receiving the alert, with military, police, Department of State Services operatives, local vigilantes and hunters involved in the operation. Good news, isn't it? Wow. Okay. So let's go to the crux of the matter for today, and that has to do with the Alzheimer that I was talking about. And it's in the month of September is World Alzheimer's Month, just to commemorate basically the raising of awareness and challenging the stigma that surrounds Alzheimer's disease and other forms of dementia. You know, my own search, you know, a bit of it was saying that there are 55 million people all over the world who live with this disease. And in Nigeria, about 4.9% of adults 60 years and above live with dementia. Yes, that's the story. But you see, when you hear 4.9%, sometimes it won't make any sense to you unless you have someone who breaks it down for you. So I have the experts here, and they're going to help us to make sense of the thing called dementia. So when I first heard about it, I had to go check to know whether I'm not involved or I'm not. Thankfully, I'm not 60, so I'm safe, right? Am I? I'll ask the experts. Dr. Eniola Olubukola Kadmos, Associate Professor of Community Medicine and Consultant, Community and Geriatric Physician. Good afternoon, madam.
1: Good afternoon, sir.
0: I'm not yet 60, so am I safe from dementia or Alzheimer? Let's start from that.
1: All right. Well, I can say at face value you're safe, because it's more common among people older than 60 years.
0: Yeah.
1: But we do have what we call early onset dementia, but it's less common than the usual dementia, where 60 years is the time when we start looking at the individual closely.
0: Mm. Okay, so so I can rest, right?
1: Okay,
0: I can rest.
1: At face value, sir.
0: Is it adding face value to it, you know, gives me another kind of chills, you know.
1: No, I'm sure you can rest. If you had dementia, you probably wouldn't be able to do what you just did now. You are coordinating many things, yes.
0: Thank you very much. I also have Olubusayo Odewale. She is a community engagement officer, African Dementia Consortium. Good afternoon, welcome.
2: Good afternoon, sir.
0: How are you doing?
2: I'm doing fine.
0: Yeah, very fine.
2: Yeah,
0: so glad that we have not forgotten our names, okay? Okay, so, Prof, let me come to you.
1: Yes,
0: so,
1: sir.
0: I read out a couple of things here. The whole month of September is dedicated to, you know, Alzheimer. And essentially, I was thinking in my head, how is Alzheimer, why is it an important matter? Why is it a matter to pay attention to?
1: All right, Alzheimer's disease is important. And you mentioned something earlier. What's the difference between Alzheimer's and what's the difference between dementia?
0: Yeah.
1: All right, dementia is a constellation of signs and symptoms, and Alzheimer's is just a type of dementia.
0: Okay.
1: There are various types of dementia, you know, but then when you have somebody named after it, then it means they've recognized it, you know. So dementia is a condition whereby individuals suffer difficulty with thinking, memory, and functioning generally. So it occurs, like you said, after the age of 40 mostly, and so it's important that we have this conversation, and this month is dedicated to it because it's growing.

0: I should ask this question, whether we should be bothered. Is dementia, can you put dementia or Alzheimer, can you put it in the same box with, say, malaria, say, COVID, say, is this an emergency, sort of, basically, because I've added COVID to the list.
1: Say. Yes.
0: So if you have COVID, malaria, and all that, and then you now have dementia on the list, is it a balanced list?
1: It's not a balanced list. All over the world, we have different architecture of the kind of diseases they face. In many low and middle income countries such as Nigeria, we have what we call infectious diseases, yeah, like COVID, like malaria, that you need that individual to come into contact with a vector or an organism and then get the disease.
0: Yeah.
1: Now, for dementia, it's part of the problems that we call chronic diseases. They occur as a result of lifestyle.
0: Okay.
1: And in dementia, you have things like aging. By time the brain ages, you have other risk factors like hypertension, diabetes, high cholesterol, unhealthy lifestyle, such as sedentary lifestyle, not exercising, poor diet, and so on and so forth. So dementia is a chronic disease. Malaria, COVID are infectious diseases, and they may be communicable, but dementia is not communicable. So if you want word and opposite, you have communicable diseases and non-communicable diseases.
0: So the theme, right, that we're working with this year is, the earlier you know, the more you can do. Dementia diagnosis matters.
1: Yes.
0: So, we have almost over 200 million people in Nigeria, and we walk around a lot and all that. So how do I know if I'm in the same room with someone who is showing signs or symptoms of dementia or Alzheimer's? So can you?
2: Yes.
0: All right, so go ahead.
2: Dementia is associated with a decline in cognitive health.
0: Decline in cognitive health, okay.
2: And also a gradual decline in motor functions. That affects mobility of the person. So when you see someone having issues with movement, mobility,
0: yeah,
2: and maybe trying to remember something, and other sorts of manifestations like maybe increased level of cholesterol in blood for a long period or for a protracted period, and other symptoms she mentioned earlier. So you should mark out that person, like, this person is showing signs of dementia, even though he or she is not up to 60 years. So those are key things we should look for, or we should pay attention to.
0: But we are allowed to forget, we are allowed to forget, right?
2: Yes.
0: So, but when is forgetting, when does it become an issue here?
1: All right, so I'm happy you said that, because I'm sure there are times when you enter the room and you can't remember what you came.
0: Yes. Yeah,
1: so we all have different stages of that, but when you start getting worried is when you have such symptoms like forgetfulness affecting your ability to perform your daily activities. So if you forget who you are, you forget that you haven't eaten, you forget the way home, and so I'm sure you've heard of some people that wander away, older persons, and they're found, maybe they'll just enter a bus
0: and they can't remember
1: their names, they can't remember where they're from, they can't even remember that they've had breakfast, and most times dementia affects short-term memory. This individual may be able to tell you what happened in World War III or World War II, sorry. I don't think we have three. We have three by God's grace. Or what happened when the independence, they can't remember that they've had breakfast.
0: Wow.
1: Or they can't remember, at times they can't even remember family members. And so individuals walk in and your son walks in and you're like, who is this? And they start screaming. Or they put their pricely possession somewhere and can't remember, and then they accuse the person taking care of them.
0: They can't remember passwords.
1: They can't remember password. That one is me, but that also, there are solutions to that. You write things down.
0: Yeah.
1: But they can't function. That's when you become you of course it starts gradually, it's not overnight. You'd have been noticing.
0: Okay, so the theme for the year, you know, emphasizes diagnosis.
1: Yes.
0: And it talks about the earlier, you know, the earlier you know and all that. So I'll talk about, you know, that second part of the program when we come from this commercial break. But before we go, let me just ask the question, and I think it will help us to know whether we are going to the next step. Is it treatable if we are able to diagnose it?
1: You can manage it.
0: Okay, manage is yes, the word.
1: But it's not curable.
0: Medical professionals
1: Medication you can manage, you can give some levels, some treatment, but it's not curable. Mm. Will that make you feel a bit more comfortable?
0: Well, I wouldn't know. Maybe I'll be able to answer the question after this commercial. It's still Talking Points on Splash FM 105.5 here in the city of Ibadan. Join us on Facebook. We're streaming live. I told you that, right? Okay, so watch us live on Facebook. 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I'll open the phone lines as well much later and get you to engage on the program today. Okay, so 0706-949-3000, 0701-447-5770, and 0809-155-1055. Those are the numbers. 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

0: All right, it's still Talking Points on Splash FM 105.5. Welcome back. Leura Isiaka, Easy Data. Thank you for watching on Facebook. Adogba Ibadan, that's your location, okay? Dekunle Adebayo, thanks also for showing up. Kainde Ojoawo, thank you very much as well. You have a question or two? Yeah, so my guests are here to attend to your questions or queries regarding Alzheimer, you know, dementia and all that. And it's very important for us to have an understanding of some of these things. So you might have passed by someone who, you know, suffers. I remember there was one time, was it last year or 2 years ago, where someone, you know, very elderly, left the house and then the woman couldn't remember to find her way back home. So, you know, these things are around us. These things are with us, and it's very important for us. The conversation is about Alzheimer month this September, celebrated all over the world. And in Nigeria here, we're having our own bit. The earlier you know, the more you can do. Dementia diagnosis matters. And it's to raise awareness and challenge the stigma around Alzheimer's disease and other forms of dementia. Dr. Eniola Olubukola Cadmus is Associate Professor of Community Medicine, Consultant, Community and Geriatric Physician. Olubukola Odewale is Community Engagement Officer, African Dementia Consortium. They're still here with me. Let me come to Prof. Again. So that question I asked earlier, whether it is treatable, you said no, we can manage and the rest of it. So, how... What exactly is the first step? Is it okay? I know that you have to even know whether something is wrong or not. We have to diagnose. So, like I always ask when it comes to health issues like this, is diagnosis cheap and available in this country?
1: Diagnosis is available. Cheap, what you mean by cheap is relative, because once you have a diagnosis, then you know what to do, and the families won't have been devastated or spend money on other things. So diagnosis is available. We are able to do so in the University College Hospital, and Busaya will tell us more later on. So when you mean cheap, what do you mean by cheap? Because if you can diagnose and you know what the problem is, then you can take the necessary steps and actions to assist that individual. Remember I said there's no cure, but it can be managed. Okay, and if you manage it well, you delay the progression in some cases.
0: Yeah,
1: the family is supported in doing what they need to do, you know, and the individual living with the disease does not suffer unnecessarily, because people really don't know what the problem is. And they just think you're being difficult, or you're being cranky, or you just don't want to conform to the norms in the society.
0: So at what point should anybody who wants to test, who wants to diagnose, at what point should people seek to know what exactly the situation is? You know, we were so spiritual in this part of the world that we say by the grace of God and the rest of it, but then you even need to know what you are praying about, even if you are going to pray and the rest of it. So at what point should I say, okay, let us go for test? What should I see? What should be the issue, the symptoms that I will see, that the general public will see and say, okay, I think that we need to seek diagnosis in this matter because of this? At what point should that be important? You know, before people go to the hospital, they always say that you have to diagnose first, you have to test first before you treat, even malaria and all that. So when you begin to have a fever and the rest of it, you say, when you are shivering, okay. But then, so for dementia, for instance, essentially the crux of the matter today, at what point should people decide, okay, let us go for test?
1: All right. So I'm happy that you asked that question. Remember I said they have issues with memory, thinking, functioning. They have issues with language. So things that you should watch out for. Number one, if you're 60 and above and you find you're getting more and more forgetful.
0: Okay.
1: and you're unable to do what you normally you are able to do. You enter a car, you don't even know where the clutch is, or you forget the car key, and you don't know what to do, you know. So when you start forgetting things, even recent conversation, you forget that you've eaten. Okay, when you start having trouble with familiar tasks, you can't remember how to cook.
0: So you should go for test.
1: Yes, you should. You should get yourself checked. It may not be dementia.
0: It may be something.
1: It may be because stress can actually be overwhelming, you know, or even trauma at times, you know. So you should get yourself checked. When you start noticing you're confused, you can't remember the way or the directions, or you go out and you're like. Or even, you know, it starts gradually and you have to be in charge. And then you notice changes in your mood or your personality. You can imagine someone like me, I think I'm outspoken, and all of a sudden the person starts withdrawing, starts avoiding social interactions, becomes moody. At times you have difficulty finding the name to label. Maybe you want to pick a pen and you can't. You can't find the word, then please do get checked.
0: Okay, so let's come to management, which is very important for me here. So I know that when I mentioned 4.9 million, let's just say 5 million of 220 million or thereabouts, is also massive in terms of numbers. People who are 60 and above, and we don't even have many of them. By the Nigerian estimation, I think that people between 15 and 45 or thereabouts are about 65% of this country. So it may not be significant if you look at it, but it is very important. That population is very important. People 60 and above, they are the ones, when you are 60, they are the ones who are directors in ministries, departments and agencies, and very close to retiring and the rest of it. So this population is very, very important. So let's come to management. What should people do? What should families do to manage their family members, who are friends and loved ones who are living with dementia? Maybe we should start with the stigma conversation.
1: All right.
0: In this part of the world, we like to describe a lot. You say, that guy, you don't know him. The guy whose father always, that's stigmatizing people for a situation that they cannot even account for how they arrive at that destination. So let's talk about the stigmatization part before we go to the management. What should be our response?
2: Okay. For the African Dementia Consortium, it's a research organization that is focused on brain health, on research around brain health, and focused on tackling dementia in Africa through research, partnership, public-private partnership, and capacity building. So for the research, the Dementia African Dementia Consortium, we have a research going on that we are recruiting dementia patients with a family history.
0: Okay.
2: We are actively across Nigeria and even outside Nigeria, currently operating in 7 countries. So for the eligibility of the individuals we do recruit, we look out for people that have families, really, that have 2 or more members with memory impairment, dementia, or cognitive impairment, families that are related by blood. So we look out for people that have more than one person in the family that is showing symptoms of dementia. Also, either alive or deceased, really. But so far, a family has 2 or more persons showing the symptoms of dementia, we recruit them. They are eligible for our study, and they have been clinically diagnosed with Alzheimer's disease. So it's not just essay, it's not under maybe, it's a sure fact that, oh, person A has dementia, and the person also has a sister that is presenting with symptoms of dementia. And also, we recruit only African origin, so far, the person is an African, of African descent. The person is eligible for our study. And the person has no history of stroke, major brain injury, or any serious medical condition.
0: Can I pause you a bit?
2: Okay.
0: I'm interested in the language that you are using. It's very, you know, the language is hitting me a bit.
2: Okay.
0: You talked about family of patients with history. Can it be... hereditary? Is dementia, can it be hereditary, you know, like we describe some other ailments?
2: Yes, dementia can also be hereditary.
0: No, I need you to say it with emphasis, please.
2: Okay, dementia can be hereditary.
0: So, in other words, if there's anyone whose family member has been treated before, that person, you know, should go for testing, right?
2: Yes.
0: It's very important.
2: Very important.
0: Okay, hey, I wanted to establish that. And then, I'm not sure whether you are tackling my question.
2: Okay.
0: Is how do we address stigmatization?
1: All right, first things first. If you know what the problem is, then you won't be scared of it. Part of addressing stigmatization right now is why we're even in your studio. People need to understand that there's this condition, that it comes and it's, these are the problems, these are the risk factors, these are the things you should watch out. And if you know what the problem is, then people are more likely to accept.
0: Accept.
1: It's nobody's fault. You asked if there's a familial possibility. Yeah. Yes, there is. But it doesn't mean if I have a family member that has dementia, I must have it. At times, you just have it, you know? And we know that, there, like I mentioned, there are other things like high blood pressure, previous stroke, and so on and so forth. So if the community recognizes it, then they'll accept it and stop talking about it in a bad way.
0: Mm.
1: And then the way we even, the translation of the word dementia in our language is also stigmatizing. And it's about time when we start having that conversation and knowing that it's not the individual's fault. And it has no boundaries. It can affect anybody. So once you accept that something can occur and affect you, then you'd be more willing and kinder to ourselves, so to speak. Does that help?
0: Yeah, it does a bit. Yes, I'll come to management in a moment. I'd like to ask you to join the conversation. It's still Talking Points on Splash FM 105.5. You'd like to make a call, right? 0706-949-3000, 0701-447-5770, and 0809-155-1055. Those are the numbers. I saw the phones blinking a moment ago. Perhaps you have a question or two. We'll deal with the question here. Adekunle Adebayo is here. The question is, with the symptoms of dementia, is it pertinent to be very careful when lending money to persons above 60 without proper documentation? Ha, that's another dimension. I'll come to that. Let's attend to this caller. Hello.
3: Hello, Mike.
0: Hello, good afternoon.
3: I'm SB.
0: Yes, SB. First of all, are you 60 and above?
3: I'm in my mid-70s.
0: Aha, oh yeah. Oh yeah. Mumboy, oh yeah.
3: Now, I want to correct one impression that people don't want to go for check-up because of spiritual limit. More often than not, it's about poverty. The money is not there. The majority of the poor people are living on camp. So, if this hospital scares them, so spiritual aspect is just the last resort. So that if you can't do it physically, you have to rely on God. Now, I want to react to our political situation as it comes right now. All those who believe, I mean the presidential candidates, that they cannot strike down for anybody, it seems to attend that suddenly. You have to agree with me. Those who they will not strike down for anybody, they will prefer to contest and fail rather than
0: to go. All right, thank you very much. Thank you very much, SB. Thank you for calling. Okay, you'd like to join the conversation, right? Okay, thank you very much, Joshua Godwin. Thank you for your comment. But let me bring that question to you, okay? After now, hello, good afternoon.
4: Hello, good afternoon.
0: Good afternoon, Mr. Adeyemo. Yeah, Mr. Adeyemo, yes, sir.
4: I think it's a thing we need to do. when one has called the age of 70 and you discover that you are losing memory, once you know that dementia has crept in, and it's okay to go to medical services, there is no charity drug. Or does it need to be?
0: Thank you very much. I'm not sure whether I got the question properly. Okay, but I hope that we'll be able to, you know, look at all the angles in this matter. But I'm very interested in this question by Adekunle Adebayo. It says, with the symptoms of dementia, is it pertinent to be very careful when lending money to persons above 60 without proper documentation? So, the experts will answer the question, but I am, in my own estimation, isn't this question even stigmatizing?
1: Yes, that's what I wanted to say, and that's what we are trying to avoid. There are many, in fact, right now, there are many older persons that are doing wonderfully well. It's not everybody that is age 60 years and above that has dementia. Many of us want to get to an old age, but few of us want to face the realities that perhaps at times some people have challenges. Mm. If you borrow a 30-year-old money and he runs away with your money, is that dementia? That's stereotypic. So please do not, and what we mean by stereotype is when you discriminate against somebody based on their age. You know, some people will not hire people because they think they're at a certain age. But if you look at academia, age 70 is the retirement age. And even if the person is still doing really well, we have emeritus professors that the university calls you back even after you've retired. So please, let's not go away with the impression that once you are 60, then life is at its end. Life is actually beginning now. With many of the developments we have and the treatments that are available.
0: Hello.
5: Good afternoon, Michael.
0: Good afternoon, Mr. Francis, right?
5: Yeah, right. Now, Michael, now let us look at the issue of the political party coming to build up to ensure that the present government in power does not come back. For me, it is dead on arrival. In the sense that they would have a back on things before they went on their primary. Now they have spent money on primary. We will not want to step down. They are taking it in the wrong way. Good afternoon.
0: Thank you very much. I thought you were going to ask about dementia. Mr. Francis.
5: I don't have anything about dementia.
0: You don't have what?
5: No.
0: Okay, so by the way, I hope you listened to the professor here who said that from 40 and above. So I hope that it would help us to have a proper perspective in this matter. Okay, so by the way, the conversation is about also raising awareness and tackling stigmatization. So I hope that we'll have to an understanding that it could happen to anyone, and therefore we need to all pay attention to the conversation. Okay, so let's come to management. I know that you are not allowed by your profession. In fact, the broadcasting code also says you cannot make diagnosis on radio, you can't make prescriptions and all that. But you should be able to give guidelines on direction that people can take to manage, at least before we know that people who are living with dementia already know the regime and the rest of it. What do you do to manage? You mentioned lifestyle, and lifestyle is very critical for me because many of us, we are in that box, lifestyle. How do you manage your lifestyle to the extent that you'll be able to manage dementia or be able to avoid it?
1: All right. So in every way, prevention is better than cure.
0: Sure.
1: Things you should avoid: drinking alcohol, excessive alcohol intake, smoking. If you have hypertension, please do your regular checks and use your medication, because hypertension is a risk factor. If you are above the age of 40, you should also check your blood sugar. And for those who have a diagnosis of diabetes, please take your medications, adhere to your diet, and you'll be fine. If you have high cholesterol, watch your diet, watch what you eat. Please, let's not all wait till we have hypercholesterolemia, that is high cholesterol in your system. Ensure we eat properly, reduce oily food, reduce fast foods, okay? Avoid just sitting down. Some of us get to work, we spend 8 hours, 9 hours at work, and we're just sitting down. Take regular breaks, exercise, do at least 30 minutes walking every day, what we call brisk walking. That is when you're walking and you sweat, you know, 30 minutes each day, and

0: important right now that we have is non-drug related.
1: Okay.
0: Things that we can do to maintain quality of life for the individuals.
1: Yeah.
0: Apart from the individuals, we'll talk about those caring for those individuals. But for the individuals, we need to put some structure. If you need to ensure that they have routine. The same time, yes, routine. If the individual knows, oh, you wake up in the morning, you say hello, you give a person food at the particular time, you know, so if it's at 7:30 or it's at 8, then the individual knows routine helps. You know, give them their food at a particular time, ensure they take their baths or assist them if they are unable to, ensure they sleep well, you know, they have, and all this reduces confusion, okay? At home, ensure that the home environment is safe. You know, remove the drug, the rugs on the floor, things that can make them trip. Remove the locks that if they lock themselves in the bathroom and they are unable to remove it. So remove the lock and just ensure that the door can be closed and you can open it even from outside. Okay? Ensure everywhere is well lit, because if they're in a dark, dreary room, it does not help them. And there's something we call sundowning. The symptoms get worse at night, you know, when the sun is going down. It has a lot to do with the kind of hormones. We won't go into that now. So be ready, you know, ensure everywhere is well lit. And then in high-income countries abroad, they have identification bracelets.
1: Yeah.
0: So if the individual wanders, then they'll see the bracelet or the chain and they'll know their address. Mm. You know, we can adapt that too. But what we have is even better. We have community. So if they know, oh, daddy has this issue, you know, they'll know, oh. And then you have even small children will be the one, grandpa, you are going beyond, come back, and they'll take them home. And so that's part of what we need when the community is aware and it's dementia friendly, so to speak. Okay.
1: And then
0: at times the caregiver also needs to be trained. You know, there are many resources out there, you know. You have to know how to speak to them. Mm. You have to be very patient. You might say something now, and they'll say you didn't tell them. Or somebody, you're busy taking care of them.
1: Yeah.
0: And your sibling comes in and says, oh, mama, have you eaten? Mama, I haven't eaten. Meanwhile, you can see oil on the side of her lips. And then the person that has been slaving away all day is frustrated. Mm. Like, I just finished feeding you, mama. No. It's not her. So once you understand that, don't argue. Just say, oh, you haven't eaten. Do you feel like a snack? Do you know?
1: Let's
0: just
1: go with this
0: just
1: call.
0: Be.
2: Hello.
3: Hello, good afternoon.
2: Hello, good afternoon. Comrade Odetoro from my last headquarter.
3: Comrade Odetoro, let's.
2: God bless. I have interest in the two issues that you raised. One is political, another one is mental health. Based on historical antecedents since 1979, when we thought, when the level of corruption was not high, Baba Awolowo and Sikh, the former ally, in order to come into power, to topple MPF. But just less than 24 hours to the election, Baba Sikh declared that he was backing out of the ally. That time, the level of corruption in Nigeria is not as astronomical rate like this. Come what may, the ally the opposition want to form, except they are not corrupt leaders. That's number one. Number two is on this issue of it that you are talking about. Lagbara Olorun, gbogbo wa a ma ju sisi lo. I thank the woman that is there. In short, what you've done on splash today, the money cannot buy it. It's what many people pay a lot of money for. I pray that God will continue to work your IQ. And then we will not be fade out
3: thank
2: in your
3: you.
2: Profession.
3: Thank you very
2: I
3: much.
2: I thank the convener, Janko. Thank you, sir. Bye,
3: thank
2: sir.
3: You. Thank you. We are doing our job. We are doing our job, basically. Thank you very much. I always say here that on this program, I'm a public servant. I'm serving you. So you understand that anything that, has implication for, the general public, will bring it to this table and deal with it. And that's what we are doing today. Okay, so, madam, you were talking about routine, talking about sleep and being patient, because I was going to talk about community and you brought community into it. I'm not sure whether maybe we need to have is there a provision for us to just also be able to relate with communities directly. You have community development associations, the residents and landlords association and all that. Are they important? How much of an important role do you think they will be playing in this matter? Because you talked about community. And, in Africa, we used to be community before we started locking doors. How does community come in here to help in this matter of tackling dementia?
0: Community is key, and even in all the high-income countries that we're trying to imitate, they have realized that individuals with dementia need to be able to function within their space. So if, like I said, members of the community are aware, then they'll be able to assist, And so take, for instance, like I said, if the individual goes on a walk and cannot remember the way home, even the small child in the corridor saying, "Oh, Baba, is that you? Are you finding it difficult going home? Let me escort you." Then isolation also is not good. So if they're able to go around, have conversations, remember I said it's short-term memory that is the problem. So they can still engage, they can still tell stories. In those days, our grandparents will sit under a tree in the evening and tell us all these stories, and I hope somebody out there is documenting them so that we won't forget all these lovely stories of Ijapa and everything. They can still function and really well, and they do well. They love music. You play music, like music, and then things that we used to think were jobs, that things like even sorting beans, sorting locust beans, playing Ludo, listening to Sonia Day, listening to Obey.
3: Can juggle.
0: Oh my
3: memory.
0: God, yes. Yeah, and they're good, they're functioning. There'll be good days and there'll be not so good days, but let the good days be better. And when community is involved, then it can be wonderful. And there's the joy. And that's why we're happy people, because there's a Saturday here, you're at a party. Yeah. Do you know the feeling? That you're able to see relatives, even if you don't know anybody. There are some people that are gate crashers. They just go for the shared joy. The shared joy. So when people were saying, "Oh, we like parties too much, we're not thinking," parties are what's keeping us all sane in these times. And we must not depart from that.
3: All right.
0: Older persons, if you want to go for a wedding and you don't have older persons in Ibadan, in Yoruba land, they'll send you back. So they're a repertoire of wisdom. They give credence to our social engagements, and so it's brilliant. We need community.
3: Yeah, we need community, and community we will have. I'm very sure that we've, opened your eyes to a couple of things regarding dementia and Alzheimer. I hope that we'll be able to continue this conversation some other time to get our people to understand that this is not something to stigmatize people about, but it's something that all of us need to come together and attack. It's a very important conversation for me. I must say that I've enjoyed this conversation, every bit of it. Thank you very much for coming. I'd like to say thanks to Olubusayo Odewale, Community Engagement Officer, African Dementia Consortium. Thank you very much for coming.
4: Thank you, sir.
3: And Dr. Eniola Olubukola Kadmos, Associate Professor of Community Medicine and Consultant, Community and Geriatric Physician. Thank you very much for coming, madam.
0: Thank you so much, sir.
4: I would like to contribute to this.
0: Can she give the phone number you asked for? A link is over.
3: You can't give phone number.
4: Okay,
3: I'm sorry. Can't give phone number at all, please.
4: Regarding what she said.
3: Okay,
4: the role of community in managing dementia patients cannot be underestimated.
3: Yeah.
4: Because for dementia patients, they need to engage in hobbies or interests that keeps their mental energy high.
3: Yeah.
4: So when community comes together or rally rounds them, it keeps them happy and excited.
3: Yeah,
4: when they
3: that's
4: get to
3: it.
4: Play games together,
3: mm,
4: maybe
3: yeah, sure.
4: attend functions like she said, and also engage in maybe community events like exercise. Some communities engage in exercises every Saturdays.
3: Yeah, sure.
4: All the elderly come out.
3: Even the meeting, even that yes. meeting that you have, landlords and all that.
4: CDC meetings, WDC yeah. meetings. So community should not be. They should not feel like they are irrelevant in,
3: yeah, sure.
4: in relating with dementia patients. So we should also we should highlight that part for everyone to know.
3: All right. Thank you very much.
4: Thank you.
3: Well, so I now know the importance of that meeting. Thank you very much for coming again. Coming today. The job is done for today, okay? Hope that you've had something to grasp on the program today. I'll be back on Thursday on Talking Points. By the way, on Thursday, I'll be talking about subsidy. You know this debate about bring back the subsidy, don't bring back the subsidy, we are taking us back and all that. That will be the conversation on Thursday on the program Talking Points on Splash FM. In a moment, about the news update at 4 o'clock, and after that, you remember that it's Tuesday, right? We'll have the Tuesday's edition of Splash Super Drive. My name is Michael Olatunbosun, so I'd like to ask you to do everything within your power to make this nation better. Please, don't dump refuse in the waterways.

0: Thank you for joining us on the Butter News Update, and this is where we bring you up to speed on events happening in and around the Ibadan metropolis. I am Kenneth Gweje. The Executive Secretary of the Oyo State Primary Healthcare Board, Dr. Muhyiddin Olatunji, has lauded Governor Seyi Makinde for prioritizing healthcare delivery in the state. And Dr. Olatunji made this known while speaking during an advocacy visit to the board by the Primary Healthcare and Management Health Management Center, PRIHEMAC, a community-based organization funded by Global Fund. The Executive Secretary, who spoke through Director Planning, Research and Statistics, Dr. Adewale Adeyemi, said the imprint of Governor Seyi Makinde speaks volume in health centers across the state. He explained that Oyo State Primary Healthcare Board has achieved giant strides in the area of infrastructure and service delivery, noting that the state government has renovated over 300 health centers across the state. And Dr. Olatunji added that the board would look into areas such as infrastructural gap, shortage of staff, and equipment challenge. The organization presented under its project integrated community-led monitoring in Ibadan Southeast, Akiali, and Ibrakma East. Earlier, State Programs Officer, Integrated Community-Led Monitoring, Famiasi Olatokunbo, said the project was to monitor health delivery to identify gaps for government and communities to assist in those areas to improve healthcare system in Oyo State. A delegation of the Accord Party, Oyo State, led by its governorship candidate in the 2027 elections and chairman at Gidigbo FM, Alhaji Oriomi Hamzat, today paid a courtesy visit to Splash FM. The delegation led by Hamzat was received by the general manager, Mr. Tunde Olawuwo, alongside other members of management. In his remarks, Alhaji Hamzat appreciated West Midlands Communications Limited for the opportunity to be hosted, as he highlighted his struggles of coming out as a political candidate despite being a media professional. Hamzat urged all media professionals not to misconceive his candidature as a personal ambition but as a daring challenge in new waters. According to him, his candidature serves as a wake-up call and inspiration for all the media community. On behalf of the chairman, West Midlands Communications Limited, Akeri Olubadan Ibadan, Obamuritala Adebayo Akande MFR, Mr. Olawuwo commended Alhaji Hamzat for his courage and resilience during his political journey and assured him of the organization's support when it matters. He further stated that just like in the past, Splash FM will always provide a level playing ground in the political landscape. And that's the Ibadan News Update. Thank you for listening.
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4: Please listen to this announcement. 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Omotosho, Registrar. 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

0: 11 minutes gone past 4 p.m. Lovely Tuesday afternoon, the first day of the month of September 2026. Welcome to the Splash Super Drive. I am Kay Boogie.
1: It's good to have you back, Kay Boogie.
0: Yes, it's good to be back on the radio.
1: Guys, welcome to the show. My name is Charity Jerome. Thank you so much for joining us on the second edition of the Splash Super Drive and the very first in the month of September.
0: So the amber months have started, commenced.
1: The most beautiful month of the year, by the way.
0: For obvious reasons.
1: By the way, no, that and other many more reasons. It opens the door into the amber months.
0: Okay, that's true, actually.
1: So, and it's then the ninth month of the year. Number nine is special.
0: Oh, really?
1: So I hear.
0: Okay. All right, guys. It's going to be fun as usual on the show. It's Tuesday edition of the show. We got the regulars coming on social media today at 4:30 p.m. in about 18 minutes, and the drive time confessions in the 5 o'clock hour.
1: I think you should thank all those who asked after you, because I was bombarded.
0: Kibugi,
1: get well soon. We pray for you. May you never be sick.
0: Yeah, I love them as much as they love me.
1: Right.
0: I'm crazy about them too.
1: Mm-hmm.
0: I'm back on the radio, guys. So,
1: I'm glad I didn't have to answer those questions today.
0: Abby, social media is agog with a whole lot of stuff.
1: A whole lot.
0: 30 years after.
1: A whole lot.
0: FD is having to serve jail time as it concerns Tupac's murder.
1: Has he been sentenced yet?
0: I think so.
1: I know the verdict was read, and that's what went
0: That's all over. Yeah, that's what's all over.
1: But
0: well, the sentencing, maybe it will come
1: subsequently.
0: Tupac was killed in 1996 at the age of 25 in Las Vegas in a drive-by shooting. And over the years, we've speculated as to who the actual murderer, you know, for Tupac in that drive-by shooting that evening in Las Vegas. We've been wondering who it was. But the U.S. Court has now come out to say that Duane Kefidi Davis, may have been responsible.
1: Right. And as I understand it, some of the details that he gave in his book was used as evidence against him, where he described in very, very harrowing details how that happened. Even though eventually he came out and said, his lawyer said he was just taking liberties.
0: His lawyer said it was fictional. It was just a good writer using power of imagination. I don't know.
1: How did he think, though, that something like that would have gone unnoticed? Is it that he thought it's been so many decades, nobody's going to know? You know how they say nobody's gonna know. How will they know?
0: people are actually saying that he's lived his life, so the weight of the sentence or the weight of doesn't hold as much as if this had happened to Kefidi when he was still younger and bubbly. But right now,
1: perhaps, but at least
0: justice was served.
1: Yes,
0: right?
1: At least the person who did it didn't get away with it. That's it. The fact that he was caught, it may have taken 30 years, but eventually.
0: But do we actually feel or agree that Kefidi was responsible for Tupac's murder?
1: We've never known all these years, and the court determined, based off of the evidence that was provided, and I'm sure the evidence has to have been compelling and left no iota of doubt, left no place for reasonable doubt, because had there been reasonable doubt, he would not have been convicted.
0: Okay. So what happens to the whole Suge Knight situation?
1: His name has been coming up a lot since this whole thing happened, with people pointing fingers his way, even though he's going through his own ordeal.
0: It'd be
1: hard for him if another, you know, case or something emanating from this case were to rub off on what he's already having to go through.
0: In an unrelated story, we hear that R. Kelly might be released in the year 2045.
1: What?
0: Yes.
1: When you said we hear that, I thought you were going to say

0: Then R. Kelly
1: Charity would be in your 70s then. You are 50 now.
0: I'm not getting. You never know. You never know. Maybe. Just maybe.
1: 17 past 4 p.m. guys, we'll be right back.

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11: 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Now everybody.

0: 4:43 p.m. We're back on the radio. Welcome to Social Media Today. I'm Kay McGee.
1: And I'm Charity. Thank you for joining us. It's time for Social Media Today, and Bimbo is also on here.
2: Mm-hmm.
1: Hi, Bimbo.
2: Hi, how are you doing?
0: Okay.
2: Hi.
0: Where'd you go?
2: Well, welcome back, Kay McGee. We missed you. I missed you yesterday.
0: I missed you all. All right, friends, so what do we have, what are we starting with on the show this evening?
2: All right, so let's start with the, okay, let me start with Keffi D, who has been found guilty of Tupac Shakur's murder.
0: Okay.
2: So 30 years after his tragic death, the legendary rapper Tupac Shakur is been, there's been a justice for his death or something, because his killer allegedly, well, anyway, he's been
1: it's no longer alleged
2: now. Keffi D
1: has
2: been found guilty of the rapper's murder, and Keffi D he was found guilty of first degree murder in the 1996 killing of Tupac Shakur, and that's like 30 decades after the case remained unsolved. And Davis, his name is also
0: 30
2: Davis.
0: Years
2: 30
0: actually.
2: Years yes 30 years 1996. So he was the only person who charged in connection the connection of Tupac's murder, and was accused of helping to plot the shooting that claimed the rapper's life. It happened near the Las Vegas Strip in September 1996. And so during the closing argument, the prosecutor argued that that circumstantial evidence, along with Davis' own statements about the incident, linked him to the crime, and it described him as a shot caller. He is the shot caller.
1: So he called the shots.
2: He called the shots. Within the South Side Compton Crips. And he alleged that he went hunting for Tupac.
1: So when he found Tupac, he was the one that shot him.
2: I read that he gave the gun to the driver seated beside him to shoot.
0: Oftentimes, the shot callers are not the ones who shoot. You understand? The shot callers are the ones who call the shots. He was a gang leader, a gang boss at the time. I think of the Crips, you know.
1: So
0: there are the bosses who say, "Oh yeah."
1: And it was a drive-by shooting.
0: It was a drive-by shooting that evening in Los Angeles. You know, so he wrote a memoir in 2019.
1: That he did.
0: Giving account of both Tupac's killing, Notorious B.I.G.'s killing, talked about Suge Knight, Puffy, and stuff. What was the purpose of that book, really?
1: That a memoir. The times in my life.
0: But
1: exciting things that I have done or have been involved with. Those are what memoirs are about now. Writing about your experience.
2: And so you wrote about the...
1: Well, I don't know. The
2: murders of these.
1: You know what they say about when the gods want to kill a person, they first make the person mad. So maybe that's the situation.
0: So he did that in 2019, and 7 years after, that memoir has hunted him down.
2: It's weird. What was he expecting?
1: I'm sure the prosecution must have used that memoir.
0: Largely.
1: You know, they were going page by page, looking for evidence. And these are direct quotes from him. It's not hearsay. I heard, this is your own words, documented in a book.
0: He was probably thinking that the story would be so intriguing that people will want to get the book. And then people rushed
2: to
0: the
2: sell.
0: Book. People just wanted, even if it was fiction, you know, just want to know, even if they claim he was...
1: It was fiction.
0: People would just be like, let's hear, let's imagine how it played out that night in Las Vegas.
1: I think that it would have been believable that it was fiction if it was someone in the gang that wasn't as powerful as the shot caller. He was very involved. He was very powerful. A lot of people knew how powerful he was
0: he
1: in
0: was
1: the gang.
0: At the time,
1: so
0: yeah.
1: You cannot claim that those things you wrote were, you know, figments of your imagination.
2: That's
1: when you had that much power at that time. Which is why I think that he felt like a lot of time had passed. And that people had moved on. And then nothing was going to come off of it. Was probably the reason that he decided, you know what, I'm going to document this very interesting.
0: Because at the time he wrote the book, it was 23 years after Tupac's death. 23 years after. That's when he wrote the book in 2019. Mm. So he was probably feeling 23 years after, you know, people have moved on from the whole Tupac situation.
1: Yeah.
0: But the American justice system, even after 100 years.
1: There was one I was looking at now, something that happened in 1988.
0: Yeah, someone's been trying for it.
2: Can you imagine?
0: I mean, look at the Bill Cosby situation years back.
1: Can you imagine?
0: People from how many years ago? 1980 something.
1: When he was still in his early 20s or mid to early.
0: Yes. 20s. We're coming out to say Bill Cosby did this to me at the time. So when you look at that and compare to our own justice system here, I mean, come on,
1: this guy may have gone
0: scot-free, don't you
1: of
0: think
1: course.
0: So?
2: Yes,
1: I think I would have read the book and healed himself. But nobody, I would love to know who was the one that reinitiated the case.
0: Okay.
1: After the memoir was published, because
0: there must have been someone.
1: Yeah, someone must
2: the
1: have
2: probably
1: the
2: read the book leaf by leaf, and he was determined to bring
1: usually
2: up
1: it's
2: the
1: like
2: case.
1: The U.S. Attorney's Office where they determine which cases are worth pursuing based off of the evidence that is available.
0: Yeah.
1: So somebody must have, and it's usually a public servant, must have read that book and decided we have enough here in this book to nail this guy.
0: That book, that book is a whopping 224 pages, Charity.
1: It's not plenty now, 227 pages. Like a novel.
2: Of evidences.
1: No, like the entire book now.
0: So it must be interesting for you to want to.
1: I mean, he lived the life of a gang leader. So, and he survived. He's in his 60s now. There must have been a lot of interesting things that he was involved
0: time,
1: with.
0: Yeah.
1: That he wanted to tell the somebody that could have easily gone to his grave with him.
0: Anyway.
2: But
1: if this is the situation, why do people still bring up the name of Puff Daddy?
0: In the mix.
1: Yes.
0: So the rivalry at the time between Tupac and Notorious B.I.G. You know, they were rivals at the time, strong rivals in the 90s. Tupac was from the West Coast.
1: Mm-hmm.
0: B.I.G. was from the East Coast. And there was this long, wild West Coast, East Coast beef that happened around that time. So they were within that time that this beef was going on that Tupac actually passed. So it's just like two people fighting and in the process one dies. The first thing to come to mind is that the other party may have been responsible for their demise.
1: But now
0: Tupac also wrote a song before his passing where he dissed Notorious B.I.G. and Diddy, who was manager for Notorious B.I.G. Bad Boy Entertainment.
1: Yes.
0: So Diddy was CEO of Bad Boy Entertainment. So he was the one in charge of all of Notorious B.I.G.'s musical assets and everything. So Tupac actually dissed B.I.G., how he slept with B.I.G.'s wife, Faith Evans, how he, you know, and he hauled curse words at Diddy, Puff Daddy at the time, and also Notorious B.I.G. So after his passing, I mean, come on, you would naturally want to imagine that other side may have been responsible.
1: But
0: for his own,
1: ironically, Kefi D is on from the West Coast too, right? He's not from the East Coast, is he?
0: Kefi D at the time was from the East.
2: Okay.
0: Was from the East Coast.
1: And then Tupac was from the West.
0: Well, Tupac was from the West Coast.
1: He basically was on the rival.
0: Yes, on the other side of it. So you would naturally want to think that Kefi D.
1: You know, I asked this because following this verdict, you would have expected that the majority of the sentiments would be like, oh, now we found the killer, oh, justice. But people still keep calling Diddy's name. Like, guy, they just said who the killer is. So why are people still pointing towards? It's almost as if some people don't believe that Kefi D really was behind the shooting.
0: For someone
1: Shakur.
0: Like Kefi D, he would naturally have people who you would call or refer to as accomplices.
1: Mm-hmm.
0: Plenty accomplices. Plenty people at the back who will say, Kefi, see us, why don't you go buy that Tupac for us?
1: But that does not amount to killing him. Even if they
0: You know. But I mean, if we want to take a hit on someone this evening, and I am one of those people who are saying Femi is going to be here at 7:35 p.m. Even if I was not responsible for his actual shooting, I'm culpable.
1: I didn't know what you were going to do now. I was just telling you about his movement. I did not know that
0: but
1: your
0: you
1: intention
0: know
1: was to
0: carry me if that's the case.
1: But when the police carry me, I'm like, he asked me about his whereabouts, and I told him that he was there. I did not know that his intention was to kill him.
0: Kebuki is going to be having ice cream. And so you're going to have to prove it.
1: It is you who is calling me that would have to prove it. Especially if I have...
0: You time.
1: No, the police that is picking me up that will have to prove my culpability.
0: Because I will have to prove why you I was not part of the people who took a hit on Tupac. If I gave time and place, I will have to, when they invite me, when police invite me, I will have to prove that I did that innocently.
1: Yes. How do you prove it innocently? Me telling you that I did it innocently is enough proof.
0: It's not enough proof.
1: If you are insinuating that I did it with intention, then you have to prove that intention.
0: Charity is on Akala Expressway right now, just close to the filling station. Bimbo is asking me, and I give all that detail. She's driving a blue car. If something, God forbid, happens to you that evening when I give that information, the police is going to pick me, and it will be left for me to prove my innocence that it was just a harmless info.
1: No, Kibuki, I get what you're saying. My own argument is that it is the police that has to prove that the intention with which I gave Bimbo the location of Charity was for nefarious purposes.
0: The police is alleged to be the murderer. If not, I will still be held behind bars until the investigation is concluded. At the court, when they now take you to court and say you called,
1: the fact that I called to give details does not automatically
0: Charity in the case of murder is very sensitive. They are going to hold me down for some time and find out and prove.
1: This finding out is what I'm talking about. The finding out is that they are trying to tie that information that you gave to the fact that you knew she was going to be killed and you volunteered that information nonetheless. It is them that have to find it out.
0: Wait, Charity, pun intended. They go, don't give me blow tire for
1: they
0: Nigeria.
1: Go give me it is for them to prove that your intention was indeed, you know.
0: Yeah, but you know that is going to inconvenience me.
1: It will now.
0: It will.
1: It's the price that you pay.
2: Especially when you know who Bimbo is, you know what she does.
0: Yeah.
2: You know what she's capable of doing.
0: Because that's one of the first questions they're going to ask me. How do I know this kind of person?
2: What's
0: the relationship? How this Bimbo that may have been known for a few violent stuff in the past, because as a gang leader of the Crips, I mean, they go, don't catch me for some small crimes in the past. So how me take know this kind person? I need to prove how
1: it's not a,
0: I take know this kind person.
1: There's freedom of association now. There's freedom of association. It's not a crime to be friends with somebody who is a criminal, as long as you are not involved in their criminal
2: reason why you
1: endeavors.
2: You would explain, Taya, the reason why you give out information like that.
1: Let us know what you think about this development, the verdict. We're yet to hear about the conviction, how many years he's going to be sent to prison for, and what the length of that will be. But the mere fact that 30 years after Kefidi has now been found guilty in the murder of Tupac Shakur, the react to this, especially for all the Tupac fans.
0: So tell us,
1: how does this come to you?
0: Yes, tell us how it feels for you hearing this information
1: 30 years after the fact.
0: About Tupac Shakur and his, murderer, maybe. 0809-155-1055. Give us a call. Tell us your thoughts about this. 0809-155-1055. If you are a Tupac fan, then you may have something to say in this matter.
1: And you can also join us on Facebook, Splash FM 105.5 Ibadan. Ayobami George Agolo says he stated that his nephew and the real killer was killed in an unrelated gang shootout a year after Tupac's murder and was never tried for Tupac's murder. Majid Olojede says, now God go forgive me, I grew up hating Diddy like I just don't know how he shows up in every music video he produced in the 90s and early 2000s. He dances more than the musician. His voice was always in the background.
0: Did he?
1: Most especially in Biggie and Mace songs.
0: Yeah. Well, he was known, but hey, he was the producer of most of the records. He produced technically and executive produced. You know, so, and he was known for his ad-libs. You know, the ad-libs, the small adjusta that you add to the music.
1: And so, that was before he eventually went into music himself full-time, right? Did he? At the time, he was just
0: yes, during the, because B.I.G. was the bigger star. He was at the background doing pulling the strings and stuff like that for him. So he was pretty important for Biggie, you know, at the time.
1: Right. Yeah.
0: And we loved him at that time.
1: Maybe now you have one less reason to hate him, as he's not the one that killed Tupac. Maybe you hate him a little less.
0: Guys, tell us what you think. 0809-155-1055. Maybe we'll revisit it. Maybe most of the Tupac... I think we got a call here. Hello, good evening. Hello. Hi, good evening
3: to
0: you.
3: Good evening, sir.
0: Good evening to you.
3: This is Oluwa Tomisin.
0: Tomisin, good to have you on the show.
3: The problem we always have is that first impression matters. So that's what matters to about the DD matter. But we don't know the investigation until when the investigation now come out. Now we now see what happened. So first impression on us, a woman Kubanya always affects,
0: implicates.
1: So it was based on first impression that people thought Diddy was the one responsible for
0: Tupac's
1: death.
0: But only Kefi D now that can open his mouth and confess and say, okay, so I'm going down, let me drag everybody that's supposed to be dragged since I'm going down. And then maybe if he comes out of his mouth that in organizing that shooting, Diddy.
1: Yeah, but you would have to provide evidence. It's not enough to just drop the name. You have to show the culpability. What was it that this person did that made them just as culpable as you?
0: Hello, good evening to you.
4: Good evening, how are you?
0: Very fine, well. Mrs. Simon. Yeah.
1: Good evening.
4: Okay. Yeah, look, this thing look like, you know what you call assassin? This guy has a place with FBI, with some security agencies some years back. When he already confessed to the murder. But because of the plea deed, they couldn't hold him on it. So it was now when he now writes the book without it, that what they have been covering before was now open to the public. So they cannot arrest him based on saying it was the one who revealed the secret that they have actually kept for him. That is the problem. If not, he would have gone free. The security already knew that he was the killer. I mean, part of the killer. But because he was linking some other people then, which he was giving the security, I mean, probably giving the abilities of what they did wrong. He was lynching them. So, but until this one right now, they would not have been able to hold him. Just put himself in trouble. So we should be careful where we say and what we say sometimes.
0: Thank you so much, Mr. Suleiman.
1: So he basically undid himself, is what Mr. Suleiman is. He used his own hand.
0: He undid himself.
1: That's it.
0: All right then, so we go to all the stories, right?
2: All right, so a lady who alleged that she was raped by the Singapore-based Nigerian footballer, that's Victor Ibili, has retracted a statement. Now in 2025, Chioma, her name is Chioma Oniniwu. She took to X to allege that she was raped by Victor, and she also claimed that his family members, including his mother and his sister, have been harassing her for seeking justice, because she tried to seek justice. Then she went to some police station. She also called out Victor Ibili's more popular brother, that's Frank Ibili, who is also a professional footballer. She claimed that Frank was protecting his brother. She also pulled the police into the claim, saying that the police bullied her when she went to the station to report the incident. And amid a legal ordeal, she returned to X to retract this statement and offer an apology. Can we
0: Please play the clip.
5: this year, August 2025, I made a post online on my ex platform accusing Victor Ebele Jr. for raping me. Along the line, I kind of also implicated his brother, Frank Chiboy Ebele, into the whole mix and his entire family on something they knew nothing about. Honestly, it was due to so much going on around. I was quite emotional at that time, and I took laws into my hands, coming online to falsely accuse him for rape. Victor did not rape me. He's not a rapist. Neither is his brother involved in anything that happened between the both of us. Please, I would like to implore the bloggers that made the post on their pages, kindly take down this post, because I'm coming out first time to debunk every statement and allegations that I came up with.
1: So the big question is, what's making her retract now? Is it because they arrested her and told her, oh yeah, come and prove
2: that he actually raped you,
1: give us the evidence? Because I don't think that this kind of person would have, by herself, on her own, out of guilty conscience, just come online and retract everything she said.
0: You see, these days, I'm really very careful before making conclusions about rape allegations. We saw the whole the lady a couple of months ago who said a guy came with a blade.
1: Mirabelle.
0: That story was so touching.
1: Emotional. She took all of us on a ride.
0: Only to realize
1: it was a figment of her imagination.
0: You know, so I don't know how to react to this, really. But ain't there supposed to be crimes for people who accuse other people falsely of rape?
2: Just coming on, like, very taking
0: big,
2: back your words.
0: You know, ain't they supposed to suffer huge punishments?
1: Yes, no. I think it should be it should be in itself. I don't know if it is based on.
0: I don't know yet. I think it should,
1: because imagine the injustice that could have been done to the person if the person was maybe jailed or
0: lost his job
1: or victimized because of that allegations. Yes. A lot of things could go wrong in the person's life, and then it ends up being false. But incidentally, this story has gotten people to talk about Pocoli and his own
0: debacle. His own ordeal.
1: Unfortunately, his own case did not happen here in Nigeria.
0: It happened
1: in the
0: there.
1: UK. So now people are saying, well, if this is the case, maybe the person that is accusing him of rape also in the UK might have just cooked it up as well. And
0: it's crazy. The whole Pocoli situation, I've never seen Pocoli in that light. I think that Pocoli dances 24 hours a day without any
1: impression of
0: Pocoli. He dances 24/7. He's a happy go fellow. You know, so Pocoli is a rip.
1: But did you see the video of the lady, the rapper in the US, who also alleged that when they came to Nigeria, he attempted something with she and her friend.
2: To touch her friend.
1: That they basically had to beat him to get out of the room.
0: Pocoli.
1: Yes. Two of them, only him.
0: So let's hear it. Let's hear what she has to say. Sorry.
6: Something about this Pocoli thing. He tried it with me and my girlfriend in Dallas, Texas, 2 years ago. And when now this information is coming out, people are going, oh my God, he is. My girlfriend and I went to go meet him in Dallas. This is when I first started rapping, and I was trying to meet people in the industry. My girlfriend tells me he's in Dallas. He invites us in his apartment. I'm so excited. Mind you, this is when I was married. So we get there. He went to school with my girlfriend in Nigeria, so they know each other. They're familiar. We get there. This man is like, oh, nice to meet you. I'm thinking, okay, he's real. This is like my first introduction into the industry. And we get there. So as he sees my wedding ring, I'm wearing it. I tell him I'm married. Now, we play him a song. I'm trying to get advice for him of how to enter the industry. Next thing I know, this man grabs my pussy. And I mean legit, like...
2: Maybe we should just stop that.
0: Oh, sorry about that one.
2: Sorry about that.
0: Mm-hmm. Yeah, it slipped out. Mm-hmm. Okay. Okay.
1: The
0: so
1: now.
0: We should play the Romanian.
2: What's in the Romanian?
1: So you see the story, and she was quite detailed. And it's not even in Nigeria that he attempted it. According to her, this happened in Texas.
0: Mm.
2: Yeah.
1: So, I mean, that does not take away the fact that there are still some evil women who falsely accuse men of rape. As much as there are men who actually themselves engage in such acts. There are some people who just cook up those allegations.
2: Okay. It's so unfortunate that they, by themselves, they come back online to retract their statements. They should be punished.
1: It would be fair if there's a punishment for that.
0: It will be fair, like, because you start to you know, that person gets into a situation where they're confessing that they're not, even people around them can't believe them.
1: I mean, this footballer is even lucky. His brother was fighting for him, his family, everybody's
0: still around.
1: They could testify to his character. Like, this is not something that my son can do, to have such
0: to have such support and backup, you know, when they're accused of something like rape. You know, so it's really, I saw this and I felt some type of way. The emotional torture that the guy has gone through in trying to look people in the face and say,
1: imagine convincing your club that this is false.
2: Your teammates.
1: They may even bench you.
2: Yeah.
1: Because they don't want the controversy that comes with somebody to who's accused. And then all the while it was just false.
2: And so
0: because she was going through a phase.
1: She did not even say anything. What does she mean by she was very emotional? She was going through. What does that mean?
2: Why would you not pull somebody down
0: into that? Yes, and say that he raped you.
2: Pull them down now.
0: But wait,
1: it doesn't mean anything when you say you are going through stuff. Okay,
2: that's not a reason. That's why
1: all of us don't have stuff that we are going through.
2: Excuse.
0: This is not as worse as somebody said that a guy walked in with razor blade.
1: No, in that case it was fictional. There was no actual guy.
0: Okay.
1: She didn't quite accuse anybody.
0: Any guy.
1: Yeah. But this one, she pointed to a living person with a career and a life.
0: And you said,
1: in that one, she just made up the guy. She didn't point out who he was, so there was nobody to victimize.
0: Guys, if you're listening to the show right now, what do you think should be punishment for? Do you think that there should be punishment for people who accuse others, you know, of rape, you know? Falsely accuse others. Yes, that's the word. Falsely. Mm. Like, what do you think should be their punishment? Do you think they should have punishment? Do you think they should just go and they should be forgiven?
1: Like Mirabel
0: was forgiving, and they said that she was having psychological and the thing just died.
1: She went for rehabilitation.
2: She's back online rehabilitation.
1: So,
0: what was
1: life.
0: The basis for the rehabilitation? That something psychological prompted it? Because this one can also
1: that
0: say
1: she's had a very traumatic childhood.
0: This one could also say, because this one says she was going through an emotional, you know, she can also play along those lines.
1: The difference is that Mirabel did not victimize anybody.
0: Anybody.
2: Mm.
0: Hello, good evening to you. Are you there? Okay, we lost that one. 0809-155-1055-0706-949-3000. Tell us what you think about the situation.
1: So Darren Black on Facebook says, Miss Georgie, this Texas babe, now una de take I'm serious. I know the babe closely. She knows me too, one-on-one. I will tell you without mincing words that she is just chasing clout. No worry. And then he has a laughing emoji.
0: Hello, good evening to you. Hello. Good evening to you, my brother.
7: Welcome back.
0: Thanks, brav.
7: Hello, family.
1: Good evening,
7: Bob. Good evening,
1: Chacha. Good evening. Welcome.
7: Okay, so let me start with the Tupac story.
0: Mm.
7: I just want to pick out a few lessons. I think that's a classic case of justice delayed could be justice denied. You know, it's taking 30 years before they could unravel what happened. Some of the facts may have been changed. But again, we give kudos to the judiciary system there that they were able to still push even after 30 years and get something to bring up. But really, it would have been nicer if all of this had come up much earlier, because the delay in it has really reduced the interest in all what happened then and all that.
1: Right.
7: So for me, it's an issue of justice delayed. For this lady, personally, when you accuse someone of such a grievous crime, that's defamation of character. So there should be a sort of punishment, no matter how little. Yeah. There should be a form of punishment. If you are coming back to buy retract and everything, there should be some form of punishment. But personally, for what she said, I'm not so convinced that maybe this is coming from her. I'm suspecting some form of coercion or threat. That's why she's coming to say this. I'm not sure, but that's what I suspect.
1: Yeah.
7: Thank you.
1: I think so. Thank you, Flory. I don't think it's from the goodness of her heart too that she just decided to come and retract it. I think that something must have spoiled her. Adekule Adebayo, okay, let's do this call.
0: Okay. Hello, good evening to you.
8: Hello.
0: Hi, good evening to you.
8: This is Brian from Kalele.
0: Alright then, yeah. Speak to us, yeah.
8: Yes, I believe that there should be a punishment for such thing.
1: What do you think should be the punishment?
8: 20 years of imprisonment.
1: 20 years? With hard labor.
8: This is other people who try such things. And it's very bad because people who actually now go through their real life won't be taken serious again at the point.
0: That's true.
8: Yeah.
0: All right. Thank you so much for calling. Thank you for calling, my brother.
1: So Adekule Adebayo on Facebook says, Kibugi, no matter how busy and committed humans are to any endeavor, they would always reserve time for this human instinct, aka sex. You know, you were saying you only see Pokoli in the light that he dances 24 hours. No time to think of anything else. Well, okay. He says...
0: Yeah. So is he saying that...
1: he believes that as long as there's that human thing that makes you want to have sex then in that realm, it's possible that you know. Banker says, if I were the guy, I will never forgive her. Can she return the reputation of the guy she's destroying? I think she destroyed.
0: All right, then. We'll take this call and go on a short commercial break. Hello?
9: Hi, good afternoon.
0: Hi, good afternoon to you. What's your name?
9: My name is
0: Ibuku, right?
9: Yes.
1: Yeah.
0: Good to have you on the show. Tell us what you think.
9: Ibuku,
1: we can hardly hear you. Your line isn't very clear.
9: I said, you asked what should be the punishment for people that make
1: rape.
9: But there are barely people that get punished for actually committing rape. So when they actually start punishing rapists, then we can start punishing people that come up with fake allegations.
0: How true is it that they barely punish people who, you know, actually committed rape?
9: There are several situations. Even when I was in university, it happened a couple times and the person went scot-free.
0: Really? Oh wow!
1: So you're speaking from personal experience.
9: When people that actually committed start facing the music, then we can start punishing people.
1: Who falsely accused?
0: All right then. Thank you so much, Ibuku, for calling. Thank you for your thoughts on that one. All right then. 6 minutes go past 5 p.m. Short commercial break, and we'll be right back.
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0: We're back from that short commercial break. Guys, welcome. It's still social media today. Last lap of social media today. Yeah. We're taking the last set of stories before we round off social media today.
1: All right. So this one, a lady called off her wedding after her fiancé spent almost 2 million naira of money given by his brother to support their wedding on suits for his groomsmen. And so in front of her, the brother-in-law gave the groom 5 million naira.
0: Okay.
1: Give your wife 1 million naira. 1 million naira for yourself. Okay. And 3 million to support the wedding.
0: Okay.
1: And so the groom just took all the money and used it to make suits.
0: The whole 5 million?
1: No, he gave the bride 200,000 at the end of it. So he spent like 4.8 million naira on the groomsmen's suits.
2: No, that's not it. So they give them 5 million, yeah. Okay. Right? The man said, take 1 million,
1: mm-hmm.
2: give your wife 1 million, okay. use 3 million for the wedding.
1: Mm.
0: So okay. the groom spent 3 million on the wedding.
2: Yeah, yes. put it together. So he spent the 3 million for the wedding.
1: Okay.
2: The 1 million that he was supposed to give to his fiance, he took 800,000, joined to his own 1 million, and used it to sew suits for his groomsmen, and gave his fiance only 200,000 naira. Because the story had it that he didn't want the groomsmen to sew the suits by themselves, so he paid for the cost of the suits for his groomsmen. So the lady took it personally that it's a very selfish decision. The instruction that came with the money was that you should give me 1 million, take 1 million, and use 3 million for our wedding without consulting me.
0: So it was her brother or his brother?
2: His brother.
0: His own brother.
2: Yes. Mm-hmm. His brother. So she felt like it's a red flag. Someone who could act as selfishly as he did.
0: So she's
2: with
0: saying
2: something
0: this,
2: that someone gave them. Imagine the things that he will do in a marriage. So she decides, you know what? I'm not doing this anymore.
0: Are these people Nigerians?
1: Nigerians.
0: What are the elders saying? Because you know, in Nigeria or in Africa, the elders always have great input in matters like this. Nigeria is not a place where two people just say they are not doing a game.
2: Yeah.
0: And you don't have so elders from both sides
2: trying to
0: what are the elders saying?
2: We don't know. You know, usually what we know is what they drop on social media, and this is what they drop.
0: So she's not doing a game.
2: She said she's not doing a game. But what do you make of the guy's actions?
0: Bad. Okay. I mean, someone gave you this money and instructed, you know, give this woman this, take this, and all that.
1: So you were
0: too short-sighted and myopic as a man, and greedy.
2: So he felt like that case is enough for you. Why God, do you need 1 million for now? The fact that he didn't even ask her,
0: who knows?
2: If he had asked her, maybe she would have said, it's all right, baby, just take it. The fact that he just arrogated the entire money to himself and assumed he was going to be okay with her.
0: No, that's bad. That's very bad. Hello, good evening to you.
3: Hello, good evening.
0: Good evening, sir. Yeah.
3: Doctor,
0: good to have you on the show.
3: Thank you very much. Yeah. The guy's action, pretty bad. But there's something. Healthy and wrong. The one you use money for. I wish I had 1 million. I wish I had 10 million. So the moment any money comes into their hands, the first hell will be what they have in mind. So that is very bad, actually. Somebody said, rapists are not being punished. Rapists are being punished.
0: Mm-hmm.
3: But the thing is, the victim has to go to the police, present credible evidence, which the police will go and present before a judge in court, and it is the judge that will let out the penalties. They have been punished, and someone being accused, you know, could also go to court to file a suit against somebody that has accused him, if he's able to prove that so and so, this one so at so and so time, and she retracted her words. you know, it caused a lot of emotional, it was malicious. A lawyer will help you itemize those things. They know how they bring out, you know, the registers they use. And you get damages. You know, they get punished as well. That's how it works.
0: All right, Doctor. Thank you so much. Thank you so much, Doctor, for that information.
2: You see, that 2 million, do you know why it's somehow? Because I'm sure his groomsmen would probably have been able to pay for their own suit. If he had used the money for something else pertaining to the wedding that was more, you know, on everybody's side, like a general need for the wedding, it may have made sense. Mm-hmm. But you decided to use the money to make suits for your groomsmen, who perhaps would have been willing to contribute towards making their own suits anyway.
0: Yeah.
2: But is it enough to call off a wedding? Is it enough to get a person angry?
1: Yeah, fine.
2: But is it enough to call off a wedding? This is in preparation to the wedding.
0: Wahala.
2: So that's it. I get that it's enough to get me very angry at you.
0: Pissed off, yeah.
2: But I don't think it's enough to get me to say I don't want to marry you again.
1: Mm-mm.
0: Guys, tell us what you think. Is it enough for her to call off the wedding because of what her, you know, her man did?
2: Especially as it's even free money. It's not like it's your savings.
1: Yeah.
0: In Nigeria,
2: it's
0: now.
2: It's free money. Somebody just gave you the money. It's not like it's your hard-earned savings that you've been saving for the wedding and then he took it. Somebody just gave you the money.
0: I think that she is trying to conclude that him showing this behavior at this point where they're just about entering into marriage and stuff like that, he may show some of the things that will be unpalatable in the marriage. But she's trying to run away.
2: There's nobody that is perfect now. So you're running away because this one used money. There's nobody that you would say you meet and then they are 100% have it. You're going to have to give a little, make a little compromise, you know, shift ground a little, because...
0: Yeah, but I think a greedy partner is a dangerous person. A stingy partner can be managed. A stingy partner is very stingy. He doesn't like to. But you see a greedy partner that takes his own and takes the other person's own.
2: But I don't think that's what is at play here.
0: That's what happens.
2: I think
0: you took 80% of her money. Yes. If you put it in percentage, it's even more painful. You took 80% that they say you should give her, even after they gave you yours.
2: Maybe there are other things that we don't know that made him reach that decision. And this is not me standing for him, but it's possible that maybe things are already settled on her side. She already has her. Maybe he just somehow knows that she has little need for that money.
1: Let her be the one to say that you can take it.
2: Where I have a problem is that he should have asked her. He should have asked her and at least gotten her permission to use the money. Taking it, but even if he did not ask her, is it enough for somebody that you've studied, seen that you love, you have agreed to marry them, they have set a date?
0: No, come on. He looked down on her too much too. He didn't see her as important and valuable.
2: Isn't that something that I'm sorry will take care of? When he explains, I said, oh, sorry,
0: not even half.
2: But now it's money that my brother gave us. It's my brother that gave us the money.
1: Gave us and told you to give me in front of me.
2: I am sorry. I will not do it again. We'll take care of now.
0: Hello, good evening. Doctor is calling back.
3: Yes. Sorry, it's correct. It's not enough to call off the wedding. You see, what you come to play is your method, the technique used in resolving issues.
2: Mm-hmm.
3: You call each other. Sit down, talk about it. You did wrong here. Yeah. You should have done this. And you resolve it.
0: Mm.
3: And if you could not resolve it, you call on your uncle, the elderly ones around you, maybe the mother or somebody that you know has been involved in the relationship, who come in and settle the matter and you move on. It's as simple as that. Don't call up the wedding.
2: Why? I mean, I think that they would. Thank you, Doctor.
0: Thank you, Doctor.
2: Adekunle Adebayo says, the bride doesn't seem to know what she's going into. Marriage is full of many things, good, bad, and ugly. These features happen at any time in the marriage, as no human is free of misdemeanor. Fatoki Michael Banji says, we thank God for the quick recovery of Kebugio. Please, Kebugio, please take good care and rest.
0: Thank you.
2: And then Akeem Adedamolashitu says, that Tupac case is a testament to the fact that no system is perfect. It took the effort of the culprit to expose himself before the law could catch up with him. If it were to be in Nigeria, we would have been saying, if it were to be a sinner crime, they would have caught him. Now we can see that you can also commit a crime over there and go scot-free. No system is perfect. It is the rate that differs. While Banker says, another day to remind every single body who is always quick to run with social media posts about people without evidence to stay chill rather than point fingers that can potentially ruin careers. He says he's listening to us from Makurdi, Benue.
0: Thank you so much for listening. All right.
2: The phone line, sir.
0: So we'll just take one and we'll round off. Hello, good evening.
4: Hello, good evening. Lookman,
0: good to have you on the line, bro. Yeah.
4: Welcome back.
0: Thanks, Baba. Appreciate you.
4: Yeah, now that they have called on the wedding, I'm just wondering who will eat all the food that the man has prepared.
2: who wear the suit?
4: Who will now put it on now? I don't understand. People just calling off weddings anyhow. But me, I think finance is going to be a very big problem for them if they proceed to get married. They are going to continue to have issues around money. So we don't only look at it from the man's perspective alone. And there are lots of women who will just, normally they will just be angry about it, but they will still really know it will not be a deal breaker for them.
0: Yeah.
4: You understand?
0: Yeah.
4: So but the fact that the woman is making it a deal breaker, for the fact that the man is also a very greedy man, they are going to have a very big financial problem if they proceed to get married. So I think the best thing for them is just.
0: All right. Thank you, Lookman, for calling. Haji Balari Wise on the line. Hello, good evening, sir.
5: My okay, good evening.
0: Yes, sir.
5: Sorry,
0: thank you, sir. Amen.
5: I'm glad for the podcast.
0: All right, sir.
5: That man who has the fortune of having such a big on his brother, there's no way that he's spoiling his own pot of soup by trying to cheat his wife. Not good. You see, the brother did something that will make his marriage sweeter, prolonged, and stronger. But he tried to show himself as very greedy. Anyway, it's not something that nobody wants to tell her to marry. But the wife should just try and manage him and start watching. That is my
2: room. Thank you, Alhaji.
0: All right. Thank you, Alhaji, for calling. I think that's the last call we're taking on the show. We have to go on social media today. Social media today is back tomorrow at 4:30 p.m. But we have the rest of the show. Drive Time Confessions is coming up shortly. Thank you, Bings, for being on the show with us. Social media today will be back tomorrow at 4:30 p.m. We'll go pay some bills right now, and we'll be back in a short time.

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1: Drive time confession. Sorry for the AP. We're back for the drive time confessions, and we got a letter here.
2: Right, so we're just going to get into it for the sake of our time. It's a little bit long. I'll be as quick as I can. So this one says, I met my ex when I was 20 years old. We dated for a good 9 years, but during those years, I could count how many girlfriends he had that I knew about. A lot happened in that relationship, cheating, lying, and many other things. I used to call him repeatedly, and sometimes he would only pick up when he felt like it. Even on his birthday, another girl would bring him a birthday gift, and he would still upload pictures of it for me to see. My family members would also see those posts on his status. It's not as if I didn't buy him birthday gifts. I always did. In the entire 9 years we were together, he bought me a birthday gift only once. Because of the nature of his job, he was often transferred to different places. When he was transferred to a place that was close to my parents' house, where he stayed for 2 years, I could count the number of times he allowed me to come to his place. Eventually, I took the bold step of ending the relationship when I was 29 years old. For a few months after the breakup, he kept uploading pictures of his new girlfriend on his status. Honestly, I didn't care because by then, my heart had already become hard towards him. But since early this year, he's back. He's been disturbing me. He says he's been calling my family members and friends, begging them to talk to me and convince me to take him back. But to be sincere, I don't feel anything for him anymore. I don't love him at all. I met another man early this year. He's planning to come and meet my family early next year. What made me come here and write this letter to you is something one of my family members told me. She said, "The devil you know is better than the angel you just met." Honestly, I am confused right now. I don't know whether I should listen to what that my family member said, or I should follow my heart and give this new relationship a chance. I need advice.
1: So she needs advice. Tell us what you think. What's the advice that you'll be giving to her, to this particular lady who's in a dilemma right now?
2: Do you agree that in this circumstance, the devil you know is truly better than the angel you do not, or you just met?
1: All right. So, guys, 0809-155-1055. Let's help a sister who is between, how do they say, the deep blue, the devil and
2: the deep blue sea. Bear in mind, she had met this guy when she was 20. They dated for 9 years.
1: The guy those, she knows.
2: Yes, the devil. that she knows. Dated for 9 years. He maltreated her, was cheating with other women. It was just a really... She no longer feels any love for him. That's an important part to also note. But she's afraid now because...
1: Yeah.
2: The devil you
1: Hi,
2: know.
1: Good evening to you. What's your name? Good evening, yeah.
3: Good, how are you?
1: Very fine, brother. Yeah, good to have you. Thank you so much, my brother.
3: Yeah. I have this confidence. I know you'll bounce back.
1: Absolutely.
2: Happy now,
1: Abby. Thank you. Thanks, Babami.
3: Chacha, how you doing?
2: I'm good. Bolaji, what do you think of this?
3: You know, there's this word that I used to say, if the preferable is not available, the available becomes preferable. When it comes to relationship, make sure you are not the available. Because in situations like this, I don't know, is it that the guy is trying to come back?
1: Obviously.
2: Yes, that's what she
3: that
2: said.
3: If it is that the guy is trying to come back, she should be careful that it's not as if the guy is using her for the available. Because like in the last discussion you guys were talking about, whether you have red sign with red flag. Well, sometimes I have some reservation when it comes to telling people if you see the red flag, just call it off. Not all red flags could be called off, because even the person you want to get married, you don't know what the person can exhibit if somehow or later in the journey of the marriage. So sometimes you can just look at some things, let go. Like that other one, I won't subscribe to the lady calling it off. But in this scenario, this one is the pure red flag. This guy, the two women, you see them over and over. So be careful that you are not the available, because if there's a preferable somewhere that he's not getting, and you are the available that he wants to now settle down with, you will still see shaggy promas
2: in his hand.
3: Because when a guy is down with a woman, he respects her. Even if he has this Adamic cheating thing, he will put it codedly. Not only say she is seeing black and white. She should think before she leap on.
2: Thank you, Bolaji.
1: Yeah.
2: And it's even important to note that she has another guy who is serious about her and is already telling her, I want to come and see your people. But this whole doubt is arising because somebody told her, the devil you know
1: is
2: better than the angel you just met.
1: Hello, good evening to you.
4: Hello, good evening, sir.
1: Yes, sir, good evening.
4: Well done, all. Are you asking people?
2: You're welcome, sir.
1: You're welcome, sir.
4: Please, let the lady go and meet God. God knows the best.
2: She should go and meet God.
4: Yes.
2: In prayers, you mean?
4: Yes, in prayers.
2: Okay. But do you agree that the devil you know is better than the angel you don't know? You just met?
4: Well, the only devil nowadays. Thank you.
2: Everybody's devil nowadays.
1: Thank you so much for calling. All right, 0809-155-1055. Let's help a sister. Devil that you know, Abby. The devil that you know is better than the angel that you don't know. How true in this situation, guys. This guy wants to come back. He's showing signs.
2: After 9 years of maltreating her. And then, she was the one that walked away. But there was no remorse. He didn't feel like he missed her. Yeah. Immediately after she walked away, he kept posting his girlfriends.
1: And she was seeing that.
2: Yes. So now, what's the motivation
1: for
2: wanting?
1: Come back.
2: And she has another man who's serious about her. But the devil you know is better than the angel you know. If it's me, I'm not going to take the advice.
1: You tried a new man, right?
2: Yes. 9 years is a lot. Is a long time.
1: It's a long time. Almost a decade.
2: That has given me all the indication I need to know of how this man is going to treat me. I beg. Which one is the devil you know? Yes. The devil I know is still a devil.
1: Lookman is still on the line. Hello, good evening.
5: My biggest concern is even for the man that wants to marry her now.
2: How so?
5: Yes, because this lady is used to maltreatment, but maybe she now sees it as a mama thing. Yeah, and in most cases, people who end up marrying those kind of people, even very kind and gentle, they will be like, I think you are pretending to that stomach. For us, you know, there's a way that you've been maltreated for a long time and you become so attached to that person. That's why this question is coming. She's also giving it a thought. Because I don't know what else you want to know after 9 years. And this person has not shown you any direction. Like, she doesn't see you. So you should not even be thinking about it. The fact that you've known a devil for a long time does not stop you from being a devil. A devil will remain a devil. So even if you know an angel, in 2 minutes, an angel will not turn out to become a devil. So, we have already tried that one. And for us to have realized that it's not going anywhere and move on with our life, not go back to that place. Let us just move on with our life.
2: Right.
1: Move on.
5: This risk is better than the former risk. So, let us take this one.
2: Thank you. Thank you very much, Lookman. Appreciate it. On Facebook, we have a couple of comments. This one here says, she should not listen to that proverb at all. I don't even know why she's giving second thoughts to that former guy. She should continue with the new guy, because for the new guy to have been preparing to meet her parents next year means he's very serious with her. The former guy is a time waster. That's Adeyemi Oludayo with that message. Thank you.
1: All right, then. Okay, so let's take this one as we wrap up. Drive Time Confessions.
3: Yes, Bolaji.
1: Okay.
3: There's something important I need to chip in also.
1: Okay.
3: You see, I strongly believe that the new guy, she's not really down with the new guy. She still have a soft spot for the other guy. Because naturally, after breakup, if you find a new person, what will be on the inside of you will be like, man, thank God, I don't know, see there's something better than this, than the other one. It's natural. The other one would irritate you, you won't think of that one. So if she's now like trying to consider this one, I pity this one, because I advise guys and girls, don't be that one that they will consider, which is also their favorite. Because this other choice. One, if she managed to consider, this one will suffer. Mm-hmm. Because it showed that she still has soft spots for the other one. So my advice for her, if she doesn't have, if she's not really tripping for this new one, she should let go the old one and still not go for this new one. Wait until she gets a replacement of what she really wants.
1: Thank you, Bolaji. Thank you so much. You're the last caller. Quickly, sir. Quickly.
6: Yeah, I'm a sister. There, please. 9 years, Puma is 14 cents. A lesson. But that my dear lady. Let us take care of another 9 years of Puma.
2: Okay.
6: So please, stick to
2: no,
6: that
2: life.
6: New angel God has sent to her.
1: Thank you.
6: Rescue her.
1: Thank you. Thank you so much, sir.
2: All right, Fatoki Michael says, she needs to run away from the present devil she knows before, because that devil will tear her to pieces. My dear, run. The angel you met is a bigger...
1: It's better.
2: Yes, take that devil. One. That the All devil right. you have known for 9 years, Biko.
1: Guys, we're back on the show tomorrow. I'm Kay Boogie.
2: And Charity.
1: Catch y'all. Have a lovely evening.
2: Bye.
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0: 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Here is the news read by Kenneth Aguije. And first, the news headlines. President Tinubu says reforms have put Nigeria on a path to $1 trillion economy. The Federal High Court opens hearing in suit seeking to stop all your local government elections. Also from the foreign scene, Israeli attacks on Gaza kill at least four, including children. Also from the sports scene, Barcelona completes signing of Arsenal striker Gabriel Jesus. Details of these and more shortly. President Bola Tinubu has said the economic reforms introduced by his administration have placed Nigeria on the path to achieving a $1 trillion economy by 2030, despite the hardship and challenges confronting Nigerians. Tinubu made this known at the second edition of the Asiwaju Scorecard Series and Policy Roundtable in Abuja, where he was represented by the National Chairman of the All Progressives Congress, Professor Mentawai Yawada. The President said the reforms had strengthened the foundation for economic stability, growth and prosperity. Tinubu commenced major economic reforms on May 29, 2023 at his inauguration, measures that were met with mixed reactions from Nigerians due to their varying impact on citizens' livelihoods. He also said Nigeria's $1 trillion economy ambition requires adequate infrastructure, stressing that the Renewed Hope agenda prioritizes roads, rail, ports, energy, and digital connectivity. African civil society groups are calling on governments across the continent to restructure their economies and reject debt-driven growth. The call was made in Nairobi at the close of the 6th African Conference on Debt and Development, hosted by the African Forum and Network on Debt and Development, AfroDad. Our correspondent Sandra Michaels has the report.
1: The 6th edition of African Conference on Debt Development, AFCOD, themed From Fragmentation to Influence, Advancing the Common African Position on Debt in Nairobi, Kenya, ended with a call to reimagine Africa's debt future. The four-day summit had in attendance civil society leaders, policymakers, and academics from across Africa pointed out the need for the continent to break its cycle of debt dependency and reclaim control over its economic destiny.
2: As the use of voting power, we should make sure that we choose the right people to do the right things.
3: It's not how many communities we sign. Its test is whether the thing we finance move one African closer to another African.
2: Africa pays $90 billion a year in debt service.
1: According to the executive director of AfroDad, Ms. Janet Zou, it has become necessary for citizens to hold government accountable with the aim of changing the narrative.
4: Really think around breaking away from the dependence that we are seeing. In terms of accountability here on the African soil, depends on us, the citizens.
1: On his part, the policy head of AfroDad, Dr. Theophilus Yogang, says the overwhelming interest rates from debt servicing across Africa, if not controlled, automatically mortgages the continent's future.
5: As it stands at the moment, the rules is against African countries because the system was not designed to help them. It was actually designed to extract capital out of the continent. The system needs to be reformed for it to be fair enough to be able to deliver within the development expectations.
1: Delegates during various sessions pointed to recent debt restructurings as evidence that the current global debt architecture is failing Africa, adding that she can no longer borrow a way to growth.
6: First, we need to ensure macroeconomic stability and strengthen the economic and political resilience for the external shocks. African countries need to be adequate foreign exchange reserves, ensuring the reserves and limit excessive reliance on external borrowing.
7: But you also need to have the political commitment and the political will to take up to the international sector and the international space so that we have a common position at which we want to deal with debt management on the continent.
1: Demands from the AFCOD 6, however, urged African governments to curb illicit financial flows estimated at $90 billion annually, as well as expanding progressive taxation, including debt justice and transparency. AFCOD also clamored for the strengthening of public accounts committees, controllers of budgets, auditors general, and national parliaments' oversight of public borrowings. After that, the host of AFCOD has over the years been advocating for debt cancellation, fairer lending, and pushing for citizens to have a say in how loans are used. From the FCT Abuja, Sandra Michaels reporting.
0: And to all the stories, the Federal High Court in Abuja has opened hearings in a suit seeking to stop the Oyo State government from proceeding with plans to conduct local government elections in the state. Earlier today, Justice Obiora Egwatu ordered the plaintiff, Akinwunmi Oyini, to serve all relevant documents relating to the case on the defendants. Justice Egwatu adjourned further proceedings to September 10 for the report of service of the suit's originating documents on the two defendants. The suit filed by Oyini through his lawyer lists the Oyo State Independent Electoral Commission, OSIEC, and the Independent National Electoral Commission, INEC, as defendants. Oyini, who said he is a businessman and politician from Ogbomoso in the state, stated in a supporting affidavit that if the court allows the elections to be conducted, his interest will be gravely affected. He further stated that the OSIEC and INEC would suffer no injustice if the reliefs sought in his application for an interim injunction are granted, as it will assist in upholding the rule of law and strengthening democracy. The major partners implementing the ongoing community-led monitoring project at primary health care centers in Oyo State have met with the leadership of the state's Ward Development Committee to solicit support in making the program a success. The team led by Mrs. Titilade Ogunkunle made the request during a courtesy visit to the office of the WDC chairman, Alhaji Abdulhid Olayade, located at the Makbul Hill area of Ibadan, the state capital. According to Ogunkunle, the CLM is a federal government intervention funded by the Global Fund, powered to equip community members with the need to take ownership of primary health care facilities in their communities in order to scale up service delivery for all Nigerians. And she added that the collaboration sought was not to witch hunt any of the officers in charge of the primary health care centers, but to highlight challenges at various PHCs, seek solutions within the local context, and in critical situations, escalate issues to higher authorities for prompt action. In his response, Oyo State Ward Development Committee Chairman Alhaji Olayade commended the team for the visit, assuring them of the full support of the WDC members across the state. The Ogun State government has issued a fresh flood alert ahead of the second phase of the 2026 rainy season, advising residents in vulnerable communities to remain vigilant and relocate to safer locations where necessary. The warning followed a forecast by the Nigeria Meteorological Agency, NIMET, identifying Ogun among states expected to experience heavy rainfall during the year. The Commissioner for Environment, Ola Oresanya, in a statement said the first phase of the rainy season, which ran from the mid part of March to July, witnessed intense rainfall and isolated flash floods in some parts of the state, but with comparatively minimal impact. Oresanya attributed the modest impact to the proactive measures adopted by the government, including sustained public awareness and education, as well as improvements in waste management services. He also added that rainfall in inland parts of the state was expected to decline from October into early November. 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Still to come from the foreign scene, Israeli attacks on Gaza kill at least 4, including children. Barcelona completes signing of Arsenal striker Gabriel Jesus. Details of these and more will come after the break.

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And now the rest of the news. Turning to the firing scene, at least three people, including two children, were killed and eight people were wounded in an Israeli drone attack in the Al-Katiba district west of Gaza City in northern Gaza. Unconfirmed local reports revealed that an Israel-backed Palestinian militia carried out a raid and that the Israeli military carried out shelling and airstrikes after it was discovered. The Israeli military said it struck several targets in Gaza, claiming the strikes were aimed at removing threats to its forces. They also reportedly carried out drone strikes to try to secure the special unit after its presence was uncovered. Russian air attacks killed 12 people and injured several more in Kyiv and the surrounding region in the sixth consecutive day of strikes on the Ukrainian capital. Swarms of drones have plagued Kyiv and nearby areas in the last 5 days, killing residents, damaging homes and warehouses. According to reports, many of them are newer versions powered by jet engines, making them harder to intercept. Ukraine's Foreign Minister Andriy Syuba said Russian drones and ballistic missiles had targeted residential areas and railway infrastructure in the heavy overnight attacks. He also called on Ukraine's allies to increase economic pressure on Russia and to renew discussions about using Russia's frozen assets overseas to provide funding for Ukraine's war effort. And to the exciting world of sports, Barcelona have completed the signing of Gabriel Jesus on a permanent deal. This comes after the media reported that a deal for the Brazilian to move to Barcelona for a fee of 10 million euros was close to being confirmed. Jesus has fallen down the pecking order in recent seasons at Arsenal due to injury issues, as well as Kai Havertz and Victor Gyökeres being the preferred central strikers at the club. Napoli has also shown an interest in him, but the Brazilian has now joined last season's Spanish League champions after completing his medical on Monday. Jesus will be Barcelona's third signing from a Premier League club this summer, following the arrivals of Anthony Gordon from Newcastle and Rodri from Manchester City. And just before we go, a recap of the major stories. President Tinubu said his reforms have put Nigeria on the path to a $1 trillion economy. A federal high court has opened hearing in a suit seeking to stop Oyo local government elections. Israeli attacks on Gaza have reportedly killed at least four people, including children. Also, Barcelona has completed the signing of Arsenal striker Gabriel Jesus. For more details on the News Vista website and www.splashfm1055.com, simply follow us across all social media platforms. 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And that's the end of the news on Splash 105.5 FM, the integrity station and the best radio station in the southwest of the country. The news editor is Tunde Olawuwu, assisted by Babatunde Murukeji. I am Kenneth Gwije. Good evening, and thank you for listening.

Dreams into reality. Truly, we've come a long way together. Cheers to the next. Country people, the Ember Motors have done finally landed. Hey, time for your hustle to finally pay. Cashier, the ultimate money spinning machine. They take you to the next level for this Ember month, eh? With the Ember winning galore. First of all, make a let you know about the Independence Day Kashadi. 66 people, now you go chop a better money inside 1 week. Double winning cash pot, safe day. As a cashier, go they make a new billionaire every Friday. Yes, you were the listener, you fit be the next billionaire on top of cashier. September 30, now the special Independence cash pot, now you go shell on that day. And you go loud the passer bazooka. 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Remember say cash here now for only those people who don't enter 18 years old. And now your state getting bored. 9 license and 30 cash here.

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0: 32 minutes are gone past 6 p.m. Well, on this day, on the first day in the month of September, year 2026. So happy new month to our esteemed listener and of course the viewers. Welcome on board to the second half, the second installment of your exciting sports show for today. Sports Bang is live. Of course, you are tuned to the Integrity Station, Splash 105.5 FM, broadcasting from the White Building, Felele, in the city of Ibadan, Oyo State, Nigeria. This is the voice of your sports pal, Toby Akintola, reporting for duty once again to give the latest coming from the ever-blazing, ever-interesting, and sometimes controversial world of sports. Well, today is the 1st of September, year 2026, is transfer deadline day in Europe. And of course, we have a lot of transfer news to report to you this evening. The biggest, Enzo Fernandez, on his way to Manchester City from Chelsea. A deal has been agreed, I can confirm to you. Well, all things being equal, Enzo Fernandez will sign for Manchester City before the 11 p.m. deadline today. We'll tell you about other transfer deals as well. Well, earlier today, Gabriel Jesus was officially announced as the Barcelona player. And of course, Folarin Balogun close to joining Everton in the Premier League. We'll talk about the Nigeria Football Federation, where they had the news again this evening. Well, earlier today, the Federation denied a letter circulating on social media regarding FIFA, saying that they need clarification regarding the drama going on in the NFL. We'll talk about that on the show this evening. And of course, latest from the US Open, the last Grand Slam of the year. Well, yesterday, Novak Djokovic got knocked out of that competition. So what next for Novak Djokovic? We'll talk about this and so much more on the show this evening. 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Like, share, comment to interact with us this evening. Well, the sports eliminator is here. Raymond Zolope, good evening.
1: Yeah, good evening, Toby. Good evening to our listeners and everybody watching. So the move of Enzo to City is top on the top bin as we speak, and City have really tried. And that midfield, Enzo, Ayub, and Enderson,
0: They spent a lot of money.
1: That's a whole lot of money. So maybe I can agree they will compete now.
0: They are always going to compete.
1: No. They didn't get them, so I won't put them in.
0: But
1: Enzo coming in.
0: Enzo Tidibai.
1: That's a big plug into that midfield.
0: All right. Before we talk about Enzo Fernandez and of course the implication for Chelsea Football Club, because they also want to get a replacement. I'm not sure they are going to do that right now because they don't have much time. But let's start with the Nigerian flavor. Femi Aziz, remember Femi Aziz? I watched this guy play for the Super Eagles some months ago, and I was really impressed with his performance. And I told myself that this guy should not be playing in the Championship. And some hours ago, let's say 2 hours ago, Brighton reached a compromise with Millwall, £15 million. Femi Aziz will play in the Premier League this season, Raymond.
1: Yeah, of course. Femi Aziz, I also saw him during the international break.
0: Yeah. And he's still young.
1: 25 years. And he's played in the Championship almost all his life. Yes, had a couple of games also in League One. So he's been in England for a lot of times. So, I mean, Brighton have tried a lot of time to... I think this should be their second or third bid.
0: Yeah.
1: Before, I think they bought in £10 million by a point in time. They bought in 12 again. Me was looking at it and not serious. When I see your bigger price, £15 million. So we'll be now, I think Nigerian players in the Premier League now it makes 10 if my numbers are correct. So we have the chance
0: if you add Tosin Adarabioyo.
1: Who is Tosin?
0: Tosin Adarabioyo.
1: Who is he?
0: I'm just joking.
1: That's what I'm asking. Who is he?
0: Tosin, you don't know Tosin Adarabioyo.
1: I don't know him.
0: You don't know him. Diamond.
1: So I mean, so we'll have the time to watch him and Brighton and see what he can offer. So this time we have more games to see his quality. But then when you spend £50 million on somebody coming from,
0: I mean, do you agree now that it will be a mainstay in the Super Eagles?
1: I mean, that move to Brighton, how many young players are in big clubs?
0: Not so many. If you talk about Alex, he will be at Fulham.
1: We are majorly at average clubs.
0: Yeah, I mean.
1: So now, having Femi Aziz and Brighton, that's automatic call up every time to Super Eagles. But then he has to see 5 or Jesse. But we saw what he can do during the Unity Cup, right?
0: Yes.
1: And it was fantastic. So. Definitely. So, I'll just
0: Aziz.
1: Definitely. We'll go to see him more now.
0: All right. Let's talk about the big one, Enzo Fernandez. Manchester City have been interested all summer. That's the worst kept secret. And a few weeks ago, Chelsea gave them the deadline to table a fee of around £120 million. They didn't table that bid, and that deadline passed. Earlier today, they made a bid. That was around £120 million. That bid was rejected by Chelsea, and then they came back with a second bid of around £125 million. That bid was actually accepted. Enzo Fernandez has been given permission to undergo his medical with Manchester City, and that matches the British transfer record, because before now it was Alexander Isak who cost Liverpool £125 million from Newcastle United last summer. Right now, Enzo Fernandez is currently undergoing his medical with Manchester City. How big is this deal for Manchester City? Enzo going to City?
1: I thought City is going to collect £150 million.
0: Raymond.
1: I'm disappointed in Chelsea, actually.
0: How much did Chelsea sign Enzo?
1: £106 million.
0: And then they're selling for £125 million. That's a gain of how much?
1: They had a deal with the time in which City should buy, which was £120 million. So they're telling me that we did that time, and now we can only put £5 million on it. Should have told City to go and be £150 million. City are desperate, they will buy. So I don't know why they collect £125 million. That's too low for me anyway.
0: But that's still a lot of money.
1: For City is not. For City.
0: City have never signed a player with that amount before.
1: They signed, I mean, they're losing over 100 this season.
0: I mean, they've signed Elliot Anderson. They also got Jack Grealish some years ago.
1: Mm-hmm. So £100 million is just like hundred naira to City. Mm-hmm. I mean, they have that money. So, but away from that, what does this mean to City? Enzo has been Maresca's boy.
0: Yeah.
1: So, he has always wanted.
0: They were together at Chelsea.
1: Yeah, he has always wanted him to be part, to be in his team. And with Rodrigo in, the only player that could replace him was Enzo. Fantastic player, and now he's got his man. The moment I saw that news, I just switched off.
0: City midfield. So Ayu Boadi, Elliot Anderson, they've got Ryan Cherki, they've got a lot of
1: now
0: options in that midfield.
1: Ayub is 18, yes.
0: Yes.
1: The amount of money that was paid for him.
0: Yeah.
1: It will still, that means it will be second fee to Enzo.
0: Definitely. You can't bench. I mean you're not going to pick.
1: But he has to work hard.
0: You're not going to pick
1: Enzo. Enzo is only 7 years, not 28 years.
0: Yes.
1: It's 25 years.
0: Yes.
1: And that means Ayub might find it hard to get game time. And at 18 years, you need to play consistently.
0: Yes.
1: For your development.
0: Mm.
1: So I'm afraid for the Morocco now. Because Anasi locks in that spot, and of course Cherki
0: has been phenomenal.
1: Cherki is a creative force in that midfield.
0: Mm.
1: So you have Enzo, Anderson, Cherki.
0: So what happens to Fifodi?
1: Fifodi maybe will make do with the wings.
0: City have also agreed a deal for Elima Ndiaye from Everton.
1: Yes, I know.
0: So they've got options from the fans as well.
1: Now they're having a bigger score. I was talking about their score over the weekend. Now the score is big now. I mean, a lot of games will play. For Chelsea, I think they don't need Enzo again.
0: But this is the question I want to ask you. Because Chelsea have been trying from the start of today to get a replacement for Enzo. They've had two bids rejected for Lami Kamara, who plays for Kone will likely stay at AS Roma. But for Lami Kamara, two bids have been rejected. I think those guys also want a piece of the cake from Chelsea. Two bids have been rejected. So I'm asking you, if this deal falls through, will Chelsea not be short in midfield? Because I look at the options now. Enzo is going to Manchester City. They've got only Moises Caicedo, Romeo Lavia. Maybe you talk about Reece James and Sugo is even going out on loan, I understand. So
1: who do Chelsea midfield?
0: So you're asking me.
1: See, as I crack my brain.
0: So, what are the options left for the manager now? Talking about
1: from the start.
0: Because if you are selling Enzo
1: from the start, and also made sure that Enzo will not have with his team. We've seen that he has not been involved really.
0: Yeah.
1: So he's in his head, he's a gunner.
0: Yeah.
1: If he has stayed, yes, of course, he's going to integrate him back into the team. But then, with Enzo going, he already knows that he has to get. The reason why he's getting a player from Enzo is not because of the profile. It's basically because he needs a bigger squad. I mean,
0: they're not playing the Champions League now, so why do they need a bigger squad?
1: Yeah, of course. Not playing the Champions League will give you maybe an extra 10 games.
0: Okay.
1: But don't forget that if you play the league 38 matches, FA Cup, and Carabao Cup,
0: yeah.
1: If you combine all together, you're talking about 50 games.
0: Yeah.
1: So, okay. So you need an extra leg. In case of, especially for someone like Lavia, yeah. You know that if you sleep on the bed,
0: you can get injured.
1: So, make your mind touch ground.
0: Okay.
1: Of course, they should realize they are beat.
0: But they are facing race against time. This is 17 minutes to 7. So, they have less than, let's say, 4 hours. To sign a midfielder. If not, they'll be short in that midfielder. I'm thinking about the options they have right now.
1: But again,
0: I've been thinking, you got £125 million for Enzo Fernandez. If they're asking you for £70 million, would that be too much?
1: Toby.
0: Eh?
1: So I decided to take a check on Chelsea's midfield.
0: Hey. Yama Jem.
1: Hey. That was saying. What are these names? I mean, the wrong thing they bring for me. I check out that one. I mean, the wrong thing they bring for me.
0: Chelsea do. Because I'm looking at the options now for Chelsea. I mean, you sell Enzo Fernandez. You are left with Romeo Lavia, Moises Caicedo, Reece James, if you like, and who again?
1: That's good. Well, I understand that there are a lot of youngsters.
0: Okay.
1: But I want to see. I really want to check the...
0: Okay. But talking about Chelsea, Raymond, Spurs have agreed a double deal with Chelsea for Mikel Omudryk and Tosin Adarabioyo. Mikel Omudryk is joining on a season-long loan with an option to buy. Tosin has joined for around £7 million. I mean, Tosin that they got on a free transfer some years ago. Chelsea have been able to get him out of their team, and they got £7 million, not 70, £7 million.
1: I think for the double, for both of them, Chelsea are trimming their squad a lot.
0: Yeah, and they are getting value, they are getting good money.
1: They're getting good money, of course. They're getting good money. So now this is Chelsea's midfield.
0: Okay.
1: Valentine Bako.
0: Tanye.
1: Valentine Bako.
0: Tanye. I'm looking at the quality of that guy, and I'm looking at those Chelsea.
1: Ezugo is going out on loan.
0: He's going out on loan.
1: They got Jordan Anderson.
0: Okay.
1: They
0: got
1: Moises Caicedo,
0: Romeo Lavia.
1: They got Giwax Watson, who is on 21.
0: Okay.
1: They got Madi Nicolo Giazzulli on 21 as well. They got Romeo Lavia too. Those are centered.
0: Okay.
1: Said if you want to drop Palmer into the midfield as an attacking midfielder, you can count him. Then you also want to drop who else? I think that's it.
0: But I want to ask you, Raymond. Would that not backfire in less than 1 minute? Because we have a lot of transfer news to talk about.
1: They have the Premier League only to play.
0: So, no Champions League. So, they can...
1: They cover them.
0: I mean, Liverpool and Arsenal cannot try that.
1: That would be this light, okay. Lightweight.
0: All right. Let's talk about Arsenal right now, Raymond. Itan Iwaneri is joining Dortmund on a season-long loan. But I want to ask you about the fact that, as of the moment, Arsenal have not been able to sign a left winger apart from Christos Solis. I'm thinking Gabriel Jesus has been sold, Leandro Trossard has been sold, Martinelli is going to Al Hilal. Three attacking players left, and you're able to get just one. I mean, does that make any sense?
1: Well,
0: I mean, we saw Solis yesterday. He really struggled against Aston Villa.
1: Like I always say, at the end of the day, we play on the left wing. At the end of the day,
0: he played in that position yesterday. He came on for Christos Solis.
1: That's where he will fit in.
0: Okay.
1: Not in that center that people want him to play. He will fit in more on him. So if Arsenal is not buying for a player for that position, it tells you that Eze will be the second option. So Solis and Eze.
0: But is this squad good enough right now?
1: Well, not that squad is good enough. But I think that should stop the handbrakes again.
0: And again, I want to ask you, Raymond. Arsenal fans are already asking about Victor Gyokeres. That in two games now, Gyokeres has not even played a single minute for Arsenal. I mean, in the first game against Coventry City and yesterday, Arsenal fans were like, "Bring on Victor Gyokeres," and Havertz played 90 minutes. I mean, you have Gyokeres on the bench and you are starting Kai Havertz.
1: I don't like Gyokeres.
0: I think so.
1: It doesn't. You know, it's all that. You don't think. It doesn't like him.
0: Why wouldn't you like Victor Gyokeres? Is Havertz better? I want to ask you. Is he a better striker than Victor Gyokeres? No,
1: he's not.
0: So why is he starting ahead of Gyokeres?
1: I thought I was even waiting for Havertz to come back.
0: Yeah.
1: So I think the reason he bought Gyokeres was because Havertz was injured. Possibly better forced. Like whether you like it or not, we want a striker.
0: Okay.
1: And normally, you're going to be starting
0: ahead of Havertz.
1: But that's personal problem.
0: Arteta, I don't know that. Arteta has copied one trait from Pep Guardiola. He likes making things easy, difficult for, and things that are very easy for him like that. He likes to make it difficult. That's Mikel Arteta for you.
1: I would say, Gyokeres is not another striker.
0: Yes.
1: Havertz. As another profile entirely, yes, he can deliver when it's necessary.
0: Okay.
1: Bring players into play. All I require who is just a goal monger.
0: Okay.
1: But then, I think Duker is not playing back to back games.
0: Not even a single minute. Back to back games.
1: He's sending a kind of a message, and he has to be careful. That's Arteta, so that the Duker will not be unhappy and he'll be scouting the show. We cannot keep
0: You can't do anything against the manager. The manager determines
1: what I mean. It's not that you do anything against the manager. The body language you speak, it will be a case of a trade between player and manager, and it will look good.
0: Okay, let's leave that. I mean, that's the headache of for Mikel Arteta. Fulani Balogun is back to the Premier League. Everton have agreed a deal around £40 million with AS Monaco.
1: Fulani
0: Balogun, I mean, he's coming back to the Premier League with Everton.
1: Yeah, he's welcome. But the team is coming to Asofan as well.
0: Everton.
1: Asofan team now. He will also retire.
0: Okay, let's leave that. Somebody's asking a question. I mean, my namesake Toby Ajiwole is saying, what is the update on Raymond Tolulope's reported transfer to Iranian side, almost FC? That's Toby Ajiwole.
1: Let me finish.
0: It's not a serious person.
1: Why did you start to beat people? Leave Toby for me.
0: Not Toby Akintola.
1: Toby Ajiwole, leave out. Okay. Just leave this one. My guy.
0: Okay.
1: Leave out.
0: Let's talk about what happened last night. Review of last night's matches. Barcelona scoring 5 against rival Ekano without a recognized striker. Now they have Gabriel Jesus and Rafinha already has 5 goals. So what's the talk of saying that Barcelona does not have a striker? Rafinha is scoring goals. So,
1: well,
0: who needs a striker when you have Rafinha?
1: The question is not the start. The question is how sustainable this is.
0: But Rafinha, 5 goals in 3 matches?
1: Yeah, wow. Rafinha knows how to score the goals. Wow. I mean, so definitely, it's working well. At the moment, fantastic. But when the trouble comes, I don't want to hear we should have bought a striker. Because even if he's loser, he's coming. They call him the versus striker.
0: I don't know if you listen to what he said, he's ready. That he has the quality.
1: You call him the versus striker. He's not a good scorer like that.
0: But I think he will fit perfectly into that style.
1: Of course, he will fit in perfectly. But at the end of the day, what Flick is doing, like I always say, your tactics is good when it works. If it doesn't work, your tactics is bad. That is where we're doing most times a good tactics and that tactic was wrong. That's because it don't work.
0: Okay.
1: If it work, now it's working. I don't want to hear, I think we made a mistake. We should have bought him and not another striker. Though last season, Orlando City didn't really play. Played, I think, games in the league.
0: Okay.
1: And they are using Ferran Torres, Fermín López, and they still won the league. So maybe you could work out, but then for Rafinha, I mean, I hope Barcelona will.
0: No regrets.
1: No, I hope
0: Barcelona. They have a striker now, so.
1: No, I hope Barcelona will give him his flowers when it's time to nominate people for Ballon d'Or next season.
0: Okay. Aromodomo says good job. Thank you. Why are you laughing, Raymond? Folani Ayedun saying good evening to the sports crew. Good evening to the sports crew. Happy new month of September. Please, what will be your rating of the transfer window for Arsenal this season? Have they missed out on the opportunity to improve their front line, either on the left side or or up front? Personally, I think Osimhen was there for the taking and they missed out on him. Why pursue a player that is not interested in playing for your club? Vinicius Junior and Julian Alvarez is where you ask now. And John Happiness says United look completely finished in the transfer market with no major incoming signing in sight, unless of course a miracle decides to clock in before 10 p.m. Nigerian time. Meanwhile, Michael Carrick was spotted this evening calmly buying a newspaper to check whether United have personally. Okay. At this point, even Carrick is relying on the newspaper for transfer updates. United fans, stay strong. The deadline is still ticking. And of course, I've read Tobi Adewale's message. Ajetunmo Bido, who says Gyokeres needs to understudy how Havertz plays presently and keeps his place as a point man for Arsenal. He needs to fit into Arteta's plan and enjoy the beautiful football with Arsenal. Shenwe Kundayo says, if it weren't for Enzo's persistence and obstinate wish to join City, I never see Chelsea threatening a direct rival without even sure of getting a replacement. I wish Enzo the very best. Testimony saying Ian is here, he's saying that you really call Jesus a recognized striker. That old taker defensive striker. I don't suffer.
1: I just want to be saying because you understudy.
0: Yeah,
1: it's an insult.
0: You guys kidding now, Ian?
1: It's an insult. The Jalmula Trophy winner.
0: Sporting Lisbon.
1: For him to even win a Sporting Lisbon tells you a lot. He should understudy Havert for another style.
0: It's a total that wants that style.
1: You just bought that guy to useless him.
0: Arsenal bought him. You
1: people, it's not a club. You're going to use that guy. It's not good though.
0: But just too much spirit out of 38. I mean, definitely it's going to get
1: it. Think about the lot in doing it, right? I like Yoko. He's going to have a fantastic striker. Arsenal. I am coach.
0: Okay. Anyway. The Nigerian Football Federation has denied reports that World Football Governing Body FIFA demanded clarification over alleged government interference in the affairs of the federation. The NFF, in a statement posted on its ex handle on Tuesday, described a purported letter circulating in sections of the media as fake. The body added that FIFA had already accepted the resignations of the former principal officers and members of the NFF executive committee. So, Raymond, no cause for alarm.
1: No, no cause for alarm. There was no government interference in that. Voluntary resignation is voluntary resignation. Nothing more.
0: Who told them to resign?
1: They resigned because they know they failed. Now you they imagine what you want to imagine. There was no report.
0: Yeah, of course.
1: Of any government interference. So, except Guzzo wants to go and tell them. All 20 life will be new. Except that.
0: I mean, will Guzzo come back, Raymond? I mean, even if...
1: To where?
0: I'm just asking. He's free to contest again, right?
1: If he wants to contest,
0: But I don't think he will contest.
1: Oh.
0: Raymond, before we go, let's talk about Novak Djokovic. He's out of the US Open, and I'm thinking...
1: He should retire, I beg.
0: I'm thinking, Djokovic is 39. He'll be 40 next year.
1: He should retire.
0: But he has one record to break.
1: He's not going to break it. What about Bear? He should retire. He should please retire.
0: Why? Why will he just retire without giving it a fight?
1: He will not get that 25 Grand Slam. He will not.
0: Can never see. Just imagine. I mean, he lost in the first round of the US Open. That's his earliest exit.
1: So it tells you that the age, the injury, everything.
0: He was crying yesterday. He was really crying.
1: He will cry because he felt maybe it was a chance. See, the 25. Make them forget them. Nobody is breaking that record. People do not think it. Should just resign. Ah, should just call it quit. Okay, I think we have one more, right?
0: No. This is the last Grand Slam for 2026. But the Australian Open is just how many months now? The first Grand Slam of 2027. So he can still stick around, maybe.
1: Toby, each day of our life, we are getting older. And it's the same thing. It's the same thing that we have. So now, by the time it gets to that, the energy he has now, you see that month, that September, October, November, January, by January, the energy he has now will not match that energy in January. Who tells you that you cannot even get injured before that? Before then, okay. So you just you forget it.
0: But now that Djokovic is out, there is still Carlos Alcaraz in that competition. There is no Jannik Sinner, so can we just say that Alcaraz will win? We're just coming back from injury.
1: If he's fit enough, yeah. But if not,
0: out of this German, what's his name? Alexander
1: Zverev. We could have a new winner. Something tells me Alcaraz will not win it. You have a new winner.
0: All right.
1: Maybe an unexpected winner.
0: Jose Begba is currently the technical advisor of Ikudu City. He has been appointed as one of the assistant coaches to Eric Chell in the under 23.
1: Yeah. He's welcome on board.
0: Good coach.
1: It took them to fourth last season. They started on a bright note again this season. So
0: his name is Bright, and he started on a bright note.
1: Yeah.
0: All right. Well, that's the last shot on the show this evening. Sports Bank on Splash 105.5 FM Ibadan. Well, on behalf of the production crew, especially our studio manager, that's Bosun Alayode. My name is Toby Akintola. We'll be back tomorrow for the midweek edition of the show. Well, until then, keep supporting sports, stay out of trouble, and don't forget, keep praying for Nigeria.

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3: 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I greet you in the name of the Lord Jesus Christ. My topic today says, the wages of sin is death. That can be found in the book of Romans chapter 6, verse 23. My brothers and sisters, my mommy and daddy in the Lord, if you are still living in sin, if you refuse to repent of your evil ways, you are not a candidate of heaven. If you are one of the lovers of money, it will not allow you to make heaven. To be rich is not a sin, but the love of money is the root of all evil. According to the book of 1 Timothy chapter 6 verse 10. My listeners, don't be too anxious to get wealth. God owns everything. The book of Haggai chapter 2 verse 8 says, silver and gold belongs to God. He giveth his beloved sleep. God has a set time for you. It will bless you at his own time. Don't run ahead of God. Wait for the blessings of God that brings wealth and will not add sorrow to it. Proverbs 10:22. You have to wait for God's blessings. Don't run ahead of God. He will give you blessing and will not have sorrow to it.
4: The blessing of the Lord maketh rich.
3: The blessing of the Lord can only make you rich.
4: And he added no sorrow with it.
3: It is only the blessing of God that can make you rich and will not have sorrow to it. Every wealth acquired outside God is a product of sin, either against God or humanity. And will always result in vanity, crisis, death, and everlasting destruction in hellfire. Please check your ways today and turn to Jesus, who can save you from the wrath of God before it is too late. God knows your need, but you must seek first the kingdom of God. Matthew 6:33. You must seek first the kingdom of God and his righteousness. All your heart desires shall be added unto you.
4: But seek ye first the kingdom of God and his righteousness.
3: The Bible in Matthew 6:33 is advised to seek first the kingdom of God.
4: And all these things shall be added unto you.
3: And his righteousness, that all every other things shall be added unto you. The devil will always come to tempt you with flashy things of this world, to lure you to sin against God. It is for you to take your stand and command him to get thee behind you. Tell him that the God whom you serve has everything in abundance, and he is able to supply all your needs according to his riches in glory by Christ Jesus our Lord. When you reject the devil and accept Jesus as your Lord and Savior, you will surely experience peaceful wealth, sound health, and long life. It will not be difficult for you to get wealth when you accept Jesus Christ as your Lord and Savior. When you surrender to him, he will provide all your needs according to his riches in glory. For counseling and prayer, call this number 080-8803-8265. 080-8803-8265. 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

Jekunje ni Oyo West Summit 3.0. 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
1: On August 8, 2001, we made a commitment to our nation. 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Truly, we've come a long way together. 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

Laverne. I love the way he says his name like that right here with What an interesting song title. Great, guys. And of course, I want to say a very big congrats to his parents. Yes, Burna Boy's parents. As they celebrate the 36th wedding anniversary. Yeah, the 36th wedding anniversary today. It's all over social media. You know, like, yeah. I mean, he's one of the biggest African artists. One of the biggest exports from Africa to the world. He put music, especially Afrobeats, globally on the map. So yes, it's a big deal. And they all loved up on social media. I was going through his socials and I saw it. It was posted on there. His mom, who's been his momager, she's mom and manager, also posted the loved up pictures, and she celebrated her marriage, celebrated her husband in love. And of course, I couldn't help but just awe about it, because I love when marriage is beautiful, when it's solid. I mean, it's been 36 years and this couple, you know, gave birth to one guy who has made us proud world over when you talk about Afrobeats, Nigerian music, African music. So, of course, it's really a beautiful thing to celebrate. Shout out to his parents. Shout out to Burna Boy as well. So, of course, she posted all of that on social media and she wrote this. She said, "Happy 36th anniversary, Sam. 36 beautiful years of love, friendship, and unforgettable memories. Cheers to 36 years with my best friend and the most incredible father to our children." Oh, this is so sweet. Yes, and this guys, this couple have built a family connected to music, to entertainment. And yes, they have raised Burna Boy, who has emerged as one of Africa's biggest music superstars. So a very big congratulations to them and to you as well. It's the 1st of September, 2026, a brand new month. Yay! Happy new month, my people. How does it feel? We're in the Ember month. Oh my gosh. Has this year been super fast, or is it just me? Because I think that this has been the fastest year ever. It's been so fast. I recall just yesterday, we were saying Happy New Year. And now it's September. I still don't believe it. It's been really fast. Like it never, you know, even came. So, I don't know. How do I feel about it? it just means that time is flying. It's really moving. So, you got to make hay while the sun still shines. But, I mean, amidst all of that, I'm super duper grateful. I'm super duper thankful. The year hasn't been bad for me at all. I mean, I'm counting my blessings instead of, you know, regretting or lamenting or complaining. No, I'm looking on the bright side. I don't know about you. By the way, you're welcome to Splash 360. Yes, it's great to be here. And as always, we just catch crews on the show. If you love fun, you like entertainment gist, you like trending stories, you like to gossip about stuff, that's what we do here on the show. And of course, I remain your hostess. My name is Amanda. Yeah, chilling right here with you. How are you? How's your day been? How's the 1st of September being? How's it treated you? Has it been good to you? Well, it just started, so we're gonna just anticipate for the best. We're gonna keep hope alive. We're gonna, you know, pray and hope that beautiful things, amazing things, all our heart's desires come, you know, true. That's the prayer, right? Good. So I'm praying for you and hoping the best arise for you, just as I pray for myself. Okay, so get in here. It's been a lot trending on social media. There's a lot of entertainment stories going on, so many things up on, you know, the news and all of that. You know, as many or as much as we can, we'll take a look, you know, at these things. It's sad that today we're not streaming. We're not live on Facebook. I don't feel good about it, because I love it when I know you're there on Facebook. I love to read your beautiful comments. I love to hear from you. I love it when you're a part of it. It's just, you know, a wonderful different feel when you're on live with us on Facebook. But the networks decided to play a fast one on us today, so we're not streaming today. But you know what? We're gonna still have a remarkable time together on the radio. All right, so what's going on with you? Hope you're feeling good. You might want to call me up and talk about how the 1st of September has treated you, how it's been, what you've been up to, and all that. You know, right here on the show, I just love to vibe with you, okay? For no reason, you can call me, okay? So before that, let me just let out the numbers. The numbers are 070-694-93000 or 070-144-6000.

754-7770. We're in the amber months. How do you feel about it? Do you think that it came too fast? Do you think that, you know, so far so good, you're right where you're supposed to be, you're doing good,

0: am I speaking with?
1: My name is Samson.
0: Samson. All right, Samson, you're welcome to the show. Go ahead and talk to me. So, yeah, talk to me. I'm listening to you. How has the, you know, the month been? We're in the Ember months. What can you say about it? Did you, you know, did you, are you achieving your goals? Or are you just, you know, thankful? Talk to me.
1: Yeah, that's been good to me.
0: It's been good to you. Any particular things you might want to share with me, you'd like to share with me?
1: What
0: is that? Is there any goodness you want to share with me on the show? I'm all for sharing today as well. Great stuff.
1: Nothing.
0: Nothing really, but you can just say you're thankful and it's been good to you, right?
1: Yes.
0: All right, great. Is there a particular song you'd like to listen to?
1: Gratitude by Ashake.
0: Gratitude by Ashake. That's a nice one because we're just being grateful right here today on the show. So I'm definitely going to play that for you. Thank you so much for calling. Do enjoy the rest of your evening. All right. Take care. God bless you real good. All right. Bye. Yes. Okay. So that's, you know, somebody just called in to say the year has been good. I have nothing to complain about. What about you? Okay. Caller number two. Hello. Good evening. Good evening. Hello, good evening. Oh my gosh, are you still with me? Oh, it looks like you're there, but I can't hear a thing. Hello. Okay, please call back if you can at 070-694-93000. That's 070-694-693000. All right. Yes, you can call me up right now. Let's talk. Let's get to feel it. Let's vibe. Let's get to know, you know, what it is you're feeling like in the Ember months that we just stepped into. Because it's special. It's, you know, the last quarter or almost the last quarter of the year. So there's going to be something you might want to say about it. Hello. You're welcome to the show. Good evening. Oh, looks like you might want to try the other number, 0706949300 or 0701447570. Hello. Good evening.
2: Hello.
0: Yes, good evening. How are you? What's your name?
2: My name is Olaide.
0: Olaide, you're welcome to the show. It's so nice to have you on board. So I'm sure you've been listening to what we've been talking about, right?
2: Yeah.
0: It's a brand new month. The Ember months are here. Anything you want to say about it? How's the year been, you know, for you so far? How has it treated you? How have you fared this year? Talk to me.
2: I'm good. I'm so happy. Happy new month.
0: Happy new month to you, to my brother. You're so happy, right?
2: I'm so happy.
0: So why are you so happy?
2: I'm so happy because I thank God. Some of my friends, some are on hospital, and most of some people that we meet and we want to work together. Some are like some fast traps, some accidents, so many things.
0: Yeah.
2: And I just need to be happy.
0: Yes.
2: Because I'm happy.
0: Oh, you got it. You got it. Gratitude, happy. These two songs are on cue for you. I'm definitely going to play it because we're happy. I'm happy too. It's all happy vibes, positive vibes. 100. Thank you so much for calling. Nice to have you on board. Maybe one more caller and then we get into my little chit chat for the day. Okay, I'll take this call and hello. You're welcome to the show. Good evening. How are you? Good evening. Yes, you're welcome. What's your name, please? Oh, please call back at 070-694-93000 or 070-144-75770. Hello, you're welcome to the show. Good evening. Good evening.
3: Hello.
0: Hi, good evening. Good evening, hello.
3: Hello.
0: Good evening, what's your name? Good evening, you're listening to Splash 360 on Splash FM. What's your name? Okay, keep trying the numbers, all right? Get through to me and share your joy and how you feel about the Ember months that we just stepped in so fast, faster than fast. As a matter of fact, this is the fastest ever, I'm telling you. Hello, how you doing? Anybody home? Hello? Oh dear, hello. Okay, call back if you can. Looks like we're having some network troubles right there, so I'm going to pick another call. Hello, good evening. Good evening. Anybody home?
3: Yeah, this is Kenny from England.
0: Kenny, you're welcome to the show. It's so nice to have you here, my brother. So go ahead and talk to me. Sorry?
3: I would like to request for a song.
0: Go ahead. What would you like to listen to?
3: I'd like to play me Band by Wizkid.
0: Wizkid? Sorry, what song by Wizkid?
3: Band.
0: Band by Wizkid. Okay, you got it. Anything you'd like to share about the year?
3: Well, I just came online.
0: Okay, you just... All right, nice. We're just

analyze it, scrutinize it, you know, gossip about it, rub minds about it and all that and that. So I just saw this and I'm like, okay, I imagine the whole

0: her husband in the movie.
1: Allergy.
0: Oh dear, I'm so sorry. About this, are you taking medications?
1: Yes, yes.
0: Please, I need you to get like, see, I don't want this happening at
1: well, I did set our goals, but someone don't meet anyone.
0: But you know what? I'm happy that you're here. What are you thankful for the most, right? What are you grateful for right now?
1: Health and life.
0: Okay. Now, this is the real achievement. You're healthy, you're alive. So tomorrow we go again, right?
1: Yes.
0: Yeah, so that's the spirit, yes. Farida. And I'm wishing you nothing but the very, very best, okay? Nothing but the very, very best. So you're going to stick around. I hope that you call back. Today I'm sharing a story about a short film I saw on social media that had to do with a wife and a hubby, a wife that's been so good to her hubby. But all of a sudden, this hubby found another person and then just walks up to her and says to her, "I don't love you anymore. I'm falling for somebody else." And guess what she did? She was like, "Okay." And he was like, "Is that all you have to say?" And she was like, "Yeah. Were you expecting me to say, let's cuddle?" So I thought about it. If this were to be something that happened to you, your spouse that you've been so good to, you've lovingly been with, you know, all of a sudden just walks up to you and says, "I'm falling for somebody else. Let's go our separate ways." What would be the first thing you'd say?
1: I'm probably going to cry.
0: Okay.
1: I'm just going to say, okay, and let go and feel the pain. There's no need to ask any questions. His mind is made up and all that, so there's no need.
0: All right.
1: Definitely solve on my own and move on.
0: Move on. And that's exactly what the lady did. And it was just so shocking to me, I'm telling you. Anyways, Farida, thank you so much. I think sometimes there's no need to beg, right? No need to, you know, fall down on your feet and act like the world has ended. And then, of course, that could also make them begin to wonder, okay, did I do the right thing? Am I sure that, you know, this lady even loved me in the first place? And, you know, tables turn and they begin to want to chase you some more. Thank you, Farida, for calling. I really always appreciate you on the show. Enjoy the rest of your day. Take care and bye. Take care. Bye. Okie dokie, we're still on it. So, yes, I shortened the story because I wanted Farida to be part of it. And I would like you to be part of it as well. So, yes, that's the film. A wife so lovingly dealing with her husband, cooking clean. And all of a sudden, this guy never was satisfied. He just walks up to her and says, "I found somebody else. I don't love you anymore." And she says, "Okay." And he's going, "Hello, welcome to the show. Good evening."
2: Good evening, my sister.
0: Yes, good evening, my brother. What's your name?
2: Lawrence.
0: Nice to have you on the show. So yes, just with me, what do you want to talk about? The year or this little, I'm done with you, and the wife goes, "Okay."
2: Just the goodness of the Lord.
0: Yes.
2: My entire family.
0: Yes.
2: His banner ruler lost his love. God Almighty.
0: Yeah.
2: The divine protection of our life.
0: Mm-hmm.
2: Was creating good provisions for us.
0: Yes.
2: Averting everything concerning our lives and
0: mm-hmm.
2: home.
0: Mm-hmm.
2: Everything.
0: Mm-hmm.
2: God, I'm so faithful.
0: I'm thankful for that as well. Honestly, thankful for you too. And I pray that more blessings come your way as we, you know, progress into the year and even to the end of the year. Thank you so much for calling. I really do appreciate you on the show. Do enjoy the rest. Would you like a song? Today I'm taking requests from anyone that calls. Is there a song you'd like to listen to?
2: Any good song of Thanksgiving
0: coming right up for you. I will play you very good songs. Thank you for calling. Do enjoy the rest of your evening. Bye. All right. Keep it locked right here. It is still Splash 360, and you're listening to Splash 105.5 FM, the integrity station. So, yes, if your spouse or your partner just walked up to you and said, I found somebody else, you know that you didn't do anything, you know that you've not heard, I mean, well, no one is perfect, but, I mean, with them, it's been okay. Not like you had a fight or anything like that. In your mind, in your head, the relationship, the marriage has been going well, your union has been going fine, but they just walked up to you and said, I'm sorry, I don't love you anymore, I found somebody else, I fall for, what would be the first thing you would say to such a spouse? What would you respond with? The first words, the first statement that will come out of your mouth, what is it you would say? This is inspired by something that I watched, and I mean, the guy went crazy when this woman who he thought would die, would end her life, would give anything. I don't know, sometimes when they say, oh, when a person really loves you so much, when you love some people so much, you know, they begin to, it gets to their head. That's when they feel like they're your world. Like, you, they take you for granted. They take you for granted. They feel like, yeah, they're all of that. Then they start to treat you badly, or they don't respect or treat you lovingly anymore because they feel like there's so much love coming for the other person, so they can go ahead and take advantage of it and treat them like their footstool and whatnot. So it was just a case of that. So I thought to myself, what this, you know, what if this were to happen to anybody? What if it were to happen to me as well? What would be the first thing that will come out of my mouth if my partner just walked up to me and says, I'm sorry, I don't love you anymore? Like, so point blank, so bluntly, I'm falling for somebody else. Somebody else. And, you know, we're done. And he's not even smiling. He's not even putting into consideration anything. He doesn't care how you feel or anything like that. You know, that sort of thing. What would be the first thing you would respond, you know, or you would say to your partner if he says or if she says that kind of thing to you? In case you'd like to respond to this, the numbers to call are 070-694-93000 or 070-144-7570. All right, call me up on any of these numbers. Let's get it up and popping. All right, for now, I'm gonna head on over back to the music, because I said that, you know, it's all about playing a lot of songs for you as we have fun on the show today as well. We're celebrating today, celebrating a brand new month, celebrating life, celebrating our families, celebrating our blessings, and so much more. But before that, I think there's a caller right here. Let's find out exactly what they have to say. Hello, good evening.
3: Hello, good evening. This yes. is Ola from Jericho.
0: Oh, nice to have you on board. What's going on? How you doing, Ola?
3: Yeah, I turned out.
0: All right, great. Okay, so go ahead and talk to me.
3: The year has been so good, mm-hmm. but as you can see, things are very expensive.
0: Yeah, I know.
3: Our agenda has been so torn and lost. But we just thank God for giving us the chance to be able to
0: eat. Okay.
3: Yeah.
0: Yes, that's the spirit right there. Yes. Okay, that's nice. Now down to my second question.
3: I think sometimes you just let it go.
0: Is it that easy though to just let it go? You on a real, you'd actually just say okay, like the woman did. Is it that easy to let go of somebody you really love?
3: Not let go, but an experience.
0: So what would you say? What would be your response? What would you say to that? Because it will come as a shock. So what would be the first thing that will come out of your mouth in that situation? Could you speak up a little louder? I can't really hear you, please.
3: I said the first thing, I'll be in shock.
0: Mm-hmm.
3: I'll just have to be the guy, he can't be serious about it.
0: Yeah.
3: Just calm and then do respect and just take things away.
0: Okay, so you're saying you won't say anything, no words. I'm looking for the actual words, the response.
3: The first thing I'll just have to tell them that it's cheating, you know. You can't just put things.
0: You gotta be kidding. You're kidding, right? That's what you're gonna say, right? You're joking. So I'll take your words to be you're joking. You're not serious right now. You're joking. You're kidding me. All right, my brother. Thank you so much for calling. What did you request for again? You want a song?
3: Yeah, from Davido, Daddy Me.
0: Daddy Me.
3: Everybody wants to
0: meet
3: here.
0: Daddy Me. All right, my brother. Thank you so much for calling. I will play that for you. Have a great, great day ahead. Bye-bye. Take care and God bless real good. All righty. We're heading over to the music right now. It's still Splash 360 on your radio. My name is Amanda. I'll be right back with more. But for now, I got to play all my people. I got to play all the songs for my people right here on the show. And then we come back to more great crews. Oh, looks like there's another caller. Let's find out exactly what we have here. Hello.
4: Hello.
0: Hola. Good evening. Hi.
4: Good evening.
0: Good evening. I'm great. And you? What's your name?
4: I'm very well.
0: Great. So what's your name?
4: My name is Blessing, and I'm calling you from Ashi, Bodija.
0: Wow, Blessing. It's such a beautiful thing to have you on the show today. How's Bodija right now? What's going on? How is it? Hope it's cool and calm and nice like that.
4: Yeah, Bodija is fine. Everywhere is fine.
0: I'm so happy to hear that.
4: Yeah,
0: talk to me. What do you want? You want to talk about the year so far, so good? You know.
4: Yeah. What I just want to say is that I'm really happy.
0: Okay.
4: Beautiful day.
0: Yes. Yeah. Okay. Yeah.
4: At least from January to now, mm-hmm. God has been faithful to us.
0: Oh, yes, I know. He has been.
4: The Lord has been wonderful.
0: Ah, at least we're talking to each other right now. We're still here. That's why I'm super duper excited.
4: It's really by His grace that we are still alive.
0: Ah, my dear sister, you have no idea.
4: Thank you to Almighty God.
0: Great.
4: Wonderful Father.
0: Beautiful. Absolutely amazing. And so, on to my second question. You heard it, right? If your partner were to say to you, look, I don't love you anymore. I found somebody else. What would be the first words to respond to him? What would you say to him?
4: Okay. My response will be, wow. So after all I've done for you, after all these things that we have been together, so this is how you want to pay me back.
0: I know, right? How dare you? Hey.
4: I would not agree. I would not.
0: It's the worst thing ever. I just watched a lady say, okay. And I'm like, and this woman happened to love this man, so I would never have imagined. She switched it up. She was like, you can go. And he was like, is that all you're going to say? And she said, what, you expected that we would cuddle? Man, I loved it. It was so powerful. She took her power back. Honestly.
4: Wow.
0: Anyways.
4: Wow. This is the woman that has been with him.
0: You should have watched the whole film. I'm telling you, like, you would never. Exactly. And then you would just find somebody else so easily. I think it was pain that made her say, okay, like, I gave you everything. What's there to give? I have no more to give, so just go. That's fine.
4: Just came from nowhere and said that, hey, you're not interested.
0: I guess the guy went crazy. He was like, is that all you're going to say? He made a fuss. He argued. He started almost begging, like, because he didn't see that coming. She made him so powerless. But she ended up, it turned out that the guy started to plead with her not to leave, but she left him and found somebody better. I'm telling you, man. Don't. My dear. So is there a song you'd like me to play for you? People take loving people for granted. That's what sometimes, not everybody. There are people who would, instead of appreciate the love you give them, take it for granted. Yeah, it shouldn't be the case. Honestly, it's so sad that we live in a world where they'll tell you don't love too much. When you love a guy, don't show him too much. When you love a girl, don't show it. But I thought the love was supposed to be expressed. I thought the love was supposed to be shown. So why have things changed so suddenly? It's really, really crazy. Anyways, my darling, what would you like me to play for you?
4: I wanted to play me a song.
0: What song would you like?
4: Forever.
0: My home?
4: Or need some.
0: Okay.
4: Come See Me Forever by P Square. Okay. Or Need Somebody by P Square.
0: You got it. You got it on lockdown.
4: No,
0: my...
4: okay. No.
0: Need Somebody. That's not P Square. That's like, is it Phase? I'm not sure.
4: Need Somebody. Who's by, who is the name of this guy?

0: swear I'm gonna play that, okay? Or even play all both right. for you.
1: Thank you.
0: All right, darling. Take
1: Thank
0: care
1: you.
0: And have Thank a blessed day. You. Bye. Bye. Take care and God
1: Bye.
0: Bless. All right. Bye. And now it's over to the music. We're not even. I'm not taking any more calls. I gotta go over. I see a caller, but we're gonna go over to the music. I'll come right back and take more calls. Here is Pharrell's Happy, because we're happy. It's the 1st of September, 2026, and we are live.

we see that you really want to lower your daddy, Davido, very hardworking, regardless of the fact that he comes from a very wealthy background. The brother man ain't stopping. He's getting wealthier and wealthier and wealthier. That's how it's supposed to be. In case you are just tuning in, you're listening to Splash 360 on Splash 105.5 FM, the Integrity Station. My name is Amanda, and yes, right here on the show, we just have fun, you know, catch crews, a lot of entertainment gist, and so much more right here on the show for you, okay? So if that's what you like, you're welcome here. And today being the 1st of September 2026, we're in the Ember Month. I'm really excited. We're celebrating and really jubilating. We're just getting really, I'm happy. So, you know, you can tell that I'm in a celebratory mood right now on the show. And I just want to celebrate with you that we're here together. And as the year draws closer and closer and closer, we just want to keep our spirits alive. We want to be here for one another. We don't want to give up, regardless of how tough it may get. Because, I mean, I cannot deny the fact that it's been really tough. The economy and with a lot of other things, you know. But we still remain resilient. We still keep hope alive. That's one thing about Nigerians that I really love. So we got to keep that going on. And we can only hope for the very best. It's going to get even better. All right. So, yes, feel free to holler at me. I love it when you call me and react to anything I talk about. Plus, you get the chance to listen or, you know, request for a song that you'd like to hear on the show today as well. If there's anything that you'd like to listen to, I'm right here. I'm your genie in a bottle. You can rock me the right way to play you whatever it is you'd like to listen to. And right here, we talk a lot also about trending gist. And who saw the Iyabo Ojo trend? Okay, so it was Iyabo Ojo's grandchild's birthday very recently. Yes, Rakim. I mean, oh my gosh, social media. We had our eyes really fed, right? Did you follow it? Because I followed it. It was crazy. All the celebrities were there. Now it was a celebrity's child's birthday party, so what did you expect, right? Everybody showed up, you know, all dressed in the cowboy outfit. It was cowboy themed, so if you saw Iyabo Ojo, she was all, you know, dressed up as a cowgirl, if I can call her that, her daughter Priscilla, and of course Juma Jux and some other people that attended the birthday party. But after it all, they started dragging Iyabo Ojo. It was something that trended recently, still trending. Iyabo Ojo was being dragged. I watched a lot of bloggers talk about it. They reacted to it. They were like, what's wrong with Iyabo Ojo? What's going on? Someone even said she's already beginning to experience a midlife crisis situation. That's why she's acting the way she did. Many complained that, you know, Iyabo Ojo stole the shine. Was it about her or about her grandchild? Why did she act the way she did? She was so very visible throughout the event, actively involved, dancing, appearing prominently in the videos, shamelessly moving her body like she didn't have any, you know, any steez. She couldn't behave properly. Like, even her child, they could tell from the energy from Priscilla and Juma Jux that they were not having it. They were not happy. And why were the adults so dressed up like that? You know, like when you have like birthday parties, there's supposed to be some, you know, form of decency. It's a child's event, right? It didn't have any touch of a child. Like, it didn't seem like it was a child's birthday party. A lot of people thought it was so adult. Like, the adults were too dressed for it. It seemed like it was a show up for a shutdown, if you understand what I mean. Like, for a gathering for the who know who's, the celebrity, the people who are popular, who are celebrities, you know, showing up for her and, you know, coming to represent and act like, okay, yes, they are the ones who are, you know, ruling and running things. So there was a lot of backlash. People were, you know, actually criticizing her for that. So many people said so many things. And then there was a Vicky James situation. I don't know if you saw it. She had like some sort of altercation with the photographer. She says she didn't like how the camera person or whoever it was with the camera and the phone was recording the upper part of her body. So she told him, please record, don't record me like that. Why are you recording my front yard and all down that? And then there were leaked messages from Vicky James. I don't know how even that happened, but you know, there were leaked messages from Vicky James' phone and all that and that. So, you know, it was just really, really crazy. I don't know, man. I don't know. It's the people started asking, is it the grandson's party?
or it's a grandson's party, yet the grandma is the main character. The grandson or his grandson's birthday party. But grandma is the main character. And some people felt like the energy, you know, and presence overshadowed Priscilla and Juma Jerks and the birthday boy. It was all about Iyabojo. She made it all about herself rather than her grandchild. And others questioned whether the lavish celebrity heavy celebration was more for adult enjoyment and social media content than for any year, you know, any 1 year old. And yeah, it kind of looked like that. It was, you know, like, oh, yes. It's Iyabojo now, so she likes to show it and show off and do it real big. So the social media in-laws or, you know, family can talk about it. So that's why they started to, you know, criticize her. They dragged her and all that. And I said, I don't know, did any of y'all see the whole thing? Because I saw it. What did you think about it? I thought it was a lot about her from what I watched. I mean, she should let the boy shine. I don't know, but yeah, that's what I thought. I thought that the theme, the cowboy thing was nice. And I saw a part where I actually totally loved the way Token Makinwa was dressed for that party. If you saw it, she came there with her daughter. They were twinning and it was so beautiful. Yes, I love the outfit. And there was a clip where you had Token Makinwa and her daughter. I don't know what it was they wanted to put on the daughter's, you know, I don't know, her palm or something like that. But she was like, no, not my daughter. No, don't do that. I kind of like that. What was all that for? I don't think it was really necessary. And I like the way that, you know, Tokia dressed. She was mature. She was chill. She was calm. But for some other people and other things, it was a lot for a child's 1 year old, you know, birthday party, if you ask me. But it's Iyabojo now. So that

couples. What am I talking about? The case of the ex, where you'd have people. In serious relationships or even couples that are married still connecting or still talking with their exes. So, you know, and some people would even defend their exes and tell the ones that they're currently with to go if they're not. I've heard couples who had those kinds of issues talk about it and go their separate ways because one of the, you know, partners wouldn't stop communicating with their ex. It has been around for the longest. I'm sure that we're still going to be dealing with it. We're going to be dealing with it. And that's why we have this, you know, that I'm about to talk about right now. I don't know if you saw the video. It's a video of a guy who called off his wedding, who actually they got married. He didn't even call it off before the wedding was had. He ended the marriage after it happened. He threw away the ring and said he was no longer married to the lady. So what happened? It turns out that the lady invited her ex to their wedding. And from what I saw, he didn't approve of it. They probably had talked about it or, you know, it had been an issue or he just wasn't happy about it. He wasn't happy about it. It wasn't something that he really wanted to happen. So in the video, you would see him like telling the lady, so you actually invited your ex. Oh my gosh, I'm not even about to hear that. And she's in the background saying, "Try, why would, it's just harmless. You don't do this to me." Just trying to, you know, she's not even apologetic. She's not even saying, "Okay, I'm sorry. If it hurt your feelings, it wasn't on purpose. I didn't do it to hurt your feelings or anything like that." She was still trying to say, "Don't do this to me. You can't. I mean, so you're trying to do this to me because I invited my ex for the wedding and all that." And the guy is really furious, is really upset, saying, "I can't believe you invited your ex to the wedding. I can't believe you had your ex come to this wedding. How could you do that? No, I know." And then he throws the ring away, and you know, that's how it ends. So that's how the video ends. And yes, the video is trending on social media. Now, this ex of a thing, honestly, I would never be able to wrap my head around how it would seem okay. Now, there are different arguments to this, you know. From the bright side, she could be like, "Okay, yeah, it's just an ex. We don't have anything going on anymore. I don't have feelings for him. We share the same friend circle. Maybe there are people that know us together as friends. And because he's still my friend, we're still talking, it would seem awkward. It wouldn't be nice that I don't get to invite him for my wedding if he wants to come. So because I don't have anything hidden, there's nothing going on between us two, I don't see anything wrong with me inviting my ex to our wedding or to the wedding," right? That might be her argument. And she might seem like, you know, it's just nothing. It's just something, you know, that you don't have to take so seriously. It's not a big deal. We don't have anything going on. Why are you insecure? You could even, you know, start to feel that way. She could even start to make it seem that way or make him feel like he's just being insecure for nothing because there's really nothing going on between her and her ex. But then again, it's an ex. On the part of the groom, the different things he could be feeling. Why does he need to still be there? Why? This is supposed to be an intimate, private moment between two people who want to spend the rest of their lives together. And for some people, weddings are really private. You know, these kinds of ceremonies, events or ceremonies are really private. They don't want to share that spotlight with anyone that might make them feel uncomfortable or that they're spouse has been romantically attached with in the past or anything like that, you know, so they're not very comfortable with it. Yeah. So if the groom discovered that the invitation, you know, was secretly given out to an ex, he could feel that his fiance isn't considering his feelings on an important day. And that day is quite an important day. So why did he have to be there? And if the ex is someone who recently dated rather than someone from years ago, I can understand the groom being even more suspicious. So these are certain feelings. These are different things that could be, you know, coming up on the guy's mind to make him feel unhappy with it or not really want it to happen. Because some would say, what's the big deal? Why make a fuss over this kind of situation? She chose you. You guys are together. But why would you still want to be communicating with your ex? You are married now and you still FaceTime with your ex. I know of a couple who, because

understand this whole thing, because if you look at it, trust me, it's something that can really hurt. It's something that can really damage a relationship. A lot of people have left the people they're with for their exes because they were in constant communication. So when you tell your partner it's just an ex, no, it's just not just an ex. You guys have had, you know, romantic attachments in the past. You guys have had a lot of feelings for each other. You guys have shared a lot of memories, moments together. You guys have been a couple. So all of these things are still there. Fine, maybe you no longer feel for them as much as you used to feel for them, but old flames could still be rekindled, as people always say. So I don't know if you saw the video, but it's been trending on social media. I wish that we were streaming. I would have had it up so that you could have seen it, how this guy felt so badly, and rather than the wife tried to make him, you know, feel like she didn't mean to hurt him, like it wasn't on purpose that she considers his feelings, she just kept saying, why would you want to do this to me like that on our wedding day? How could you do this to me? No sorries, no apologies. But even though she apologizes, there are certain things that sorries can't fix. There are certain things that apologies can't fix. Apparently, this guy was not happy with what she did. So I would like to find out, would like to know, the one thing I really want to find out here, because it's been on for a while now, what

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770 for you. Like, look, I don't care how far we've come. I don't care what we've done. I don't care. This wedding is off. Your ex is here. Or wouldn't it would just be okay by you.

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There's nothing. 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Don't be insecure. No feelings attached. There's nothing. Don't worry yourself. Don't be insecure.

404-775-770. What would it be like for you? Just imagine this. Your partner invites their ex to your wedding, and when you object, they tell you, we're just friends. Would you accept it? Or

0: are not speaking. What do you want the man to feel? How do you want them, how do you want me to feel? For the first place. And you have the guts to tell me that to still show me all is a poison. I can't swallow it. To just be on my truth and not being in my stomach, we just hang. So I'll be thinking it after the wedding. Go, I maybe yao me go out to my bottle. Ah,
1: my dear,
0: I will give it. Let the body eat it. You feel it. But when it comes to apologize, that it won't happen again. I can give him the second chance because he is a wedding. And before wedding goes, she too will know that she just make one mistake.

0: anything else, you need to cut it off after when you submit yourself to your wife or your husband.
1: Mm-hmm.
0: That me and you today, you are for better for one. You don't need to hang up any call with any man. Like, this is my student, we stay in one place, we do so thing, we go out. Well, you don't need that.
1: Mm-hmm.
0: You need to do what? Fix your business with your husband. Or you need to stand with your wife.
1: Mm-hmm.
0: And plan for more blessings.
1: Yeah.
0: You have kids. To make your kids to learn and to share your story with them.
1: Hmm.
0: So that way they will learn from you. Not to, like, you bring your ex, let me have my last night with my ex.
1: Mm-hmm.
0: So that my ex, they will do like that. And it's not good. When you want to, like, give your ex the last sex, if anything happened there, don't you know it's a big disappointment to his family? That, I don't know why, maybe everything was going like the economy, everything was going. So some people don't care.
1: Mm-hmm.
0: What will happen.
1: Yeah.
0: They don't care. They do things like, these hours I want to do my thing, these hours I want to do my thing. And they will sit down with a friend and they will plan it like that. When you get down to room 4, you'll bring my ex there. And they will plan with their friend.
1: Mm-hmm.
0: Don't you understand? And they think they are catching cruise or form. It's not good.
1: I don't know why people do it. I don't know why.
0: We just need to put everything down. Because when you are married, you are for better for what? You just need to. When you know that you want to do that rubbish, you don't need to have. When they're like, you marry me, when the man was proposing, you need to keep your finger into your bag and say no. Because if you have some ex that you want to attend to, it which you like, you set up your finger and say, please, I will marry you. You don't need any ex again in that relationship. So that you can enjoy your life. You two will like, you have good privacy.
1: Mm-hmm.
0: Even when your phone rings, mm-hmm. you're shaking.
1: Yeah. No skeletons in your cupboard. Nothing hidden. That's just transparency in the marriage, honey. You know? Yeah.
0: Yes, you just like honey. Who is on the call? Please pick it up and let me. Is it Shane or who?
1: Yes. You're not sneaking out with your phone to secretly, answer a call because you're doing something that's shady.
0: That's you. Not like I can pick my call. That's you.
1: Yeah. That's how it should be. That's really healthy. You know,
0: saying that, your wife cannot pick your call. There is something.
1: You're hiding. Oh, my brother. Look, jeez. Like.
0: That's true.
1: Honestly, thank you so much for calling. I don't know. Would you like me to play? You deserve a song. What would you like me to play for you?
0: Eh?
1: Would you like me to play any song?
0: Let me read.

0: get married to somebody else. Do you have an idea what you put that person through when you constantly, you know, contact your ex, you chat with them, FaceTime them, and act like it's nothing? That hurts their feelings. Why don't people think about that? Why don't they consider the other person's feelings? Hello. Good morning.
1: Hello.
0: Hi. Good morning. Welcome to the show. What's your name?
1: My name is Shago.
0: Shago, you're welcome to the show. Nice to have you. All right, go ahead. I'm sure you've been listening to what we've been talking about.
1: Yeah, about the ex mobile.
0: Yes, please, my brother. Somebody just called off his wedding or because his wife invited her ex, even after he told her not to do it. So what's your take on that?
1: Okay. It depends, though.
0: Mm-hmm.
1: If you talk to your wife now, and she brings her ex to the wedding,
0: mm-hmm,
1: you can talk to her and know if she, like, you've been courting before, so you can be able to trust her that she will not go back to her ex. Because how will she marry you and still be dating her ex? It won't make sense.
0: Mm.
1: Because if you don't trust for your wife, you will know she won't be able to go back to her ex. You will know that they're just friends. But if it's a wife that you don't really know her that much, you cannot really trust her,
0: mm-hmm,
1: maybe you can call off the wedding. But I won't say you should call off the wedding.
0: Okay.
1: You can.
0: So what would you do? What would be the best thing to do? If you already told her, you had the convo and you said to her, I don't want your ex here. She says, okay, it's fine. And next thing, you find out that the ex is there. And you try to find out why she did it and she's not taking accountability. She's not even acting like she did anything wrong. All she's concerned about is the fact that you were calling off the wedding and embarrassing her. What would you do when you confront her? What would you do? And that's the response or the reaction that you get from her. What would you do?
1: Okay, exactly. Mm-hmm. It won't be right. I'll have to call off the wedding, of course, and I'll talk to her. Hello?
0: Hello? Yeah, go ahead.
1: I said I'll have to call off the wedding,
0: okay,
1: and I'll talk to her.
0: Mm.
1: But if you still agree with me, I'm not sure the relationship will work again.
0: Mm.
1: Since I told her to not bring the ex to the wedding, how will she bring it? It's not okay, and she's still arguing.
0: Oh,
1: so that doesn't want our relationship to work. That's the meaning.
0: I don't know what people want, man. I don't know. Anyways, yeah, my brother, thank you so much for calling. Would you like to listen to any song?
1: Yeah.
0: What would you like?
1: Calm Down by Rema.
0: Calm Down by Rema. You got it. All right. Thank you so much for calling. Have a beautiful month ahead. All right. Take care and God bless.
1: Thank you.
0: You're welcome. It's 0706949300 or 0701447570, guys. Holla at me. What do you think about this? What would you do? I mean, how would you handle it? Why is the ex always back? Why does the ex have to be there? Why do people still keep, you know, in touch with their exes? What's the reason for it? What are you looking for that you left behind? And you think it's okay, and you feel like your partner should accept it, like the norm. Hello? Hello? Welcome to the show. Good morning. Good morning. Are you with me? Good morning. Speak up a little louder, because I really can't hear you.
2: Good morning.
0: Yes, good morning. Please, what's your name? Could you speak up a little louder? I'm struggling. Really, really struggling.
2: My name is David.
0: Okay, David, you're welcome to the show. All right, David, go ahead. I'm listening.
2: Okay. For me, I'm going to call off the wedding.
0: All right. Why would you call off the wedding? What? Yeah.
2: Because
0: how
2: would you bring that egg to our wedding? It's not right at all.
0: Okay. It's a no-no for you.
2: It's a no-no for me. All right. I'm going to come love the wedding. I'm going to break up with her.
0: You're going to break up with her?
2: Yes.
0: You already called off the wedding now, so whatever you guys had that, you know, kept you together, that was holding you two, has already been broken. All right, my brother, thank you so much for calling. Is there a song you'd like to listen to?

0: All right. Thinking.
1: What song would that be?
0: Back Outside by Benson.
1: Say that, Benson, what song?
0: Back Outside.
1: Back Outside by Benson. All right, thank you so much. You're going to get it. I'm going to play it. Thank you so much for calling. Enjoy the rest of your morning. Bye. Take care and God bless. Real good. Keep the phone lines buzzing. Of course, we're still on here. Still Splash 360. And yes, it's another viral story before we get into the music. I don't know. You probably heard about it. Tupac's killer has finally been found. The investigations have been on for the longest. Look, this guy is in. No matter how long it takes, if these guys want to get you, it might take the 1,000 years. It may take, 1,000,000 years. They will get you. Yes, reports have it that Tupac's killer was found guilty after 30 years as trial reveals Diddy's alleged role in a hush payment. Now, according to report, the guy's name is Dwayne Keffi D. Davis. And, of course, it was in 1996. This happened when Tupac was shot and all that and that. So, according to reports, investigations have been on for a while. And it turns out that this guy, Davis, has been behind it or is behind it. Prosecutors built up, a serious... Before we get into that, let me take this call before we continue with the gist. Hello. Welcome to the show.
2: Hello.
1: Yes, good morning. You're welcome on board. Who am I speaking with?
2: Good morning.
1: Good morning. Sounds like Oluwa Femi. Is that you?
2: I'm Steven.
1: Steven. Okay, Steven, you're welcome to the show. All right, Steven, you're on. Go ahead and talk to me.
2: Hello.
1: Yes, please, Steven, go ahead. Sorry?
2: Are you with me?
1: I'm with you, Steven. Please, go ahead.
2: I will not even prolong my time.
1: Yes, please.
2: I'm even using Scotland to call
1: Hey, you're going to take it that far? How are you? I mean, you're not, you're on his bad though.
2: You go, you cover the for life.
1: Yeah.
2: Okay, so that is my take.
1: All right, Steven. Thank you so much for calling. What would you like me to play for you? Steven, looks like he's gone. All right, Steven, thank you so much for calling. Really do appreciate your call. And the phone lines are still open. Please feel free to call me up. How am I? I'm still here making sure that, the show goes on smoothly and we all have fun on the show. So as I was talking, the killer, or not like he pulled the trigger according to report, but he masterminded it. Yes, this guy was the whole master planner. He made that happen, that Tupac was actually shot. Now, the arrangement fell apart when what happened was, okay, the thing is, his cousin had been assaulted according to report, so he got mad. This guy's cousin, Anderson is his name. So the reason why he decided to go ahead and get Tupac killed is because he got angry that early on that day, Tupac's entourage assaulted his cousin. So what did he do? He got a weapon and gave to his cousin to get that to happen. He didn't shoot the guy, directly, but he masterminded the whole thing. And P. Diddy's name has been mentioned in the whole case. It's been alleged or reports about it that P. Diddy was kind of like part of it. So how did he become a part of it? Monies were transferred. He tried to give money to somebody to make it happen, according to reports. Yes, and it was a guy called Martin. Now, it didn't happen because Martin, who was the guy in the middle, got ill. Yes, so because of his poor health at the time, it never followed through on meeting Davis as investigators had hoped. So Diddy, who is currently serving a 15-month sentence following his 2025 conviction on prostitution-related transportation charges, has consistently denied any involvement in Tupac's death. So no charges have been filed against him in connection with this testimony, but his name has been mentioned. He's been linked with the killing of Tupac. But now they say the main mastermind or the main person behind it all is this guy called Dwayne Keffi D. Davis, and I'm happy about it because at the end of the day, justice has been served. So yeah, that's it. they will come for you no matter how long it takes. They will get you if they really want to get you, except they don't want to get it. So, yeah, justice has been served as it concerns Tupac's death. Just to throw that in there somewhere in case you didn't know. All right, guys, we're going to head on over to the music and come right back with more. It is still Splash 360 on your radio. So if you'd like to listen to any song at all, we're in that hour, listener love. Yes, you asked for it, and you definitely get it right here. Mm-hmm. You will get it. Anything you ask for, we're definitely going to play that for you right here on the show. Okay? So in case you'd like to listen to anything, the numbers to call are 070-694-93000. That's 070-694-93000. Just holler at me so I can play you whatever it is you would like to listen to right here on the show. So without further ado, let's get right back to the music on Splash 360 while we chill out, enjoy, feel good, just have fun. You know that's what it's about right here on the show. I know you know that. So, yeah, if that's what you like, here is exactly where you need to be. Here you have it, Wizkid, Love My Baby. Oh, no.

Victory! Sagalama, I love the way he says that. Fresh, right here on Splash 360. Yes, yes, yes, yes, yes. It's 12:43. In case you are just tuning in, this is Splash 360, and my name is Amanda. And speaking of fresh, well, guess who just shared his very fresh experience? Fresh experience with the self-driving car in the U.S. AY, comedian AY. He had the self-driving Uber experience, and he wouldn't stop yakking about it. He was up sharing on social media. Calm down, AY, but I can understand why he was so impressed, how, you know, he's so excited, and he's talking about it. I would love to experience that as well. So, yes, this experience has been trending on social

media with everybody really like, oh, wait. Anyways, I'm going to read out exactly what he says, just the way he says. He says, see, this car is driving itself and it's my Uber. It's carrying me to where I'm going. Oyibo has told you people that they're not your mate. You people, use your juju to do different things in Africa. Your own juju is to kill people. I unlocked the car with my phone, started the ride with my phone, and here we go. We'll be arriving in 4 minutes, basically all by myself. No driver, he said. Self-driving vehicles have become an increasingly visible part of the transportation technology landscape in the United States, with companies testing and operating autonomous ride-hailing services in selected cities. Yes, it's the situation right now. And honestly, we see why he's singing their praises and he's super duper excited about the experience. I would love that experience now, wouldn't you? I just imagine what it would be like to be in a self-driving Uber. Would I be comfortable? Would I feel safe? Would I be okay? Would I not get scared or panic? I start thinking, what if this, self-driving Uber loses control or something goes wrong? I don't know. I'm not sure how I would feel, but honestly, I would love to have that experience just like AY has and shared with us. Anyways, what about you? 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And yes, feel free to holler at me. This is Listener Love, where you can call in if there's a particular song that you'd like to listen to. You can holler back right here at this juncture so I can hook you up with it. It's my job. It's my duty to serve you great and beautiful music. Okay. Yes, it is my duty to serve you great and quality and very melodious tunes right here on the show. Feel free to react to anything I've talked about. I'm going to talk about more. As I said, it's about catching crews. So I came across something that I'm going to share with you. I just came across it and people are reacting to it. It's gone viral. So it's two popular people who do about, well, do they do about the same thing? One is a self, he has never said he's an activist, okay, but he does things that activists do, especially on social media, all right? He tries to help people when they have no means or they can't help themselves. He tries to help people who have been scammed. I'm sure you have an idea who this person is, the person I'm about to talk about. Yeah, he voices out for the voiceless. He goes all out to fight for them. Yes, he's the king of the Ratel movement. So you already know his VDM. And we also have Femi Falana, okay? That's right. These two people, that's right, they're on the table. And so there's something that was posted on social media, and I just thought to ask you here on the show to get your response, okay?

was Kat Ofalano if he had a situation that they both can handle. All right, if you had this issue, if you were caught in a web, which one?

0: would you see as a safe haven? VDM trending, it's gone viral. You just want to feel it. You want to enjoy it. You want to share with somebody. You want to dedicate it to somebody special out there. This is your chance to do that. Call me up and request for that song. Once again, the numbers to call are 070-694-93000 or 070-144-75770. Also tell me, if you were caught in the web, who would you see as a safe haven? VDM or Femi Falano? Hello, good morning.
1: Good morning, Amanda.

0: back to my question. If you were caught in a web, calling Standard by Ricardo Banks is all yours. Thank you so much. Enjoy the rest of your morning. Thank you for calling and God bless. Yeah. Hollaback is 0706949300. Hello. You're welcome to the show. Good morning. Yes, please.
1: Good morning.
0: How you doing? Good morning. What's your name?
1: My name is Tila. I'm calling for Osami.
0: All right. Nice to have you on board. So what would you like me to play for you?
1: I prefer Falano.
0: Falano. Okay. You're going straight to the answer. Falano. Credibility. Avi content. Avi.
1: Yes.
0: All right. Yes. All right. You be safe with him. All right. Thank you so much for that. And what song would you like me to play for you?
1: Ed Sheeran, Perfect.
0: Perfect by Ed Sheeran. All right, you got it. Perfect by Ed Sheeran. It's coming right up for you on the show. Stick around. Yes, you're welcome any day, anytime. Holla back. Let's get to the music. What would you like me to play for you? It's Splash 360 on your radio. And I asked a question. If you were caught in the web, and there was VDM, Toronto, and then Femi Falana, who would you run to or who would you see as a safe haven? Hello. Welcome to the show. Good morning. Good morning. Oh, dear. Good morning. Are you there? I can't hear anything. Please call back if you can. I can't seem to hear anything. It's 070-694-93000. All right. Holla back. Call me up. Talk to me. What would you like to listen to this beautiful, beautiful morning? Hello. How you doing? Oops, lost that again. 0706949300 or 0701447570. It's Splash 360 on your radio. Hello. If you're caught in the web, who would you see as a safe haven? VDM or Femi Falano?
2: Hello.
0: Hi, good morning. You're welcome.
2: Good morning.
0: Nice to have you on board.
2: Yes,
0: so who would be your safe haven? VDM or Femi Falano?
2: VDM.
0: Oh, okay.
2: Yeah.
0: Okay. I'm not even going to ask you why, but yeah, just tell me. So what would you like for the play for you?
2: I want True by
0: Mayoko, right?
2: Yeah.
0: You got it. You got it on lockdown. So I'm going to go and play all three songs so that I don't forget anyone and come right back at you. Don't go anywhere. It is still Splash 360 on your radio. Thank you for calling, my brother. All right? Thank you for calling. Enjoy the rest of your morning. All righty, right, right. Guys, are you ready for the next set of music that I'm going to be playing on the show? Y'all better get ready because it's about to go down right here. So stick around because I'll be right back with more. Get ready with your requests. Any song at all that you'd like to listen to, trust me, we got it on lockdown. We're Splash 105.5 FM, the Integrity Station. And my name is Amanda. Believe me, you don't want to go nowhere.